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1: Abracadabra. 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

0: Hey, it's Jen Hatmaker. Here's what I've learned in midlife. 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
1: Abracadabra. Al and Thick. Elliot in the Mornings. 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
3: It's actually Illusion.
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3: 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But that's getting ahead of ourselves.
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1: Abracadabra. 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
3: 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But that's getting ahead of ourselves.
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0: Oop, hold on. I just hit a button that I shouldn't have.
1: Line.
2: Oh, my God.
3: No. It's not coffee. It's coffee soup.
0: What do you got going on in there?
4: You know.
0: No, I really don't.
4: Something fun.
5: Really putting the gloves
4: just
5: on.
4: To play. With.
0: What did you get?
4: Got a gun.
3: The hell?
6: Got a gun.
0: That other male is Diane. Tyler.
4: Oh, wait.
6: Okay.
0: I've never heard this before. Did it beep?
4: I don't know.
2: Your phone doesn't ring immediately. Instead, it'll show you a transcript of the conversation.
0: Oh, God. Oh, no.
7: I died.
0: What?
2: You have breaking news.
0: Hold on one second.
8: Huh? Oh, I wouldn't do that if I were you, dude.
0: No, it's very important. Jen's coming in with something.
9: Oh, my God. He's standing up.
0: There we go. The omelets are done. And go.
2: Francine has been found.
10: Local disc jockey is Sim Hot Border this evening.
11: I sent Diane a few pictures of me exploring.
12: Not talking about this.
11: Nature.
9: Merch.
11: And look what I came upon.
0: Dude!
10: The monsters are chipping to the cradle.
0: Don't call me what you normally do. You're on the radio.
13: Okay, Elliot, I'm in a meeting, but that's fine.
0: Are we cool if somebody lives in the house for 5 months?
2: How many hairs is that?
0: Can you please zip up your pants?
14: That woman you were just talking to is a hooker.
0: Did you see that?
10: Yanked off the air yesterday following some questionable remarks.
0: Big deal. I said dude to a caller.
2: That's how it talks.
0: You know what that is? Real talk.
4: He's...
0: I have an idea, journalist. You talk to somebody that may have potentially killed somebody.
12: You tend to repeat yourself sometimes.
0: I am speaking!
15: Siegel often draws his audience at the expense of others.
0: R.I.P. Lucy.
11: And Tyler's been up this way.
14: Sir, please.
2: I am involved.
16: How you doing, Elliot?
0: I am better than you.
17: Hi, this is Frank.
0: It's Carlo.
16: Mandatory disclaimer, this isn't legal advice.
2: He still owes you $400.
16: The biggest jackass in the world. You know that?
0: I feel like I should call you doctor or something like that.
12: Dr. Corcoran would be great. Thank you.
0: What's going on?
2: Take a drink. Don't spill.
0: Bobby, I'm not, but what's going on here?
4: Sorry, I've got phlegm.
0: I could spray some light lithium at you.
3: I was 160 over 105.
2: Damn.
3: Beat the laser.
2: Oh.
16: Yep. Not.
2: Run that again.
3: Were they even shocked?
0: Nobody more than Alan May.
4: Hockey is a fun sport.
3: But it's also a cake.
0: You never got body slammed?
18: Offer still on the table. Get these hands.
0: Shoehorns a million.
18: Go Birds.
0: Wild one night only. Elliot in the round. Vegas weekend.
6: Are you serious?
2: Swear to God.
4: I ended up peeing my pants.
3: The Germantown pisser.
2: It's like duty to me.
4: I would say it's a cleanse, not a detox.
0: Hashtag 1212.
12: Was it the pig butt worm?
0: D-I-A-R-R-A-G-A.
19: I am the mayor of Brainerd, Minnesota. Diarrhea and all.
0: We should win a Peabody.
18: Oh.
2: What just happened?
20: I can't no more.
4: It's like dead.
0: EITM has been canceled by AI.
21: And yet Buddy Reiser admits...
0: I'm dating a chatbot.
12: It's over.
3: Don't you forget about it.
22: Elliot in the Morning. You ever heard of Elliot in the Morning?
4: Oh, shoot. I forget.
22: Haven't? Okay.

0: phone number for everything. 866-2-ELIOT. 866-235-5468. Hello.
1: Good morning.
0: Hey, how are we today?
1: Good.
0: Good, good, good. Oh, let's get a winner. Where am I going?
2: Line
0: 3. Let's go there. Hi, Elliot, in the morning.
3: Good morning. Is this me?
0: Yes, it is. Who are you?
3: Hi, my name's Georgia.
0: Hey, Georgia, where are you calling me from?
3: Frederick, Maryland.
0: Right on. Well, listen, I am going to give you, by the way, are you out of the house yet or are you still at home?
3: Nope, I just woke up, getting my dog ready, and I'll leave for work probably around 6:30.
0: Oh, okay, so you haven't been out. Dude, it is smoky outside.
1: It's strange, yeah. Though. It's not like a smoky smell. It almost smells like chemicals. Did you notice that?
0: I'll give you that. Yeah, I was going to say, I definitely smell something.
1: When I walked outside, it like hit me, and then the parking garage really smells like it, too.
0: The parking garage always stinks, but it does smell out there.
4: It trapped a lot of the stench.
0: Oh, I just...
1: You didn't notice that?
0: I just chalked it up to just kind of smelling. But you know what? It's weird that you say that, because like out by the loading dock, like the door right by the loading dock, which is never locked, the...
4: Why would you say that?
0: Well, I mean, they just fixed it, so now it's locked.
1: Oh.
0: just
1: got the alert. That 5 a.m. repair.
0: No, but that smells really bad over there, like that burning.
1: Isn't it weird? Chemical-y. It's not like a smoky smell, though.
4: So you're smelling the gases that are let off by
0: from the
4: burning wood.
0: Exactly. Oh, okay. That's exactly what that is.
1: Strange.
0: You know what? Well, let me get back to you. You said it was Maggie, right?
3: Oh, yeah. I have the door open right now watching my dog. It is disgusting.
0: Right. You're not wearing a mask today, are you?
3: No, but I do work in healthcare, and I'm sure people will. So. Yeah.
0: Oh, they will. I had my headache doctor yesterday,
1: yeah.
0: Which was fantastic. It was so good to get back in there. There were two people. Well, one I rode the elevator up with, and I got mask shamed. But she had a mask on in the elevator.
1: It's not unusual. I mean, it doesn't have to be like this for people to be wearing masks.
0: Diane, the COVID outbreak could be 3 times worse. That won't happen.
4: You're telling everyone to wear masks today.
1: Yeah.
0: Okay, I'm not wearing a mask today.
4: I know you're not.
0: Right. Did you wear a mask today?
4: No.
0: Oh, okay.
4: When we had to swipe the card to open the garage.
0: Right.
4: Because I'd forgotten walking to the car from the front door how bad it was.
0: Right.
4: And then that window went down in the car. And it was like,
0: you need to hold your breath.
1: They said, some guy yesterday said it's like, for people just being outside, it's the equivalent of smoking 7 cigarettes.
0: I can tell you it's
1: or
0: not.
1: I said, or Tuesday.
0: And the other thing is, if your brights are on, dude, it is like that murky, like looking fog. Anyway, Maggie, what do you do in healthcare?
3: Georgia.
0: Oh, is your name Georgia? Yes. Why do I keep calling you Maggie?
4: She was polite the first time.
3: I don't
4: time.
3: Know, yeah. But I'm kind of offended.
0: Well, no, but say something next time.
4: Do you
0: don't
4: remember where
0: you.
4: She's from?
0: Yeah.
3: You only called me Maggie once.
0: That's okay. No, she's from Frederick.
4: So, yes.
3: Yeah, I graduated college last year from Shepherd, and I work as a medical assistant now, but I'm applying to PA school.
0: Oh, hey, would you know the answer to this? So, like I said, I was at my headache doctor yesterday, and I was able to hear even through the masks. Is obviously, so you got two things going on. You have, like, it's really hot out, and it's been hot out for a couple of days, and then it was hot going back to, like, July.

0: July 4th, with bad heat waves, does that jack up people's, well, people, women, does that jack up women's periods, a bad heat wave?
1: I'm not too definite. I mean, I work in rheumatology. I will say possibly with women's health.
0: What about yours?
1: You don't get a gynecologist on the phone. I've been pretty regular, so I can't say mine has been bad.
0: Excellent. The one of the women was saying that for, like, if you get, if depending on where you are in your, what do you call that?
2: Cycle.
0: That
3: this was at your headache doctor.
0: Yeah, but there were two women in the waiting room that were talking
3: about
0: it. They were discussing it.
3: Oh.
0: Yeah, I was pretending to read my phone. The but they were
3: no phones in the lobby.
0: Which, by the way, what? Why no phone in the lobby? My dentist has that.
2: Nobody agrees to that sign.
0: I sit down and pull my phone out.
2: Absolutely,
3: and your pants down.
0: Sorry, wrong appointment. Adjust the chair. No. But one of the ladies was saying that, and I don't know if she had it or dealt with it or was had read about it. That part I don't know. But said that depending on where you are in your cycle, if there's a multi-day heat wave, that you'll either get two periods in a month or you miss a month. So you get it, but then the heat messes it up and then you miss
2: a
0: period.
2: It's messing with your hormones, huh?
0: But I've never heard that. It's been hot every year every summer, really. But I've never heard that before.
3: Neither have I.
0: That it'll either double you up. You've never heard that either, Kristen? I mean, it's never affected my periods.
2: No.
0: That I'd never heard. Hey, ask the doctors today, Georgia. Got it.
1: Okay. I'll report back to you. I'll give you a call back and we can sort this out.
0: All right. Very good. Hey, have a great weekend. Enjoy Dirty Heads and 311. That show is next week. So if
1: I'm so excited.
0: Yeah, that'd be a good show. You got to have a great weekend. Oh, also.
1: Great.
0: Oh,
1: love you.
0: Don't hang up. Don't hang up. It's also Free Beer Friday. Come on.
1: Oh, yes. I forgot.
0: Thank you. I didn't.
1: It's so funny because all week I've been calling for these tickets and I was like, I'm going to get on Friday and I'm going to get my free beer with it.
0: You go.
1: Here I am getting my free beer with it.
0: Perfect. So, yes, it is Free Beer Friday. So I will give you a case of beer from Lone Oak Farm Brewing Company. Georgia, hold on one second. Have a great weekend, all right?
1: You too. Thank you guys so much.
0: You got it. Hold on one second. So what are they saying for today?
2: Disgusting.
0: Right. And what code am I?
3: Code red.
0: Code red.
3: Some areas it's code purple.
2: Purple for Western Maryland, they had said.
3: Region South.
2: Yeah.
3: It's bad. NBC, I didn't notice it. Maybe Diane did or you, Elliot. NBC said that their makeup room was a mess this morning.
0: Because was it melting all the concealer?
3: Because people couldn't sit comfortably in the chair and have their face applied.
0: Oh, I didn't realize that they do makeup outside.
2: What do you mean? Oh.
3: No, they're inside.
0: Yeah, I know. So what? I don't understand. They don't have air conditioning at Channel 4?
3: No, but if the building you're in or the home that you live is not insulated well, you could be dealing with the smell and the taste. Oh, it's the taste.
0: Yeah, but what does that have to do with putting makeup on?
2: It was just in that particular
3: that room is.
0: Oh,
3: yeah, we're lucky here. Ours is...
2: Our makeup room is good.
3: Where we go also when there's earthquakes. Right. It's very central in the suite. And Elliot likes a full face like Tony Romo.
0: Remember that girl? She was great.
3: It was a pretty relatable moment on the news this morning when they were discussing their makeup chairs. But yes, today, this is...
0: Code purple. Purple Nurple. That's what you need to remember for today. Today's the purple Nurple.
3: And what's happening, you saw last night, it affected sports, it affected a lot of concerts.
0: Yes.
3: What is the forecast for the FIFA final on Sunday at MetLife?
0: Oh, well, they...
2: It's no better in New York.
0: No, it's actually worse. Yeah. I mean, they're further north. It's worse in New York. What did they do,
3: Is it going to be better by Sunday?
0: No. I mean, temperature-wise, yes. So temperature-wise, it won't be 100 like it is now. So temperature-wise, it's supposed to back off. But I think I saw something yesterday. I don't know if it was that president of FIFA or whatever. But they said absolutely no change to the game. They are going. Everything's going. There's no change. They'll still do the Powerade hydration break. All of that's going, but there's no change.
3: So the forecast must be better.
0: The only thing that I can think of is that there is supposed to be rain tomorrow, and I think early on Sunday. So maybe they're hoping that'll tamp down some of the weather-wise. I mean,

0: temperature-wise, it'll be fine. But the smoke part, I don't know. Like, does the rain just push all the smoke to the ground? I have no idea. I don't know. I'm not a meteorologist.
1: If it was
0: Chuck Bell is, and look at his makeup, it's streaked all over the place.
1: It was like
0: if it was like last night,
1: or last night, especially in the Tri-State area, or it is this morning, rolling the window down just to get into the garage. You cannot play 90 plus minutes of soccer in this.
0: The yeah, but I mean, they said we're not changing anything,
1: okay, so it must be better.
0: Must be better. All right, two things, real quickly. Number one, all this week. As soon as we started the show, we gave you tickets to see 311 and Dirty Heads, right? We're going to keep that going next week. Different band, obviously. But we'll keep that going next week. So first one in all next week, Stephen Wilson Jr. I will give you those tickets. So first one in as soon as we start the show next week. First one in all week long. You'll get tickets to see Stephen Wilson Jr. That'll be a good show. That comes up Saturday night, July 25th. So next Saturday. So you'll win those all next week. Let's remember that over the weekend, please. First one in, as soon as we start the show next week, you get your tickets to see Stephen Wilson Jr. Also, keep in mind, it is Free Beer Friday, so you'll win your beer all day today whenever you win anything. So, quick break. We'll come back. We'll lay everything out for you next.
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5: 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With traffic, I'm Kevin Casey.

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0: be busy today. It is Free Beer Friday. If you win anything today, get yourself a case of beer from Lone Oak Farm Brewing. Now, coming up in just a little bit, give me about 15 minutes. I have four packs of passes for you to join us 1 week from tonight. We will be at Fallen Oak. We will be there for Elliot in the Morning's Night of Magic. Full Night of Magic. God, I can't wait. Just one more week and we'll be there. So I have your four packs of passes coming up here. Like I said, give me about 15 minutes. We will do that. I do have tickets for you to see Train along with Bare Naked Ladies and Matt Nathanson. I will have those tickets for you. We'll jam those in somewhere along the way. You win those, you get your case of beer. And then once we get to dirt, I have tickets for you to see Death Cab for Cutie. You win those tickets, you also get a case of beer. And of course, cash. Elliot in the Morning's Hundreds a Day, 7:30 and 9 o'clock. And then a lot of stories we got to get through today. It's going to be very, very busy. Of course, you can keep up with everything going on Facebook, X, Instagram, at EITM Online. Diane, let's get into some news, please.
1: So everybody's going to be talking about air quality today. So it's a code red air quality alert that's in effect for D.C., Baltimore, and Richmond. And like we said, even in certain areas, it has gotten worse where it is being limited to a code purple, which is really, really unhealthy. You don't often hear code purple mentioned.
0: I don't even know if I've ever seen a code purple. I have no idea.
2: What is that like?
0: Code purple?
2: Yes.
0: Yeah. I mean, it's got to be horrible.
1: Yeah.
0: I mean, if this is code red.
1: Was code purple the like smoking seven cigarettes?
0: Even that, I'd have to say no.
1: So not only is it going to be a hazardous situation for your respiratory system, it's going to be really, really hot. Less humid today, so I guess that's a little bit of a break, but there are going to be some isolated thunderstorms that are going to be popping through later on this evening.
0: That'll be good.
1: Same thing for tomorrow. Well, yeah, I mean, it'll help to clean up the air, so to speak, but then they said it could be, like, dangerous with winds and hail, so it's going to be a bit of a mess.
0: Yeah, it's been a

0: like, especially for the end of the week, it's been nasty.
1: Yeah, so keep an eye out for the different storms that are going to be rolling through. Look for lightning and heavy rains that are possibilities as well. And they're also telling you when you are driving around in your car to make sure that you hit the recirc button.
0: For the air conditioner?
1: Just to keep the better quality air.
0: Oh, so you don't get the air from the outside.
1: Better quality air inside your vehicle. They said that's important, especially for people who don't have the greatest respiratory systems. Other news today, a man from Tacoma Park has been arrested after police say he struck another man in the head with an umbrella, and that actually left the victim with life-threatening injuries.
0: So he didn't just strike him. He must have beat the piss out of this guy.
1: They said they've arrested Julio Vasquez of Tacoma Park. So this assault apparently happened along University Boulevard last week. The argument between the two escalated when the victim reportedly, according to Vasquez, displayed a knife. That is when he pulled out the umbrella and struck him repeatedly about the head. Now Vasquez is looking at first and second degree assault. I didn't think you could do that much damage with an umbrella.
0: You start going after somebody.
1: Yeah.
0: I mean, you can club them.
1: Yeah. Meanwhile, authorities in Frederick County, Maryland, investigating a machete attack that happened earlier this week at Lloyd's Station Park. So apparently these two gentlemen had decided to meet up. I don't know if this was like a Facebook marketplace sort of situation or for whatever it was. But the victim and the suspect had gotten there in two different vehicles at the parking lot at Lloyd's Station Park, got into an argument, which ended in the suspect stabbing the man in the head and the arm with that machete. Suspect identified as Michael Faya of Walkersville. He has been taken into custody as deputies are still investigating that as well. In Hopewell, a burst sewer pipe is pouring up to 500,000 gallons of sewage into a local body of water every day.
0: Oh, boy, with the heat and the humidity, oh, that's got to smell good.
1: The Virginia Department of Health has issued a recreational water advisory for Bailey Bay. So this means don't kayak, don't swim, don't wade, don't let your dogs get into this area.
0: Don't open your eyes underwater.
1: No, you can't get in the water.
0: Okay, well, I'm just telling you.
1: So they said it has continued to release sewage into Cattail Creek, estimated, like I said, to up to 500,000 gallons a day. Now, Hopewell Water is saying they're not expecting this pipe to be fully repaired until next week. So again, stay out of the water in Bailey Bay. And again, that also that Cattail Park area or Cattail Creek area, it's important to know. So until this is lifted, no swimming, wading, tubing, canoeing, kayaking, none of this.
0: Remember, I'm dealing with all the parasite stuff. I got diarrhea like crazy in there.
1: Thankfully, no impacts to drinking water for Hopewell or their wastewater services, according to Hopewell Water. So just make sure that you're staying out of that particular body of water in Hopewell. A preliminary report has been issued by the NTSB, and now they are saying the remains of several geese were found when that New York City sightseeing helicopter went down into the Hudson River last year, killing six people. You remember it was the executive from Spain with his family?
0: Yes, yes, yes.
1: So they said that they actually found the remains of a bunch of geese.
0: And that was a helicopter,
1: yes,
0: right?
1: Yeah, it was one of those sightseeing helicopters.
0: And I don't want to say it's odd, because maybe it happens more than you think, but whenever you hear like bird strikes, you think planes.
1: Yes.
0: You don't really think helicopters.
1: Yeah.
0: But man, they'll do some damage.
1: They actually said the helicopter are especially vulnerable to bird strikes because they fly at much lower altitudes, and the effects can turn out to be devastating, as we saw with that bird strike that is believed to be the cause for that accident that happened last year. Recall notice, General Mills is calling back some 736,000
0: Is this the rolls?
1: Pillsbury
0: bread rolls. Yeah, this is a big deal. This is a big deal.
1: Because they could have glass inside of them.
0: Could have.
1: Yes. Sold exclusively at Walmart in-store bakeries throughout the United States. Virginia is one of the states that's affected by this, but they said these bread rolls basically marketed to businesses rather than to individual customers. But still, it is Pillsbury. But they said that people who own these businesses and who get their Kaiser roll dough or hard roll dough need to be wary of this and make sure that they're checking the specific lot numbers here.
2: Your doughboy tone needs to be more of like,
0: remorse. Oh, I'm upset.
2: Yeah.
1: Mm-hmm. Oh.
2: Diane, that sounds like you're eating it.
1: Heads up for La Plata. Arby's is officially taking over the former Roy Rogers building there in La Plata. City officials saying this is the one at 6370 Crane Highway. They are hopeful to open up the restaurant by the end of the year, maybe early into 2027.
0: You know what I've been meaning to get?
1: That Roy Rogers.
0: Has anybody had the Arby's cheesesteak sandwich?
1: No.
0: Have you seen the commercial? The commercial's beautiful. No, I've been meaning to try one of those. Maybe this weekend.
1: That Roy Rogers closed in March, but again, it's going to be opening up as a new Arby's later on this year, early into next. Chloe Fineman announcing that she's leaving SNL with a post on Instagram.
0: Do we know that was coming, or did that kind of come out of nowhere?
1: I didn't know, but I mean, it's not surprising.
0: When I saw that, I didn't realize she'd been there for 7 years. Yeah, I mean, she's had a good run on the show.
1: I mean, she is one of the breakout people from that show.
0: Oh, of course. Yeah, no. She does very well.
1: She's very talented. It's not like she doesn't deserve that. But she said in part, it does feel like the right time. The people who work here are my family, and this place is my home. I know I'll never be too far away.

0: It is a little bit lengthy for some people. But if it's great, you want it to be as long as possible. But the reviews are fantastic. Really, really good.
1: Also today on Peacock, the streaming premiere of Obsession, if you want to check that out.
0: Oh, the horror movie. Yeah, I do want to see that.
1: That did so
0: well. I kept saying I wanted to see that in the theaters.
1: So well in the theaters. Also, obviously, Sunday, the World Cup game. You can watch it on Telemundo, Fox, and Peacock between Spain and Argentina. By the way, it might be time to start paying more attention to the lotteries. Nobody has won in a long time because Mega Millions tonight is at $672 million.
0: Oh, wow.
1: And Powerball for Saturday is at $526.
0: How have I been asleep on the lottery totals?
2: You know, look at the pharmacy.
1: Yeah, when we turn the corner.
0: You guys say that all the time. Where is it?
1: It's right when you turn the corner, like when you're passing, coming up to make the right onto Rollins.
0: Right. Yeah, there's that like,
1: and then
0: pharmacy
1: there's that
0: on the
1: strip
0: corner.
1: Mall.
0: There's also like that little Jewish restaurant.
1: There's that strip mall right there. They have one of those tote boards with the little digital readout of both Mega Millions and
0: Powerball.
1: I never
0: pay attention. I always look at the road when I'm driving, so maybe that's why I'm missing it.
1: Okay.
2: Or your phone.
1: Right. You're texting. The NHL releasing their season schedule yesterday. The Capitals will start their season on the road Friday, October 2nd in Carolina against the Hurricanes.
0: Yeah, so they go back-to-back. We got 14 back-to-backs this year. That is a lot. So we'll open the season. Two rough games. You open the season on a Friday night against the Carolina Hurricanes, and then you turn around the next night for Saturday, and you're in Tampa to play the Lightning, so two rough road games to start. The only good news that came out of that, and then you're off for a little bit.
1: Mm-hmm.
0: So I thought we were going to get three or four games in there prior to the home opener. It's only two. So Friday and Saturday, you'll be on the road, and then you get a couple of days off until the following week when we have our home opener against the Penguins. That we already knew.
1: Right.
0: So it's only two games. I don't like that they're back-to-back. God, that's a rough way to start the season.
1: By the way, former Caps forward Connor McMichael has reached a contract agreement with the Blues. 6 years, $40.5 million.
0: I can't believe he got that. I really can't believe he got that. Whew, man. I mean, good for Connor McMichael, but I don't know who's running the front office of the Blues, but man, you are going to regret that contract. That's horrible.
1: In baseball, the Nationals are back from the All-Star break with a weekend series against the Athletics out west. So tonight's game will be at 9:40. Orioles are in Houston against the Astros. Also, the Reds have signed All-Star pitcher Chase Burns to 7 years, $105 million.
0: That's his good deal.
1: Newest extension. He made his Major League debut less than a year ago. In the NBA, LeBron James says, quote, "I won't hold you guys up too much longer when it comes to deciding where he's going to play next year." He has said that there are many layers going into his decision that affect not just him, but obviously his family as well. Also, NASCAR is at North Wilkesboro Speedway in North Carolina. That's on Sunday night on TNT. F1 has the Belgian Grand Prix this weekend. That's a look at news and sports.
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3: Crews on scene of a vehicle fire. It's in the right lane and shoulder northbound 95 just past the Ladysmith exit in Caroline County. 295 at 64 incident free. No problems. Chippenham Parkway, 288 to the downtown expressway. On the side roads, watch for collisions on Shepherd Street at Maplewood Avenue and Dundas Road at Strathmore Road. With traffic, I'm Kevin Casey.
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0: coming up a little bit and it's a little lighter. You look outside, dude, it is hazy out.
1: Yeah.
0: Like, I normally would be one to go, who cares? Just go outside, you're fine. It's bad. It really is. Anyway, Russ, I am going to give you a 4-pack of passes. Also, it's Free Beer Friday, so let me throw in a case of beer for you. I will see you next Friday for Elliot in the Morning's Night of Magic. All right, dude?
2: All right, can't wait.
0: Hey, you got it, brother. Hold tight 1 second for me, please. And then I'm going to go up here. Hi, Elliot in the Morning.
3: Morning.
0: Hey.
3: Morning, sir. How are you doing?
0: Oh, you got smoke in the throat. I heard you there.
3: A little bit.
0: Yeah. Hey, what is your name, by the way?
3: My name is Chris.
0: Chris, and where are you calling me from?
3: Germantown.
0: Excellent. What'd you end up doing last night?
3: Falling asleep.
0: Oh, all right. Nothing wrong with that. Next Friday, you'll be able to join us for Elliot the Morning's Night of Magic?
3: Yes, I will.
0: Excellent. So listen, get yourself three friends together. Just make sure they're 21. I just need everybody there to be 21. What do you do for a living?
3: I am a software QA engineer.
0: All right, good. So you'll be inside today, so you don't have to worry about being outside. By the way, you know what everybody's missing on the whole, like, the smoke is bad, but also the heat is still going to be bad.
1: Yeah.
0: You know what everybody's missing on all of the, like, the alerts and everything like that? People's phones.
1: What, like overheating?
0: Yes. Because people will have your phone out if you've got like one of those like little like phone holders in the car or something.
1: Yeah.
0: You got heat baking in there and getting in there. And what are people doing with their phones? Especially over the last couple of days, not just today, but over the last couple of days with the heat, people are making several mistakes with their phones, right? So the phones overheat, fine, it happens. Everybody's had it where the phone craps out from the heat. It happens, right? Mm-hmm. I get that. But what are people doing, which I've never done. I didn't even know it was a problem. But what are people doing that's causing a huge problem?
4: This is after it's...
0: Yeah, trying to fix the phone. Chris, hold tight 1 second. I'll see you next Friday. Also, you get yourself a case of beer. All right, brother?
3: Thank you so much.
0: Hey, you got it. Hold tight 1 second for me, please. Yes, what are people doing? So the phone heats up.
1: Yeah.
0: The phone just overheats. And then people are trying to fix it.
4: Usually I throw it in front of the vent in the car.
1: Oh.
0: You know, that may be okay.
4: I don't know if that's bad.
0: No,
1: can you completely turn it off? Will that help?
0: You should turn the phone off.
1: Yeah.
0: Absolutely. They'll actually tell you should turn the phone off before it overheats.
1: Mm.
0: That because of the what it'll do to the battery. Can I interrupt
4: Sometimes
0: myself?
4: It shuts off for you when it's too hot.
0: Well, yeah, no, but they're saying you want to shut the phone off before it gets to that. That's a case of the battery cooking. Mm. So you want to shut it off before that. So yes, you could shut the phone off, which will also help lower the temperature. Like they say that you should do a bunch of things ahead of time. You should turn it in airplane mode. You should turn like lower the brightness of the screen, like all stuff that lowers the processing.
4: Mm-hmm.
0: So that
4: can't see it and no Wi-Fi. Love my phone.
0: No, but you're outside. It's hot. Like what do you know?
4: There's
0: what do
4: glare.
0: You need?
4: I have to turn the brightness up.
0: Well, they're telling you not to. So mm-hmm. what? So now, but now it's too late, right? You already screwed the pooch in trying to protect your battery. So what are people doing? I don't know that putting it in front of the air vent is a huge problem.
4: Or does anything.
0: It probably doesn't.
1: Yeah.
0: It probably doesn't. But what are people doing for a quick fix?
4: I don't know. Is it a good hack?
1: Yeah.
0: No. Actually, it's two things. Number one, it's a horrible hack.
1: Oh, so we shouldn't
0: horrible,
1: do it.
0: No, but so many people do it, and I had never heard of it. It's never even crossed my mind before.
4: What is it?
0: Have you ever put your phone in the fridge or in the freezer?
1: No.
0: Right. You guys are mocking. You guys are mocking.
4: I get it.
0: I was reading this yesterday. 90% of phone problems right now, like during a heat wave, are people bringing their phones in because they put them in the fridge to try to cool them down. Phones go off. They get hot. They overheat.
1: Yeah, but like thinking logically, wouldn't you think that that's such an extreme, like from really, really hot to really, really cold, it's bad for the phone?
0: That's not the problem. That's not the problem. Wouldn't you think that you got water in your phone, that you should put it in rice is a really bad idea? Of course it is. But everybody did it.
1: Mm.
0: Everybody will put their phone in a... Kristen, will you do me a favor? Will you find me somebody that's put their phone in a fridge or a freezer? And I don't know that one's worse than the other. I really don't. But don't do it.
4: I bet fridge is worse.

0: won't say yet because I've never heard of this, but I bet Fridge is worse. And I'll tell you why after people tell us what they do.
1: They talk to a bunch of like phone repair shops or like even like if you have an Apple or a iPhone. People take it into Apple because they got like the customer care and stuff.
2: Yeah.
1: And they'll take it in there and go, my phone overheated. I put it in the fridge. They said 90% of service calls right now, like service calls, they're not coming to your house, but you know what I mean. Mm-hmm. Like repair stuff are people that have put their phone in the fridge or in the freezer in order to cool it off so that it'll be operational again. Because by the way, I've done the air vent thing. I think the last time I baked my phone it was hot. It wasn't this most recent one, but sometime recently, and I had the sunroof open, and the sun was just baking on the thing. It went out.
2: Yeah.
1: Yeah, it burned itself up.
0: It happens all the time to me.
1: Yeah.
0: Is the phone just sitting on the passenger seat?
1: Occasionally,
0: I'll cover it with my gloves, but it's just the heat. It's not always the right. Sun.
1: But I always have my gloves in the car when it's 1,000 degrees outside.
0: Year round.
1: Anyway, Kristen, will you do me a favor? Kristen. Will you find me somebody who's put their phone in the fridge or in the freezer, please? 866-2-ELIOT, 866-235-5468. And can I give you another one that they said, because people will do it as well, and these are people that are working outside. You're working outside, your phone's heating up. What do you have near you? Like, obviously, you don't have a fridge or a freezer, but what do you have near you?
0: Your cooler?
1: Yes.
2: Oh, people are putting it in there?
1: Yes. Mm. I mean, no different than putting it in your freezer, yeah. Right? It cools it off, and you're doing it quick. No.
0: It's not as extreme.
1: That is your portable freezer.
0: Mm-hmm. But I do think that's, the cooler is closer to the reason I think fridge is worse than freezer.
1: Hold on, let me grab, am I going to line one? Hi, Elliot, in the morning.
3: Hey, Elliot, how you doing?
1: Hey, I'm doing great. Who's this?
3: Hey, this is Matt. So I have one of those friends that's like super techie, nerdy, show-off type guys. And he has this cell phone case. I don't know, even know who makes it. And he brags about that when if his phone overheats, he puts it in a glass of ice water. And I said, there's no way, dude. That's the craziest thing I've ever heard. He did it in front of me. And he just like chest all big and puffy. He's like, yep, I have never have a phone overheat. I can't wait for that damn thing to crap out because he sinks it in water.
1: I don't know what case that is. I can tell you this, I can tell you this only because I know what the problem is with putting your phone in a fridge or putting it in a freezer. There's no way. There is no way somebody would recommend doing that.
2: No.
1: And that's why, like, even when you hear people that'll be like, oh, I take the phone in the shower because it's water resistant and stuff. Again, based on what they're saying about the fridge, seems like that would be a real problem. Seems like it would be a problem. I don't get it. Anyway, thank you, sir. Yes, Tyler.
0: Oh, from Blue Sky, Stray Leota says, I set it on an ice pack from my cooler.
1: No.
0: Well, it's not in the cooler.
1: Yeah, but that could still be a problem. That could still be a problem. Although, you know what? Maybe not. Maybe not.
0: Because there's some balance there.
1: Well, you're talking about like laying it flat? That has nothing to do with
0: anything.
1: It.
0: I'm picturing there's that little curve for some of those ice packs.
1: Right.
0: Unless it's one of those ones that's more flexible that you put on an injury.
1: Okay, but that may actually work. I don't know. I don't know.
0: We found the workaround.
1: But that may actually work. What was your hypothesis?
0: I'm noticing it a lot this week that my refrigerator, the seal, may not be, it's a little loose, may not be what it was when we first bought the refrigerator.
1: Oh, what is that? What's the great old joke about the seals at a Tupperware party or walruses at a Tupperware party? Great old joke.
2: Never heard it.
1: Oh, yes, you have.
0: He's told it to us multiple times.
2: Well, then I guess I omitted it.
1: No, but you should. It's a great, like looking for a tight seal. Anyway, I'm sorry. Go ahead.
0: And when I've gone in there this week for a seltzer, the condensation on the can in the refrigerator is worrisome. So I bet it's not the cold, it's the moisture.
1: Mm. Bing, bing, bing, bing, bing, bing, bing. That gets inside your phone, and it blows up your battery.
0: Well, that can mess with the board. That can mess with everything in the phone.
2: You're going to need a new phone.
1: No, but they said that one of the big problems is that you get the... They went for the water. They didn't go with the processors and stuff. It says the phone repair shops are warning people, do not put your electronic devices, so they're talking phones, iPads, whatever it is, in a fridge or freezer to cool them down in our latest heat wave. The phone repair, blah, blah, blah, blah, blah, is getting, quote, flooded with repairs sent to the shop, with almost all of them due to the heat. Lots of devices have arrived with internal moisture damage, which he believed was them being put in fridges and freezers. And it is. So the water gets in there and it messes up the batteries.
2: Right.
1: It almost expands the batteries. And they said at that point, then you're screwed. Then you're done.
0: Can they even repair that phone?
1: I don't know if you can.
0: Done.
1: There's no way. It's not like you can unscrew the back and take the battery out.
0: Oh, yeah, they do that a lot in these shops. I watch the videos on Instagram.
1: I wouldn't know how to take my phone apart.
0: You can't. I mean, it's Apple's tried to make that the deal that you...
2: Yeah, because then that voids any warranty.
1: I gotcha. Yeah, I wouldn't even know how to do that.
0: But yeah, they're...
1: Everybody's putting their phone in the fridge and the freezer. Big mistake. Big mistake. You don't want condensation on your battery. Line two. Hi, Elliot, in the morning.
4: Hello?
1: Yeah, hi. Who's this?
4: This is Zach from Chesterfield.
1: Yes, sir. What can I do for you?
4: Normally during the day, I do DoorDash or Grubhub, and during the day, it gets really hot in my car, and I don't have AC either, so my phone gets really hot. Well, when I go in the store, like Food Line or something, to pick up an order, I go to the freezer section, and I just lay my phone, like, you know, in the freezer for a few minutes and let it cool off while I, like, look around for the order. So, like, 5 minutes cool time.
1: But they say you're not. What kind of phone do you have, by the way?
4: It's a Motorola Android. I mean, it's not like a really expensive phone or anything.
1: No, but still, I mean,
2: works.
1: I don't know how much the phone costs, but if I told you to wad that money up and throw it out, you wouldn't do that.
4: Well, yeah, that's true.
1: Yeah, so I don't care how much the phone costs. Now, obviously, it seems like you're getting lucky, but why don't you be preventative instead of risking the phone like that? Like, turn it off.
4: It's like if I'm in the middle of an order, though, I can't turn my phone off, you know, and I'm scared that it's going to overheat and turn off itself, and then it's going to mess up the order. So why I'm just like,
1: I guess you're kind of screwed there. Yeah, I guess you're kind of screwed there. Yeah, that part sucks. Yeah. They also say people are overcharging their phones during heat waves.
2: What do you mean? Oh,
4: yeah, probably because mine's always on the charger while I'm working too. So
1: right. Yeah. No, listen, I'm guilty of that also. If there's a charger around, my phone loses its charge in 5 minutes anyway. I hate my phone. I hate it.
2: How old is it?
1: Forever. Yeah. I mean, it's old. But but I'm not going to spend $1,000 to get a new one. That I'm not going to do.
2: No.
1: All right, dude. Hey, I appreciate it. Thank you. Careful with freezing at the Food Line. I do like the hack, though, of using somebody else's freezer.
0: You're also in that time where they tell buyers to beware because, you know, early fall, Apple announces the new phone.
1: Oh, I'm already getting like update alerts and stuff like that. I hate it. I hate it.
0: Because remember last time I said I had an iPhone 12, Diane laughed at me.
2: I have a 13. It's not,
1: no.
2: Mine's not that new.
1: Really?
2: Yeah.
1: Oh.
0: Steve says, when I'm at the beach, I put the phone in the beer cooler, works every time. Luke says, when I'm on the back deck and it overheats, I bring it in, lay it on top of a tub of ice cream.
1: No, that's a condensation problem. That's a condensation problem. I didn't even think of the outdoor, just being outside in the deck. I keep thinking of it like it's in your car, but you're right. You're outside, that thing's just baking in the sun. And it doesn't have to be totally a heat wave.
0: From Jennifer, my cooler has a mesh top that zips, and I'll put my phone in that. Is that okay?
1: No, is it
2: still going to get condensation?
1: You know what goes through mesh? Water.
2: Yeah.
0: Then you will maybe look into what Michelle has, a phone umbrella in her car.
1: There's no way that's legit.
0: She used it when she was door dashing through nursing school. So same thing. You can't turn that phone off.
1: No, that is, I mean, that's true.
0: I have never seen this before.
1: No,
2: a phone umbrella?
1: Diane, you have to see this picture. It's the most ridiculous thing I've ever seen. You ready?
2: Yeah.
1: There it is. I've never seen that. I've never even heard of that before.
0: No.
1: I've never even heard of that before.
0: So you would not put that on your dash?
1: No. I'd be afraid of the bullying.
0: Is it because, Well, like, this is black, so it kind of has like a sleek look to it. What if it's multicolored?
2: I don't look at that and go, wow, that's sleek.
1: No, but think it's an umbrella for your phone.
2: It's not like the
0: what
2: red
0: you wear on your head.
2: Right.
0: Those with are the all propeller. Rainbows.
1: Right. I don't care what I'm with Diane. The color doesn't matter. You got an umbrella for your phone. I have an idea. Move it.
2: I work for her.
0: I like that you can see from the little like button that you can close it and then bring the strap around like a regular umbrella to tighten it.
1: The what is it even attached to? Oh,
2: is it like a suction cup on the dash?
1: God.
0: and you can see the magnet where her phone was.
1: Yeah, right here.
0: Yeah.
1: Right here. Exactly.
0: Jesus, you can't tap the screen that hard.
1: Why? What kind of phone does she have? Does it say?
0: No.
1: Oh. By the way, does anybody have one of those plus one phones?
2: What's that?
1: The plus one phones. Where are they from? They are from, hold on one second.
2: I've never even heard of it.
1: Or OnePlus.
0: Yeah.
1: OnePlus phones. The OnePlus, they're from China.
0: I see articles about it, but I don't know much about it.
1: Oh, people are up in arms.
0: What would happen?
1: Oh, those are going away.
0: Oh.
1: Those are going away.
2: I mean, they look like they're considerably cheaper than an Android or an iPhone.
1: Your use of the word considerably isn't fair. They are unbelievably...
2: Right. I mean, a few hundred dollars.
1: Yeah. So I guess the company...
0: But they probably are an Android.
1: They're Android.
2: Yeah.
1: Yeah, they're Android
0: you
1: phones.
0: You mean like Samsung, Diane, right? Yeah.
1: They are Android phones. But the Chinese company, I don't know the company that makes them, have confirmed they will no longer launch new products in Europe or North America. This means that the latest OnePlus phone sold in the areas, the OnePlus 15, which came out last year, OnePlus established itself as a, quote, cult favorite amongst phone options when it entered the scene. I guess they've been around since 2013, 2014. High-quality products undercut competitive prices. People who have their devices will continue to receive support. However, you won't be able to buy one at all. And I guess people love them.
2: How have I never even heard of these?
0: Do you spend a lot of time on tech websites?
2: No.
1: When was the last time you were on CNET?
2: Never.
0: I just shared an article with my family this week from CNET about a 90-second eye exam that gets you all fitted up for glasses. I love CNET's website. It's good for reviews, too. Not as good as it used to be. But that and Boy Genius Report and Engadget, they're websites Diane's probably never been to.
2: So this eye exam, you don't have to go to the eye doctor to do it?
0: You do not.
1: Right. You know what else you could use for an eye exam? Hey, can you read this? Your eyes are good.
0: I felt bad. My kids both had their annual physicals this week.
1: Right.
0: My son's vision, they tested. It was fine. My daughter's... It was not fine.
1: Oh, really?
0: And because Lindsay and I both have corrective lenses, we do say to the kids all the time, hey, if you ever notice that something's a little blurry, especially at distance, please let us know. She didn't. And we may be soon looking at some glasses.
1: Yeah. No, I mean, listen, it happens.
0: You feel bad, though. How long has it been a little blurry?
1: My kid went through, he was probably 8 or 9 years old. He had double vision and he didn't know.
2: Never said anything?
1: We just thought that's how everything is.
2: Yeah.
0: Hockey's
2: yeah.
0: played with two pucks, right? How did he play hockey? Wait, was this your younger one?
1: Yeah.
0: He's a goalie.
1: Yeah.
0: When he realized it, you corrected it, was he a much better goaltender?
1: Oh, absolutely. Yeah. But, I mean, he was fine before that. He was just like, you just kind of figure out. He was just like, I thought that's how everybody sees.
2: Really?
1: Yeah. Well, I mean, if you don't say something to him like, hey, do you see double? He was like, I just thought that's how your eyes work. And I'm like, well, don't you think God would have done a better job than that?
2: I think, like, my mom said that the kindergarten teacher told her, like, Diane
1: seems
2: to be...
1: Well, you've been wearing Coke bottles forever.
2: I've had, yeah, I mean, we are notorious for horrible vision in my family. So the kindergarten teacher told her, Diane looks like she's squinting. You may want to get her eyes checked.
1: Right.
2: You know?
1: Yeah, no, we said the younger one, how do you read the board? He's like, I struggle. He's like, I just try. He goes, but I just feel like everybody in the class can't read the thing.
0: Mrs. Stupar, your daughter's either having trouble seeing or racist.
1: Where am I going, Kristen? Line 2. Hi, Elliot. Good morning.
5: Oh, hi. Good morning, Elliot. It's Michelle with the phone umbrella.
1: Oh, my God. Loser.
0: Elliot.
1: I told you, bully. I told you I was going to bully.
5: Well, listen, and that's fine. And first, actually, you bullied me kind of before because I want to say thank you. You sent me a T-shirt. I was the Amazing Grace song person. And so I'm kind of used to the bullying. It's fine.
1: Hold on one second. What was the Amazing Grace song?
5: Remember, it was the lyrics of the song, and if you cry, like if you feel
1: Right. I remember you being pussy.
5: Yeah. I got my T-shirt in like 2 days. That was so rad.
1: Thank you.
5: I've listened to you guys since day one.
1: Thank you.
5: That was really cool.
1: Very kind.
5: I've been trying for a long time. Anyway, so the umbrella. So yeah, my phone used to overheat all the time. I have an iPhone. So underneath the umbrella, it was a fluke. I just Googled on Amazon, like phone cover to keep cool, and the umbrella popped up. So underneath it has like that silver, you know, like the heat protector thing that you'll see like...
1: Oh, like people put on their cars, right.
2: Oh.
5: Yeah, for sure. So that has that. And then the suction sucked. So I used like a 3M sticky. And even so, like, I mean, it lasts for a long time, but then eventually, like, with the heat, it'll fall off, so I just have to re-stick it.
1: Right.
5: But it is a game changer.
1: Well, you're a goddamn MacGyver, aren't you?
5: So, but, and I don't get bullied. Like, some people kind of, but then they're like, oh, that's kind of genius. Mm. But it works. So my phone never overheats.
2: So somebody sees you.
5: It overheats more if it's in my seat.
2: Sees you in the parking lot and is like, hey, what's going on over there?
5: Right?
2: Yeah.
5: And I'm like... Yeah. So, and when you do have to, like, you know, you're following direct or whatever, like, you know, and you can't get to your phone. That's like,
1: yeah, no,
5: problem.
1: Listen, I get it. But I don't know that I'd put I don't know that I'd put one of those up. I mean, it looks ridiculous.
5: Okay. It does.
1: All right.
5: It's silly, but.
1: All right. Very good.
5: It's a conversation starter for sure.
1: Well,
5: right?
1: There you go. All right. Very good. Have
5: you
1: yourself
5: never know
1: a good
5: who you'll
1: weekend.
5: Meet on the street.
1: Thank you, ma'am. Can I grab line 4 real quick? Wait, hold on. Yes, Tyler.
0: James writes, I guess my phone is listening to this show. It just started to heat up.
1: Oh, there you go. That's a problem. Go buy Food Lion and just throw it in the freezer real quick. Hi, Elliot in the morning.
6: Hi, Elliot.
1: Yes, sir.
6: Hey, so I work security at night bar. I put my phone in the walk-in freezer when it overheats.
1: Dude, I don't think you should be doing that.
6: Hey, man, I'm on it right now. It's still working. Still holds charge. And I do some outside work. About last week, I think the middle of last week, I set my phone in the refrigerator up on top of a pound of bacon, went back to it. I'm still on it.
1: Look at you. What kind
2: and
1: of phone
2: it
1: do you
2: smells
1: have?
2: Good.
1: What kind of phone do you have?
6: I have a Samsung S10e.
1: I gotcha. The Hey, are you hip to OnePlus phones?
6: No.
1: You know what's weird? You know what the headline was in the CNET thing? It was phones with a cult following will stop being sold. I guess people who know, and they are fanatical about it.
0: But why does, CNET has an article, or maybe it was an updated headline, that says OnePlus is dead, long live Oppo?
1: Isn't Oppo? I think Oppo is the company that makes the OnePlus. I think Oppo is the Chinese company.
0: But Oppo is also not going to sell the phone in the U.S.?
1: Oh, I don't know. I don't know. Isn't OnePlus the phone, but Oppo is the company?
0: Or is Oppo a new name that they're...
6: I think Oppo is a new name.
1: Of what?
6: I've been seeing that on YouTube a lot. Oppo. I think the Oppo is a new company that came out with those Asian phones.
1: Am I mistaken?
6: I have no idea. Okay. I'm with you, Elliot. I'm like, what the hell is it?
1: Right. I'm with you. All right. Very good. Thank you, sir. Thank you.
0: So OnePlus merged some of its operations with parent company Oppo.
1: Oh, so it is who owns the OnePlus.
0: And going forward, all operations will now fall under the Oppo brand. OnePlus will continue operating in China, while Realme, another Oppo sub-brand, will exit the Chinese market but continue selling devices overseas.
1: Do we have Realme here?
0: I have never heard of that. It seems like North America is in trouble.
1: Are OnePlus people like fanatical about it? Or is it like, look how much money I saved and my phone does the same thing?
0: Yeah. Oppo phones now be on sale in the U.S. CNET writes, no, not yet anyway. The company stated that we do not have any product plans for North America, but we are continually evaluating opportunities in markets around the world.
1: Did Did OnePlus have their own app store? Or were they just going through like...
2: Android?
1: It's an Android.
2: Yeah.
1: It's an Android phone. So was it just going through there? Did you have to buy...
0: I'm assuming...
1: Like, are all your apps from China?
0: No, I'm assuming you could use Google Play, right?
1: Yeah, and probably use anything. I would think.
0: I don't know, though.
1: Well, why would... I'm not getting one. You can't get one anyway.
0: That's right. There are a ton of stories about the disappointing news.
1: People love them, Diane. People love them. Oh, wait. Am I going to line one? Here we go. Hi, Elliot. Good morning.
7: This is me?
1: Yeah, hi. Who's this?
7: Hi, my name's Alan.
1: Yes, sir. What can I do for
7: you? I used to manage a Verizon store, and the demo phones would overheat constantly, and we would stick them in the freezer as well.
1: Okay, sir. Why? But it says
2: you worked at the store.
1: But it says you're not supposed to do that.
7: Correct. You're not supposed to do that. They shouldn't even be overheating. But because they're constantly being plugged in and charged, they are overheating.
1: So is that the problem? Because it did say in there overcharging, but you have to charge your phone.
7: Well, a lot of people will charge it before it hits that 20% when it's showing that yellow low battery sign.
1: Right.
7: And that's when you're actually supposed to charge it.
1: Okay.
7: So people are charging it, you know, 50%, 60%.
1: So that's my problem, not the freezer.
2: Right.
1: No, but you just said you're not supposed to put it in the freezer.
7: You're not. You're absolutely not.
1: All right. Very good. Because that'll ruin your battery. Or, the lithium batteries that are in the phone.
7: Correct. Yeah.
1: All right. Very good. I feel like we cleared a bunch of stuff up. Yeah. No, I feel like that was good. Hey, you're hip to OnePlus phones, right?
7: I am not.
1: Oh, Jesus H.
0: He's also putting phones in the freezer.
2: And he's in the industry.
1: Was. In the industry.
0: He should know. There was a report on Engadget yesterday that Verizon just introduced like a 5 gigabit per second home plan.
1: Are you hip to that?
7: I am not. No, currently I work in construction. I'm driving a Cat 730 right now.
1: Oh, all right. Very good. Yeah, well, throw your phone. Who cares? All right, brother. I appreciate it. Thank you, my friend. Thank you, sir. Hey, you got it. Talk to you later.
0: Yeah, Verizon Fios just introduced a 5 gigabit per second plan that's more than twice as fast as its previous flagship. 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
9: Crews on scene of a vehicle fire. It's in the right lane and shoulder of northbound 95 at the Ladysmith exit in Caroline County. 295 at 64. Incident free. No problems. Chippenham Parkway 288 of the downtown expressway. On the side roads, watch for collision on Dundas Road at Strathmore Road. With traffic, I'm Kevin Casey.
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0: Hey, don't forget, about a half hour from now, I will have cash for you. Ellie in the Morning's Hundreds a Day as we wrap up another week of giving you cash. Thank you very much to Longhome. They are our partners in giving away cash. Keep in mind, it's Free Beer Friday. 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Thank you very much for Free Beer Friday. So I'll have more cases of beer. Follow-up phone calls, I'll be there in a moment. 866-2-ELLIOT. 866-235-5468. Can I tell you what was really impressive yesterday?
1: What's up?
0: And I mean this sincerely. The number of people that sent notes and pictures that have been arranged for us is really impressive. Like, really impressive. And I don't know why that stands out so much to me, but I was shocked at the number of people, because we were talking about the indoor one that they were going to open in Phoenix. And then what was the one we learned about in Omaha? Lidl Jungle or something like that?
2: Lidl.
0: Like, we had never heard of. But even people who have been to that were saying, like, oh, it's awesome. But then the one in Puerto Rico, Yunkay. Yep. Here you go. Elliot, Yunkay in Puerto Rico is very cool. It almost doesn't look real. And then sent along like a bunch of pictures. Here's another one. El Yunkay is beautiful. And then learning about the one in Alaska. What is that called? The temperate rainforest?
1: Oh, right.
0: Yeah, here's another one. El Yunkay is very cool. So many people have been. That's really impressive. I don't know why.
2: Does that change your feelings maybe about Puerto Rico?
0: I got to be honest, it does a little bit. Well, no. I'm sorry. I answered too quickly. About rainforests.
2: Oh.
0: It changes my mind about rainforests. But if that's the only rainforest I could go to, I would go see what it's like. Who's this from? Heather. She'd been to one in Costa Rica.
2: A caller mentioned that as well.
0: That haven't gone there. But isn't that impressive?
3: Mm-hmm.
0: The number of listeners. I don't know why that impresses me so much, but it really does.
2: It's because in your head, it's the Amazon, and that's really it.
0: Yeah, probably. Or maybe I just, like, we have a very traveled, learned, I always say it's smartest listeners in the world.
1: And well-traveled.
0: Well-traveled and learned. Very, very learned.
2: Could you imagine, had Sarah been here, we'd still be listing off the number of rainforests.
0: No, but it's funny you mention her. She sent me something.
1: Oh, she did?
0: Yep.
2: Oh, it's
0: sure
2: her
0: did.
2: List of rainforests she's been
0: to. No. Although I would bet that she has been to a rainforest.
1: Yes.
0: She yesterday sent me the story of Jimothy.
2: TJ Oshie?
0: No. Jimothy, it's the raccoon with the jacked up spine that's running around Seattle.
2: What?
0: Have you seen this thing?
1: No.
0: Oh, they've named it Jimothy. It's a raccoon that's running around Seattle, which obviously is where Sarah's from.
1: Oh.
0: No, it's fine. What did they call it? It's got a syndrome.
2: It looks Jimothy.
1: Uncomfortable.
0: No, that's what they've named it. That's not the condition.
2: What is with this still shot?
0: That's Jimothy.
2: Do I need to see it in action?
0: Yeah. Yeah, there's like people are. So
1: it's
0: here's
1: like
0: what
1: he
0: it
1: has
0: is.
1: No neck.
0: No, it's his spine, Diane. It's his spine. There it is. Look at him. Look at him run.
1: Oh, doesn't it look uncomfortable?
0: Well, Diane.
1: Oh, he's very limber, though.
0: Seattleites are abuzz over sightings of deformed raccoon whose truncated backbone gives it the appearance of a creature that looks not of this earth. People in Seattle are calling him Jimothy. He is being tracked online as residents share videos of him traveling through people's backyards and balconies. They believe he's afflicted with short spine syndrome. Is that common in animals?
2: So that is a real thing? They're not just calling it that?
0: What, Jimothy?
2: No, short spine syndrome.
0: Oh, sure. I'd never heard of that, but that's what they think it is. The consensus based on his appearance is that he's afflicted with short spine syndrome, a congenital condition that significantly shortens the spine. But is that only in animals? Like, do people get short spine syndrome?
1: I don't know.

0: It kind of looks like
1: if I have a friend who has it, by the way, I'm totally changing his name. Jimothy, what a great name. Look at him run up the steps.
0: Like the raccoon's supposed to walk on its back two legs, and it's putting its arms down to scurry across.
1: I'll give you that.
2: Yeah, grass. It's like that guy that dresses up like the collie.
1: Look at him go.
0: That guy's not as fast as Jimothy.
1: I have another name for him, and it ain't Jimothy. Look at him go. And so now they do say one of the problems is, like, there's another video of it on somebody's, like, back deck. And it's like up on the railing of their deck.
2: Is that it?
1: And you hear the people go, yeah, there it is. But people are like, oh, look how cute. And people are like, you know, it's a wild animal.
0: It could be rabid, right?
1: Well, I don't know. I don't know if it's rabid. I know it's deformed.
0: Well, it is a raccoon. So you got to be careful.
1: Can any animal have short spine syndrome? And can humans get it?
0: I don't know. Oh, yeah, it looks like dogs can.
2: Oh,
0: that's horrible.
1: Okay, Jimothy doesn't. Okay, please. If you saw when the picture of Jimothy went up, you weren't, you were laughing. You were laughing.
2: I'm laughing because he can run fast.
1: Okay, but maybe the dogs are fine. I don't know if it, Diane.
2: The dog pictures are awful.
1: I don't know if it affects your life.
2: Oh, look at the German Shepherd.
1: I don't know if it affects your life. Plenty of people are deformed and it doesn't affect their life.
0: It says most dogs, so I can't speak for raccoons, most dogs adapt remarkably well.
1: Dogs, you can cut off a dog's leg and it adapts
0: like
1: that.
0: Long, happy lives without significant pain.
1: See, I'm telling you, there's no effect.
2: Physical characteristics. No apparent neck. Their head rests directly on their back, essentially.
1: Yeah, so Sarah is hoping that Jimothy runs through her yard. So it doesn't hurt them. It doesn't do anything. It's fine.
0: Wow. I can't say I've seen that on a dog.
1: I've never seen it on anything.
0: Well, certainly not a raccoon.
1: Jimothy. Yeah. Sarah's all about it. All about it. Thank you to some people are sending me pictures. Elliot, here's this guy in Buffalo from the Canadian fires. Dude, you think we have it bad?
2: But
1: somebody sent me a picture yesterday of the Inner Harbor with the smoke. Dude, that looks... I mean, it's bad. It's bad. But, like, when you start getting up north in Buffalo, that's rough. Who is that? Joel. Doesn't a beef on Weck sound great right now?
0: Yeah, this week, a friend of mine just asked for some recommendations as they're up in the Buffalo area. And I said...
1: What was the name of the place we went?
0: It was Lake Effect Diner.
1: That's right.
0: The ownership has changed.
1: Uh-oh.
0: And the menu's different, and they don't have beef on weck all the time.
1: Well, see you later, Lake Effect Diner.
0: I know. But I did tell them to get Nancy's ice cream sandwich at Ballyhoo.
1: Oh, that was great. What's the best part of Ballyhoo?
2: What?
1: All the people at the bottom of the steps that smoke weed. That was the best. That was the best.
0: Diane wasn't with us for that.
1: That's right. Diane was in the toilet.
0: And I said, you got to get a dog and a Loganberry drink at Ted's.
1: Yeah. The Buffalo was a great trip. By the way, I have a food news follow-up.
0: But remember, Lennox Grill, our favorite.
1: That's gone.
0: Close.
1: Yeah, that's gone. What was the bar? What was the bar that was disgusting? Not Gabriel's Gate. That's where we ran into Locker and Joe Beninati.
0: Well, that's their Buffalo hang.
1: Yeah. What was that?
0: I mean, sometimes.
1: No, what was that bar, though?
0: Yeah, I
1: remember it was like the scuzziest bar.
0: It's world famous. I know how the story ends because 2 years ago it burned down.
1: Right. But what was the name
0: so
1: of the place?
0: It's not available to go to. Was it the Pink?
1: It was Pink something. I don't remember. Anyway, it doesn't matter. It did burn
0: Old
1: down.
0: Old Pink.
1: That, by the way, do you remember? That was one of Diane's nicknames at Radford.
0: Yes, permanently closed like headlights.
1: Food news follow-up. Elliot, the Arby's cheesesteak sucks.
2: Oh.
1: Okay. Well, that's not nice.
2: You're just saying how excited you were.
1: That's not nice.
0: So is that off the weekend?
1: Yeah, I guess so. All right, Diane.
2: More time to see the Odyssey.
1: I'm glad you mentioned that. I brought something in for you.
0: It sounds like Diane does not think you're going to ever see it.
1: I don't know that I'll see it this weekend. I don't know. I want to so badly. So badly. But because of all the high

0: hype around the movie. I don't even want to call it hype because of all the success around the movie.
1: Mm-hmm.
0: You know what's having a resurgence? People reading The Odyssey.
1: How long is that book?
0: It's hard to know. It's hard to know because it is, isn't it chapters? So there was the Iliad and the Odyssey. Both are Homer works,
2: aren't
0: right?
2: You supposed to read the Iliad first.
0: Yeah. Yes. And then the Odyssey. But they're epic novels is what they're called. Epic meaning long. So the, or are they epic poems? Novels?
2: It's
0: poems. Is it poems?
2: Yes.
0: Yeah. By the way, they don't rhyme. It depends because like in school, if you had to read the Odyssey, it would be shorter than what you could get. I think the Odyssey is 24 chapters.
2: Depending on the translation, it can range from 400 to 600 pages.
0: That's lengthy, but it is having a massive resurgence. How long was the Iliad? We had to read both of them.
2: Let's see. This says depending, it's between 600 and 900 pages.
0: Diane.
1: I never read either. And it ain't going to start now.
0: Will you go see the movie at all?
1: No.
0: You know, people were going yesterday.
1: I know. I told you. I have no interest. If when it pops up on streaming, I won't watch it. There are so many things that I want to watch.
0: But, and Diane, they are saying this is one of the greatest movies of... What did Richard Roper say of the 2020s?
2: Oh, he said, I don't know where this will land in the annals of cinema history, but he said, right now, I can tell you, this is, in the last 6 years, this is one of the top movies.
0: Yeah. And I told you, Tom Cruise wants to see it again.
1: Yeah.
2: But it's so long.
0: It's barely 3 hours.
1: Braveheart because it's 3 hours long. I don't watch
0: great
1: stuff
0: movie.
1: That's 3 hours long.
0: No, but
1: except Titanic.
0: So at Titanic, did you sit there and go, oh, this sucks. Shorten the movie.
1: No, because
0: if it's good, who cares how long it is?
1: It's a compelling story. I have to be interested in the story in order to
0: watch it. I understand that, but you write it off just because it's long. That's like saying, oh, extra innings. If it's great. No, I'm being serious. If it's great, more is better.
2: When we watched the Lost Boys film ahead of seeing it on Broadway, just so we could sort of refresh ourselves, 1980s, it was an hour and a half. It was beautiful.
0: Right. Okay, that's fine. But if it were an hour 45, would you have been like, nah, this sucks? No, you would have been like, this is great. Wait, how long is the play?
2: Over 2.5 hours.
0: So it's twice as long.
2: Okay, this live theater.
0: Okay, but that's twice as long.
2: And
0: I would go in and be like,
2: was watching it with Joey Fatone.
0: Anyway, everybody's buying The Odyssey. Like, they're doing book reading clubs and all kinds of stuff. Maybe that's what gets you into it, Diane.
1: A book club?
0: Yes.
1: Oof.
0: If I gave you a choice, what are you more likely to do? The Odyssey? Reading or watching? Or watching the Tour de France?
1: The Odyssey, because it's shorter.
0: Well, yeah, the tour goes on. The tour's not done this weekend, right? Menino is furious at me.
1: Why?
0: Because he says we're not giving the tour enough airtime. And I said, Steve, I've given it no airtime. And he's furious. He loves the tour.
1: Yeah.
0: Loves the tour. Remember, we learned movie theaters used to show the tour because it's overseas, so it's early in the day for us. Movie theaters used to show the tour for people to go in there and watch it.
2: Next weekend.
0: Actually, you know what? And people who love cycling are fanatics about it. Kristen, will you do me a favor? Will you find me somebody who watches the Tour de France? I don't know how you're supposed to say it. Please. 866-2-ELIOT. 866-235-5468. Now, can I get back to what I brought in for you?
1: Uh-huh.
0: Earlier this week, you told us about those horseshoe crabs that were in the canals. Did you see pictures of the cleanup?
1: Well, no. I mean, they were just saying how bad what street is it? Is it
0: 94th? The 94th Street, yes,
1: yeah.
0: In Ocean City.
1: How bad it stinks.
0: The cleanup crew looked like it. So people were taking pictures of them out there.

looked more like an environmental emergency. There was a boat using nets to fish out hundreds upon hundreds upon hundreds of rotting horseshoe crabs from the canals. The carcasses had been floating in stagnant water for well over a week.

0: overwhelming.
1: My God.
2: Those are definitely hazmat suits.
0: And they couldn't be out there long just because of how bad the stench was.
2: Is the cleanup finished?
0: I think that the...
1: They said they were having to do multiple runs, right?
0: Oh, yeah. I think it should finish up shortly. Like, I don't mean like in the next 5 minutes, but it should finish up shortly. Now, I know you're wondering, after we fish it out, what do we do? They throw them in the bags and then just put it in that dumpster.
1: Oh, my God.
0: And then once that dumpster is full, where does that go?
1: I hope nobody has like their vacation rental within like 5 miles of
0: good
1: that.
0: Good news, Jackie. I'm on 93rd Street.
2: There's right there. You see a porch.
0: By the way, they refer to it as residential canals.
1: Oh,
0: yeah, no, it's right by where people's houses are. Or rentals or houses or whatever.
2: Now, this says because of the smell, dumpsters are periodically emptied.
0: Periodically.
2: Doesn't say they wait until they're full.
0: Okay, periodically. But where do they go from there?
2: Why does this from the Baltimore Sun say reaction online was divided after OceanCity.com posted photos? What did they
1: expose? Were they saying they weren't truthful or...
2: Oh, should have done it a week or two ago.
0: Well, there was some complaints that they let it sit so long.
2: Why wait until the whole neighborhood is throwing up? And because the air is now full of smoke.
0: Line three. Hi, Elliot, in the morning.
3: Hi, is it me?
0: Yeah, hi, who's this?
3: Hey, this is Katie in DC.
0: Yes, what can I do for you, Katie?
3: You said that you were looking for people who like to watch cycling and Tour de France.
0: Oh, you're a Tour de France freak.
3: Yes. I have a way that you might get into it.
0: Go ahead.
3: I don't know if Steve Menino might. My kid is super into it, and he got us into fantasy Tour de France. So you pick a team of riders, so you're super invested in every stage to make sure that your riders do best and you get the most points.
0: What team does Chris Harper ride for?
3: Uh-oh. Chris Harper. Is he an American? There aren't a ton of Americans.
0: Chris Harper, I believe, is Australian.
3: Okay. Oh, is he on Uno X? Do you know?
0: I'm asking.
3: Here,
0: you're the freak, ma'am, not me.
3: Let me pull it up.
0: Let me see if I could see what team he was on. He was on the rider. Okay.
3: I can tell you the app if you want.
0: No, that's okay. Anyway, here's what I could tell you. This guy, Australian climber, he's a climber, Diane, Chris Harper, has pulled out of the Tour de France after losing part of his thumb in a crash at stage 10.
3: Yeah.
0: He was in a wreck. They were coming down, ma'am. I don't know if you know the descent at the Puy Marie.
2: That's in Hopewell.
0: His, his team leader, Tom Pidcock, fell. Yeah. But I guess he fell. There was something going on where I guess they had done something with the roads, and I guess the roads are a little slick, and he fell. He cut off part of his thumb, and like, not like cut his thumb, cut off part of his thumb. He did manage to get up and finish the stage, but he had to pull out of the race, and apparently he's really, really good. He's out of the race because of the thumb.
2: He posted a photo
3: of it. Sometimes you'll see riders who literally break their collarbones with, like, half of the stage left, which is, like, could be 100 kilometers left.
0: Right.
3: And they finish it so that they can finish for their team, but they're literally finishing crossing the line with
0: this
3: broken bones, and then they pull out of the race.
0: This guy finished, what's his face? Harper finished one-handed on the bike.
3: Isn't that crazy?
0: Yeah, no, it is. It is. Yeah, no, it's Steve's all about it. Now, Tyler mentioned something. Thank you, ma'am. He did post a photo.
2: I haven't clicked, but The Athletic says it's a photo of his mangled thumb.
0: I've seen it. It's not that bad. It's not that bad. Here, click on it. I'll show you.
2: Okay. Is it going to pop up immediately, or is it multiple photos?
0: No. Well, there's two photos, so we'll see.
2: All right. Diane, I don't know what we're clicking on.
0: I'll tell you.
2: Well, I do, but I don't.
1: Okay.
0: There's a thumb.
2: Oh, my God.
0: Not
1: that bad.
0: Yeah.
2: It's as advertised. He's missing part of the thumb.
0: Yeah, he definitely is. Yeah, he's out of the race, Diane.
2: What's the other photo?
0: Oh, it's just him on the bike. Yeah, there he is.
2: Oh,

0: That's an action spot.
1: Much better.
0: Yeah, yeah. And the other one is a big bloody mess.
2: Right before he fell.
1: Oh, he says he's 10 grams lighter.
3: Ew. Oh, can I go to line 5? Let me do that. Hi, Elliot, in the morning.
4: Hey, this is Kyle. How you all doing?
3: Hey, I'm doing great. What can I do for you?
4: I've had 3 things I wanted to talk to you about. The first one was a couple weeks ago, you sent me and my buddy to see the Strokes, and I really appreciate it. That was a great concert.
3: Oh, good.
4: It was a lot of fun.
3: Glad you had a good time.
4: 2 was I was infuriated by the real estate lady that said people shouldn't be living in Bethesda paying $3,000 a month for rent. Like, that's what I can afford. It's hard to find. It's hard to buy a $2 million house in Bethesda.
3: Mm-hmm. Okay, well, I'll pass that on.
4: Rent. I cannot afford to.
3: I will pass that on to Jennifer Young.
4: My wife and I were both, that got us hot, as you would say.
3: All right, very good. I'm sorry about that. Yes, number 3.
4: The third thing was that I saw The Odyssey last night, and it was great.
3: Is it really that good, dude?
4: Well, that's the thing. Say that good. It was like, I had really high expectations for it. I would say it met them.
3: That's
4: it was
3: awesome.
4: An interesting thing to see a, like, you can't help but compare it to, like, other, like, epic movies like Gladiator.
3: Right.
4: And then you want to compare it to all of, like, Christopher Nolan's other movies. And so it was kind of like, you know, it was really good. It's like, again, when you're comparing it to other, like, big movies like that, it was like, I don't think it was as good as, like, the first Gladiator movie. But it was, like, very, very good. You know what I mean?
3: Hey, you didn't see it at 70 millimeter IMAX. There's just no theaters around. But where did you see it?
4: I saw it in Bethesda at the Landmark down on Bethesda Row.
3: I gotcha. That's a nice theater, by the way. The it's definitely worth seeing.
4: Definitely worth seeing.
3: Absolutely. Right on.
4: And it's like, it'll go up there. Like I said, like Gladiator to me, you can't help but compare it to that, right? Because it's one of these ancient epic movies.
3: Great movie. Like,
4: but yeah, and I actually saw Gladiator 2 with you guys, and that was fun too.
3: Oh, very good. Very good. Hey, yeah. I appreciate it. Thank you, sir. Thank you, my friend. And then last thing, can I be a little bit dorky?
2: What do you mean?
3: No, this is kind of cool. So I was reading yesterday. It doesn't matter how I got there. But do you know who the Cincinnati Cyclones are?
2: Is it minor league baseball?
3: Hockey.
2: Sorry.
3: It's an ECHL hockey team. No, you've seen the arena that they play in. Like, remember there was where the Bengals play, and then there's Great American Ballpark, and then next to Great American Ballpark was the arena.
2: Okay.
3: That's where the Cyclones play. It's an ECHL team.
1: Yeah, I think WWE was going to be there, like, the week after
3: I think you're right.
1: We were there.
3: And I'm glad you said WWE, because that'll play into this a little bit.
1: Heritage Center?
3: That's it.
1: Bank Center?
3: Heritage Bank.
1: Oh, it is that.
3: Heritage Bank. The downtown Cincinnati arena is auctioning off banners from past concerts, stand-up shows, WWE matches, and more. They're doing it through a sports memorabilia website called Dash. It runs through this Sunday. So you can bid on them, or there's a buy now option. But it's pretty cool. Like, I went and looked, and it's everything from, like tour posters and stuff that were up. So, like, they have an old, like, Van Halen tour poster from 2012. Tyler, there's a WWE Raw Super Show from 2012. Metallica from 2019. Kreischer from when he was there.
2: Oh, really?
3: When he played Heritage Bank.
1: I see Tops Off World Tour banners and Permission to Party banners.
3: Yeah, that's the one that I saw was the Tops Off World Tour one. Again, I don't know why this stuck out to me. It's kind of dorky, but it's kind of cool.
1: I feel like...
3: Like, if
1: I'm
3: you're
1: not saying you had to
3: this...
1: go, but you have to be from there.
2: Mm.
3: I disagree. I think there's some stuff... I understand what you're saying, but there's some stuff, like if you're a Red Hot Chili Peppers fan, that tour poster is cool.
1: But it says Cincinnati all over it.
3: But I'm okay with that.
1: But in your house, if you had it up and someone walked in...
2: Oh, are you from Cincinnati? No.
3: No, but I like the poster. I like the poster. Listen, people have pictures up of artwork. Yeah.
2: You just like it.
3: Like, if somebody has Starry Night up, were they like, oh, were you friends with Van Gogh?
2: You don't
3: like,
2: have to have a personal connection, I guess.
3: I was never
2: right?
3: there.
1: How long are these? I can't tell.
3: What do you mean?
2: Oh, the size of them?
3: Yeah. Till Sunday.
1: No, you can't gauge in the picture because they're all the same exact size. What, and there's no scale.
3: Oh, like, are these, like, massive?
1: Are these on the side of
3: I drape them. I drape them in my house.
2: I thought it was frameable. Nope.
3: That's a great question. I don't know the size. But I thought it was kind of cool. And again, if you don't want to hang it up because it says Cincinnati, then don't buy it. And it's all for charity. So I thought it was kind of cool. I just thought I would pass that on.
1: Who does it benefit?
3: The Cyclones charity people. I'm not sure the exact. I know it goes to charity. I don't know exactly what the charity is.
2: I bet that Bert one could fit the side of a bus. It looks huge.
3: Yeah, but that's cool.
1: I don't see.
3: You put that in like your room or something.
2: The bids are $50.
1: Oh, yeah. It literally says the Cyclones Foundation.
3: Oh, yeah. Okay. So, yeah, it goes to whatever there
1: exactly,
3: is.
1: Yeah.
3: Yeah, that's fine. And it's for hockey.
1: Are they a good team?
3: Depends on the year. They've had good years. They've had bad years.
1: Who's their most famous alum?
3: That's a great question. I don't know the answer to that. That's a great question.
1: Let's see here. Notable players. Well, I've got a couple listed. Can you read these over my shoulder?
3: Gilbert Dion is famous. David Desharnais. That's fine. We're out. Wait, who are their retired numbers? That'll give me a better idea. Don Biggs, no relation to Doug. Pete Rose. He never played for them. They just retired his number in honor. Gilbert Dion is probably their most famous. Probably their most famous. Oh, and the seventh man. All right, quick break. We'll come back. Let's do some news, give away some cash. Also, it's Free Beer Friday. So not only will you win your cash, you get yourself a case of beer from Lone Oak Farm Brewing Company. Quick break. We'll do that next.
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7: Slow going eastbound 64 at the Rockville Mannequin Sabot exit in Goochland where collision is in the left lane. 95 and 295 are instant free. No problems. Chippenham Parkway 288 of the Downtown Expressway. On the side roads, watch for collision on Hopkins Road at Holly Springs Avenue. With traffic, I'm Kevin Casey.
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0: Tell you in the morning. All right, some programming notes real quickly, and then we'll get into news. Programming notes as we look forward to next week. So I already told you, first one in as soon as we start the show next week. As soon as we get things going, tickets for you to see Stephen Wilson Jr. So just like we did with 311 and Dirty Heads this week, as soon as we start the show, first one in, I have those tickets for you. Then, right around 6:20, 6:25 after news, I have tickets for you to see OAR in both D.C. and Richmond. So I have tickets for the Merriweather show and tickets for the Allianz Amphitheater show. So all next week, we will do that.
1: Is that a pick a ticket?
0: You know what? Or no, you know what? We'll do one of each.
1: But you don't get tickets to both shows.
0: No. You get one.
1: Your phrasing made it seem like
0: No. You can get one or the other. Yeah. And then you know, whoever's left gets what's left. Yeah. But yeah, no. You can just, whatever show you want to go to, we'll make that easy for you. But yes, tickets for OAR, both in D.C. and Richmond. I have tickets for you to see Muse. Those will jam in during the show. It's Muse, Block Party, and the Temper Trap, all in concert together. And then Dirt next week. Four packs of passes for our Night of Magic. So we did that early this week. We'll do it late next week. Just try to be fair with everybody. You should be listening to the entire show, if we're being honest. However, so that'll be going on next week. And if you need any of that information, there's a lot going on. I get it. But I told you, smartest listeners in the world, Facebook, X, Instagram, at EITM Online. Diane, let's get into some news, please.
2: You're going to be hearing a whole lot about air quality over the next couple of days. Keep in mind, D.C., Baltimore, Richmond, all under code red, which is unhealthy for everyone, not just sensitive groups. And then code purple is even more unhealthy. That's specific to Frederick County, Virginia, as well as parts of West Virginia and into Western Maryland today. So keep that in mind.
1: And thank you. There's been a couple of people who have written and said they've made their way outside, assumed when we signed on we were exaggerating the conditions, and they now understand what we're talking about.
0: Oh, it's bad. Yeah. It's bad.
2: Yeah.
0: Yeah, no. Listen, I would be normally the first one to go, it's bad.
2: Mm-hmm.
0: And you should, like, listen, I'm not wearing a mask all day. I know they're telling people to wear a mask. I'm not walking around wearing a mask.
2: But unfortunate people have to be outside all day.
0: Well, if you're outside all day, or if you do have like a respiratory issue like asthma or emphysema.
1: Or you're pregnant,
0: yeah. Absolutely.
2: Yeah.
0: And it's going to smell. It smells out there like the neighborhood's cooking acid or something.
2: So keep that in mind throughout the day today. Hopefully with some storms rolling through, things will look a little bit better by Sunday afternoon. Also, some shredded iceberg lettuce that was supplied by Taylor Farms and sold throughout Taco Bell locations has now been tied to that multi-state cyclospora outbreak. You know who are big fans of Taylor Farms salad kits?
0: Who's that?
2: Me and Kristen.
0: Oh, really?
2: Because as soon as you saw the logo, I was like, oh, my God, I buy those salad kits all the time. But I haven't bought one recently,
0: A couple of things, right?
2: Yeah.
0: So, first of all, I got to kind of backpedal because I was the one like, man, they're really going after Taco Bell.
2: Uh-huh.
0: Well, it looks like they were right.
2: Yeah.
0: But it is the supplier of, what is the name of them? Taylor Farms. So, now, Taylor Farms also, like, so now, like, people are like, oh, my God. But that doesn't mean that Taco Bells around the country are bad, because it goes to different areas and different lots go to different areas. Is the bag salad the same thing, though, that they're telling you to be careful with?
2: Certainly. I mean, aren't they saying they've been saying all along, like, stay away from the bagged lettuce, bagged salads, and you should buy an actual, you know, head of iceberg,
0: right,
2: and then take off three or so layers.
0: Right.
2: But still while washing it.
0: I won't get bagged lettuce.
1: But
0: if you're gonna make a salad, make a salad.
1: The salad thing has not been brought up.
0: No, it's all
1: been the ones they supplied, the shredded lettuce they supplied to Taco Bell.
0: Right. In like Michigan, and there's a couple of states.
2: Michigan, Ohio, West Virginia, Kentucky.
0: But that's what they were saying, is Taylor Farms is so big and there's so many different transports and stuff. So don't freak out. You're fine. I would eat Taco Bell right now with a bag salad on the side.
1: Insane.

0: Montgomery County Police in Maryland searching to identify a suspect in an attempted first-degree murder investigation after a person was stabbed at a local restaurant on Georgia Avenue. This is the one that happened last week at the Angry Jerk restaurant. Some sort of argument between two men inside the men's bathroom at that restaurant on Georgia Avenue. The victim stabbed multiple times before the person left the scene. They have been circulating pictures of the suspect, a male about 30, 6 feet tall, 175 pounds, long locks. He had a black shirt, blue jeans, tan sneakers, and a tan and burgundy baseball hat on at the time of the assault. But that person got seriously hurt. Three suspects have now been arrested in connection with the killing of that ODU professor who was working on research in the Philippines.
1: He was in the Philippines.
0: Yeah.
1: He's got a house there. And so they think that it was,
0: 73-year-old Kent Carpenter, who was there working on a research project.
1: So they believe it was a planned robbery.
0: Yeah.
1: That people, it has nothing to do, they pointed out, they don't believe it has anything to do with his research or what he was working on. That somebody who was part of this group that they arrested had done work in the house before.
0: Yeah.
1: And they all came back to rob the house. So there was actually four of them, two that were in the house that killed him. They've arrested them. The person who was driving the getaway car in the lookout car turned himself in. So there is a fourth suspect that they're still looking on.
0: Yeah.
1: But they believe it was a case of, here's somebody that had been in the house. Now let's all go back. Let's rob the guy, kill him, and take all of his stuff.
0: A man who was wanted for crimes out in Los Angeles swam out into the ocean while he was fleeing police during a chase yesterday morning. But after about 2 hours of treading water, he finally tired, and they were able to use paddle boards to get out to him and take him into custody.
1: Does nobody ever see those videos? Those guys, jumping in the water, you always get caught. Or and eaten by an alligator. We saw that, too. But yeah, jumping
0: finally,
1: in the water
0: he was
1: does
0: like,
1: not
0: oh,
1: work.
0: God, can I get on your paddleboard?
1: I will say 2 hours is impressive.
0: To tread water?
1: Impressive. But you know, if you stop, you're going to jail. Well, you're going to jail
2: you're
1: anyway.
2: Drown if you stop.
0: Yeah. When does the adrenaline run off?
1: For me, 5 minutes.
0: Congratulations, Falls Church. Out of all of the cities in Virginia, you have been deemed to be the most cat-loving by a new poll by PetSmart. Actually ranking fifth on the list of all of the cities in the country, but number one in Virginia.
1: Wow, congratulations. Germantown,
0: you are 18th in the country, but number one in Maryland.
1: Wow,
0: for
1: that
0: cat
1: is
0: lovers.
1: Really good for you.
0: Okay. Next March of 2027, Southwest has announced they're launching twice daily nonstop flights from BWI to Philadelphia.
1: Okay, I'm glad you did that story. Can somebody make that make sense to me?
2: Which part?
1: BWI to Philly?
0: Yeah.
1: By the time you park, go through security, you got to be there ahead of time, board the plane, taxi, you're probably going to sit on the runway, land in Philly, get your bag, stop at Chickie and Pete's, get in an Uber or a car. Why wouldn't you have just driven?
0: They said,
1: I don't understand it.
0: You're only in the air for 30 minutes, I thought.
1: I would bet it's even less.
0: Yeah.
1: It's probably 20 minutes, but I don't understand it. Like, can 95 suck ass getting through that patch, getting through like Baltimore and getting into Philly and going through, especially like when you got to start breaking off. Absolutely. It sucks. But that's to do the flight is a 2 hour investment.
2: People don't think of that part though.
1: But why? I don't get it. Or is this going to be like, because I've told you, they'll do flights from Philly to Allentown. And you get to the airport, they put you on a bus. Is that what this is?
2: This is a real flight.
1: So it is a plane.
2: Yes.
1: Or is this one of those where if you don't have a flight, a direct flight from BWI, you may have to drive to Philly or to DC to get a direct flight?
0: Oh.
1: So instead of driving to Philly, you could park your car at BWI and just change planes there?
0: Doesn't make sense.
1: It makes no sense. Just drive it.
2: You're just thinking about time. Driving is effort too. So getting to the airport, what's the fist bump?
1: No, that's my hands on driving. The steering wheel. I'm driving. Look at all the effort I've put into this.
2: It's a lot easier to sit at a gate.
1: What a pain in the ass.
2: But you have to consider the convenience.
1: Of sitting? I'm sitting in my car. I'd rather be moving.
2: Unless you're the passenger, driving sucks.
1: I'd rather drive than be a passenger.
2: Oh, what?
1: Yeah, I don't like being a passenger in a car. I'd much rather drive than be a passenger. And I don't
3: Can
1: like
3: I go
1: driving.
3: To sleep?
2: No, I'm driving.
1: Oh, see, I can't fall asleep as a passenger. I don't like being a passenger in a car. I'd much rather drive. If there's a group of people, I'd much rather drive.
2: Yeah. Can't miss out FOMO. What if they talk about something?
1: But that's why I'd much rather, like, for as much time as that's going to take, I feel like I just keep going, just keep rolling and get to Philly. I feel like I'm missing something. I feel like something's missing. I don't get it.
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1: Midnight Madness, right? Yes.
0: Big weekend plan. So one free scoop for every guest. No purchase necessary from 12:01 to 1 a.m. on Sunday morning. And then they're going to close for a couple of hours, and then they will reopen for National Ice Cream Day at noon.
1: Yeah, that's awesome. Good for them. Yeah. Good for them. And then hopefully they'll get in that truck and come up and visit.
0: Mm-hmm. Moving on to sports, Major League Baseball set to have its earliest opening day next year on March 24th. They said it's going to start with a single game that'll be televised that night by Netflix, but the teams have not yet been chosen.
1: So it'll be just like they did this year.
0: Yeah.
1: When they did the Yankees beating the San Francisco Giants.
0: Nationals back from the All-Star break. They are out west with a weekend series against the Athletics. The Orioles will be in Houston for the weekend. NHL releasing their season schedule yesterday. The Caps starting on the road. We knew that. Friday, October 2nd, they'll be in Carolina against the Hurricanes. And then the next night, they're in Tampa against the Lightning.
1: By the way, a couple of games of note for Caps fans. The Edmonton Oilers will be in town on December 28th. So that's Connor McDavid. The Toronto Maple Leafs will be here Monday, January 4th. That's Gavin McKenna. And then the San Jose Sharks will be here Friday, February 19th, 2 days after my birthday. Macklin Celebrini and the Sharks will be here. Final home game of the season. They do end up with a couple of road games. Final home game of the season, Sunday, April 4th. Again, Gary just taking his, making sure he's right, against Crosby and the Penguins. So that's what the schedule looks like, at least for the Caps.
0: Mystics fell to the Portland Fire last night, 75-56. They're going to be in California tomorrow night to play the Golden State Valkyries at 8:30. Also, even though the trade took place earlier this month, the Heat finally introducing Giannis yesterday. So after 13 years in Milwaukee, now moving on to play in Miami. Obviously, World Cup is going to be wrapping up this weekend. Tomorrow, it's France and England in the third place game. And then Sunday afternoon, it's the championship game with Spain taking on Argentina. There's also Post Malone that's going to be headlining the closing ceremonies. He'll deliver what FIFA is calling a landmark performance before the game starts. And then they've got Robbie Williams, Nicole Scherzinger, who also will be performing. Jennifer Hudson will do the national anthem. Tom Cruise is involved as well.
1: Shakira's performing. Mm-hmm. God, I love her.
0: Justin Bieber, BTS, Madonna.
1: Wait, say again?
2: It's a pretty good feather in all of these artists' caps.
1: I mean, oh, yeah, no, yeah. It's
2: they're
1: big.
2: Superstars, but it is going to be the most watched entertainment event in history.
0: Yeah. That's a look at news and sports.
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3: Slow going eastbound 64 at the Rockville Mannequin Sabot exit in Goochland, where a collision is in the right lane. Congestion slow southbound 95 from Brook Road through the Belvedere exit. All clear Chippenham Parkway 288 of the Downtown Expressway. On the side roads, watch for collision on Richmond Highway at Ingram Avenue. With traffic, I'm Kevin Casey.
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0: 866-2-ELLIOT. 866-235-5468. Hi, Elliot, in the morning.
1: Elliot.
0: Hey, who's this?
1: Hey, good morning. Hey, it's John from Richmond.
0: Hey, John from Richmond. How are you, sir?
1: Hey, good. I got my 13-year-old here. I'm just introducing him to Elliot in the morning. I'm grooming the next generation.
0: Excellent. Excellent. I like that. You're a good man. You're a good man. All right, let's take care of two things. Number one, I have $100 for you. It's Elliot in the Morning's Hundreds a Day, so you get some cash. Also, it is Free Beer Friday. So I will give you a case of beer from Lone Oak Farm Brewing Company. So let's make sure you get set up with that.
1: Thank you.
0: Oh, very good. Very good. Well, listen. Hey, by the way, there is a story out of Richmond that I am I'm intrigued by. I'm very intrigued by. So you hold tight 1 second for me. Yeah, no.
1: Yeah.
0: Hold on 1 second. Let me get some info from you. Have a great weekend. I will remind everybody. More cash for you a little bit later on. You'll get your case of beer. And then we'll have a brand new week of Hundreds a Day next week. Where's my thing? Here it is. I don't know if anybody... Bear with me for a second. Here it is. I don't know if anybody in Richmond knows Thomas Filippini Jr.
2: No, is it definitely a f sound?
0: Oh, Filippini. Thomas Filippini Jr.
3: Does it say what part of Richmond?
0: Yes, it does. Yes, it does. He lives in Shaco Bottom. And he lives in an apartment in Shaco Bottom. Thank you. Thomas Filippini. But the story's very bizarre. The story's really weird. So follow me here, right? Thomas Filippini Jr. knows that his van was stolen. And he knows that because of a police report and flock camera images that prove it. Right? So they got flock cameras, fine. However, 2 months after his van, which he used a lot for work, 2 months after his van vanished from the parking lot of his Shaco Bottom apartment complex, he still doesn't know who took it or who brought it back.
3: They stole it and they brought it back?
0: Yes. That's the part that's weird.
2: I thought you said there were images.
0: Say again?
2: You said there were images.
3: They have images of the theft. Do they have images of it being returned?
0: No.
3: Oh.
0: Okay. So follow me here. The morning of May 19th, so this goes back a couple of months, right? The morning of May 19th, he realized that his minivan was no longer parked in its usual spot. He works as a jeweler. I don't know what his deal is. But anyway, he works as a jeweler, and he relied on his van to transport himself, his tools, and his crafts to and from his studio and various events. So is he like a jewelry maker? It doesn't matter. He's a jeweler.
2: So is that why he was targeted?
0: Okay, I don't know.
2: Well, he said he uses his van a lot for work, and he's a jeweler.
3: Yeah, right. Van full of jewelry.
0: Contents. Okay, yeah. Well, I don't know that he has a sign on there that says, ask me about my van full of jewelry. I don't know. May 19 is when it was gone. So he walked out, and he figured that it must have been towed. So Thomas Filippini Jr. says, I figured it must have been towed. The towing company that contracts with the apartment complex told

0: told him that they had not taken it.
1: All right.
0: Also, the van didn't show up on any of Richmond's online database of towed vehicles either. So there's no record of it being towed. So then he went to the next logical thought. Stolen.
2: Right.
0: Right? Which sucks. Mm-hmm. But that would be your next logical thought. Now, he did say that he thought somebody stealing it would be considered a bold move or a daring move because he had a police-issued steering wheel lock on the van.
1: Damn.
0: I don't know what that is, but that sounds like intense.
1: It's the club.
2: The club. Yeah.
0: Oh, that's it?
2: Yeah, because remember they were giving them out.
1: Yeah.
0: Oh, okay.
2: Yeah.
0: I heard that. I was like, I got to get one of those. Well, I guess I can now. Right. So he had a club on the van.
1: But like Diane mentioned, handed out at an event.
0: So he said whoever took the van must have known what they were doing. He called the police who showed up at the apartment complex and agreed with him that a motor vehicle theft had occurred according to the police report that was filled out and everything. Now, I can tell you this. He takes the police report and he does what you're supposed to do. You call your insurance company. And the insurance company says you have to wait X amount of time and then your car is considered gone,
2: stolen,
0: right?
2: Yeah.
0: So anyway, he went through all of that. And so he calls the insurance company. He kind of goes through that process. The van's gone.
2: Mm-hmm.
0: Van's gone. It's not back at his apartment. Now, you know it's coming back because I already told you that. But in the meantime, it's not there. Do you remember what day I told you it was gone?
1: May 19th.
0: May 19th. Your car has to be gone. Generally, the rule is 30 days. And then the insurance company goes, that's it. It's done. You know, it's over. And that's what happened. They told him, the insurance company says, it's a total loss. Sorry, we're going to cut you a check for whatever the perceived value of the van is, and that's it. On June 22nd, several days after a month had passed, something bizarre happened. My buddy picked me up from work one day, and we're driving down Dock Street past the lot where my car was taken. I look over right where I last parked my car, and it's sitting in the exact same spot. Only difference, it's backed in as opposed to pulled in.
2: Mm-hmm.
0: Nothing had been touched inside the van.
1: Is the lock still on the steering wheel?
0: The steering wheel lock was intact. None of his possessions had been taken. And again, the van had been backed into the spot, which made him wonder, this come off the back of a tow truck?
1: Seems like it.
2: Oh.
0: Sure enough, when Filippini contacted Richmond police to let them know his missing car had resurfaced, a detective provided him with an update on the investigation. A flock camera had captured images of his van being carried over the James River by
2: a tow truck.
0: A tow truck. Officers located footage of the van being transported on the back of a tow truck on May 30th at 10:35 in the morning. Now, May 30th is still 11 days after it was stolen. According to the police report, the truck was observed traveling northbound across the bridge while towing the vehicle.
1: Okay.
0: Flock images appear to depict the van being returned to the spot 11 days after it first disappeared. So, changes the timeline a little bit.
1: Oh, so he didn't go by it.
0: He had no idea it had been returned.
2: Yeah, right. Because he hadn't driven past there.
0: He's not driving.
2: Yeah.
0: So he's not going to the parking lot. So he had no idea it was back. So it had actually been returned 11 days later.
2: Mm-hmm.
0: But if you don't know, you don't know.
2: Right.
1: Yeah, there's still a

0: a lot of question marks.
1: Yeah, oh, absolutely. And he even says, I stopped checking to see if my van was there. I'd already had to replace it. Based on the officer's training and experience investigating stolen vehicles, it was believed that the vehicle may have been removed and then later returned by a towing company rather than stolen through conventional means. That's according to a second police report that Filippini got. Detectives have not yet identified the towing company, and the investigation remains active, according to a police spokesperson named James Mercandi. I don't know. Until additional facts are established, it is not possible to determine whether this matter involves criminal activity, a civil dispute, or another explanation. So, Filippini's next question is, I know that you saw it on a flock camera. What's the tag? Mm-hmm.
0: Seriously.
1: What's the tag? And we'll go from there.
0: And what's the response?
1: The police won't give him the tow truck's license plate number and said they won't explain why they haven't been able to identify the tow truck company yet. He said, isn't it as simple as running the license plate through the Virginia Department of Motor Vehicles database and then contacting the registered owner? Unfortunately, police say the tow truck's tags were not captured by the flock images, but nobody has explained how they knew. Filippini said, it's just going back and using his van. His insurance company already bought the title from him now, and that they're going to auction off the van, so he can't even get the van back, and he lost money on it. So that whole part sucks. But here's a couple of things that I don't get. Right? And I don't even care about it being returned 11 days later. I don't care about that at all. That doesn't bother me. Because if you're not looking for it, you would have no idea. So throw that part out. The only place that sucks is on the insurance side of it. And Filippini's got to deal with that. Am I wrong? Wouldn't a flock camera be able to identify the tags on that tow truck?
0: Yeah, so you said that they don't have the actual plates. But the some flock cameras obviously take pictures and do video as well. It's not just the automatic license plate reading.
1: Right.
0: So they know it's a tow truck based on just the images?
1: Well, they definitely have pictures of the truck going across the bridge.
2: Right.
1: They know that the truck was returned 11 days later, so they have multiple images or captures of the tow truck with the van.
0: Yeah.
1: So they have that, but are there different types of flock cameras?
0: Yes.
1: There are.
0: Most of them do the plate reading. Yeah. I thought all of them did the plate reading.
1: So, but they're saying that they don't have the tags.
0: No, are they being truthful? That's the thing. You're taking them for their word.
1: Why would you lie?
0: You know, there's sketchy stuff all the time.
1: And what is the... They didn't take anything. So now let me get to the robbers.
0: Well, you're calling them robbers.
1: Yeah, they stole a van.
0: Was it they incorrectly towed it and then maybe realized their mistake 10 days later?
1: I don't think so. You went into a parking lot for an apartment complex, towed it out of there. 10 days later, somebody was like, oh, wrong one, and then brings it back and puts it in the exact same spot. But for 10 days, it never gets registered or listed as being towed?
0: I forgot about that database.
1: That seems odd. Who's running the scam? And the tow truck company, they didn't take anything out of it.
2: Right.
1: So it's not like they towed it, ransacked it.
2: Yeah.
1: So... throw away the jeweler part of it.
0: Yeah.
1: So it's not like the tow truck company, somebody at the tow truck company knew that he was a jeweler or that somebody knew and was like, hey, my buddy runs a tow truck. I'll just have the thing towed. We'll ransack the S out of it, burn it, or throw it in the water. Who cares? They brought it back completely untouched. There's nothing missing out of the van. And it was never databased as having been towed. And the police are saying it was stolen. And they've got all these captures of it going across the river and then it coming back, but they don't have a plate of the tow truck. And one other thing, if you told me that the van was being towed on a, quote, traditional tow truck, and that's why you couldn't see the plate, you go, eh, okay. But they saw it on the truck, the right. flatbed truck mm-hmm. going across the river. They could see the plates. None of it makes sense. And Filippini screwed.
0: Are they fake plates? So they're not matching up with any sort of registration?
1: I don't know. Tell me that.
2: You know whose help we need?
1: Sheryl.
2: No limit! She's temporarily indisposed, though. She'd be helpful.
1: What am I missing?
0: Well, it's not you. It's Filippini, too. He's missing a piece.
1: Well, yeah, but now I'm invested. Now I'm invested. It's not just Filippini's problem. Now it's my problem.
0: I want this mystery solved just as much as the next guy.
1: It doesn't make any sense to me.
0: Or are we dumb?
1: That's always a possibility. I'm always willing to accept that.
0: When I say we, I mean those of us here in the building. I don't mean the listeners.
1: No, but I'm always willing to accept that.
0: Is there something so obvious here that neither the original reporting or us are able to put our finger on?
1: But what would be so obvious?
0: Elliot, that's the answer.
1: but like, We should be smart enough to find the at least the hole. Where am I going? Line two. Hi, Elliot. In the morning.
3: Good morning, E-Dog.
1: Yes, sir. What can I do for you?
3: So I work in law enforcement. I'm not going to say where, but commonly when we're trying to locate vehicles, it may show that it's on a tow truck. However, if the tow truck has its license plate covered or taken off during the tow, then you're not going to be able to figure out what kind of tow truck or the license plate of the tow truck. It's pretty common.
1: If you have pictures, So even if you had pictures or whatever, you wouldn't be able to do it. Clearly, we know that there was a tow truck involved, though, because they captured images of the van on the tow truck.
3: Yes. So the van's being towed by a tow truck. Either the van's blocking the license plate, or sometimes if there's ill will, they'll take the license plate off or they'll cover it up.
1: So let me ask you this, though. Let's pretend you're right. I mean, you're in law enforcement. You know more than I do, that the tow truck had no plate on it or an incorrect plate, no plate, hidden plate. I don't care. Why would a tow truck steal a van, which, by the way, we know has jeweler stuff in it, tow it, and then return it 11 days later, completely untouched, completely not ransacked? What's the point of that?
3: It's possible that they didn't mean to tow it, or maybe they towed it with criminal intent. However, if there was a bolo pushed out, maybe of the vehicle, they observed it and just wanted to put it back. I mean, there's a couple different things. Like, some vehicles get towed accidentally, or like I said, if they got information that the vehicle was being looked for, they could have put it back.
1: Is this more common than I know it is?
3: I would say yes. There's commonly vehicles that are taken that are not supposed to be taken, or they get moved around. Yes.
1: Interesting. All right. Very good. Thank you, officer.
3: Yes, sir. Have a good one.
1: Hey, you got it. Have a good weekend. So, but why steal the van if you're not going to do anything with it? And I know that he said some stuff gets moved around for criminal activity. And by the way, I understand the officer said, oh, there's people looking for it. Anytime somebody's car gets stolen, you're looking for it.
0: Mm-hmm.
1: Is there anything on the van that I know it's like a work van? Like, I haven't seen a picture of the van.
2: The picture of him standing next to it, it's a white minivan. I didn't see any signage on it.
1: So there's no, like it doesn't say Filippini's Jewelers. All the diamonds inside.
2: No, there's a picture of him standing next to it. Yeah.
0: And remember, as we've said, it's a minivan. it's not like a work van.
2: Yeah,
1: it, yeah,
0: yes,
1: right.
0: Yes, he's using it for work.
1: Yes, it's just
0: this,
1: a regular
0: this
1: minivan.
0: This could be in the driveway of a single family home.
2: Yeah.
0: And used to bring kids around.
1: Now, who's stealing that?
0: What happens? You'd like to think, all right, there's still this mystery, but no harm, no foul. He's got his car back.
1: No, he doesn't have his car back.
0: I was going to say,
1: his car's
0: gone. Insurance company already say it was stolen. He's got
1: the
0: a big headache, right?
1: Car's gone. They're auctioning the car off.
0: Oh, they took it. Yeah.
1: Yeah. Oh, that ain't your car no more. We cut you a check.
2: Yeah.
1: Which he said is, I mean, you get low value for it.
2: Right.
1: I mean, you get the insurance check, which if you don't get the car back, is great. At least you got something.
0: But if you get the car back, that sucks.
2: Yeah.
1: Yes.
0: Because it's not enough to go get a replacement.
1: No, that's like, oh, sweet. My car's back, which I don't want. But at least, like I've always said, I don't want my car back if it gets stolen. But in his, they didn't even open the door. His car, yeah. So now you're looking at your car completely untouched, completely unscathed. It's not like they went through and they ripped out things and stuff like that. And you're like, oh, God, I was violated. I mean, yes, you still feel violated. But you got a garbage check and you don't even get the reach around.
2: Yeah.
1: Well, you got the reach around, you got it back. Mm. But then they don't.
2: It's not enough.
1: Because it's gone.
0: Yeah.
1: That sucks.
0: So you know for sure that he does not have that car.
1: Yes. He can't go back to using his van since his insurance company bought the title from him with the payoff. They will now auction it off.
0: Okay.
1: Yeah. And it says the insurance company has already collected the van for that purpose. He watched it leave twice.
0: Yeah, no, I expected or anticipated that being the case. I didn't know that you had proof.
1: Yeah.
0: That
1: it's done.
0: Already happened.
1: I don't get it. Hi, Elliot, in the morning.
4: Hey, Elliot, how's it going?
1: Hey, good. What can I do for you?
4: Hey, I was thinking as far as finding the tow truck, most of them apartment complexes hire a company, like one company, to tow them cars that's not supposed to be there.
1: So he did, you're right, and he did reach out initially. His first one was reaching out to the tow truck company that is contracted, I don't know how you say it, from the apartment building. Now, the

0: Is it gated, or can anybody pull in there?
1: Can we call the company that they have the contract with? Do we know which one it is?
0: I don't think I have that.
1: Or the apartment building's name?
0: You know what? I don't know if I have the apartment building's name. I'm not sure if I have that. I know he was driving down Dock Street. But yeah, that I don't know. I don't know. But he did call the company that's kind of on the signs.
2: Yeah.
0: It says, car missing? Call blah, blah, blah.
2: Right.
0: Done that before. That sucks. But usually when a car is towed, it's in that database pretty quick. Like, has your car ever been towed and you think it's stolen?
2: No. The one time it was towed, I knew it was towed.
0: But did you call the number and they're like, yeah, we got it?
2: Yeah.
0: Like, my car got towed off the street, so it wasn't like, hey, Jim's Towing does this lot. My car got towed off the street. I thought for sure it was stolen.
2: Yeah.
0: And so I called the city, mm-hmm. and they were like, oh, yeah, it's at whatever the lot was, and you can come pick it up. It'll cost you $500 today, and if you're not here within 24 hours, it'll cost you $50,000.
2: Yeah.
1: So you think they enter that information they're towing it?
0: It's quick. It is pretty quick.
1: Not when it gets back to the
0: yard? I don't know how quickly it happens, but I was just shocked that when I called, they already knew that it had been towed.
1: Mm-hmm.
0: And then, like, if you call the company, like when my kid's car got towed, we called the number on the sign,
2: mm-hmm.
0: and that where he got towed and the company, they are predatory. Man, they hawk you.
2: Advanced?
0: I don't know if it's advanced, but they're notorious.
2: Looking at you, Advanced Towing, Arlington. If you search predatory towing,
0: they come up.
2: That's the first result.
0: Yeah, no, they
2: result.
0: Do. They do.
2: Yeah.
1: I'm at a loss for theories.
0: And that always, how did they know whether I went into that Gold's Gym or not?
2: Right.
0: How do they know?
2: Uh-huh.
0: That's a big ass Gold's Gym.
1: They know. We all know.
0: Oh, I didn't know Gold's Gym has to-go bags from Carbonara. Line two. Hi, Elliot in the morning.
3: Hello?
0: Yeah, hi. Who's this?
3: Richard.
0: Yes, sir.
3: Yeah, I've got an idea on that. What if it was repoed and then they figured out it was the wrong vehicle?
0: But, okay, so that would explain the taking it and returning it, but that
3: right.
0: doesn't explain police thinking it's stolen. I've never had a car repoed. Wouldn't there be a record of that? Like, if the car was repoed,
3: no.
0: and again, even if it's the wrong one, I understand what you're saying. The police report came up is that it's definitely stolen.
3: Well, you don't have to report. The tow companies do not have to report to the localities that they have repossessed a vehicle. And then there's a time frame that the vehicle has to sit on the lot before they can move it to, you know, whoever the loan company is.
0: Yeah, I don't have, hey, thank you. That's, by the way, you found my blind spot. I don't know, knock on wood, I've never had a car repoed.
2: Right.
1: They're also stamping. I think we're taking the word stolen literally. They're stamping it with that because they don't know what happened.
0: The police.
1: Yeah.
0: Okay. That's fair. That's fair.
1: Or they're not saying what they know in full disclosure to Filippini.
0: Did they know the license plate? Or were there no plates on it? Does it say, hold on, detectives have not yet identified the towing company. The investigation remains active until additional, where's the part about the plates? Yeah, I don't see it. They won't give him the truck's license plate number, and they won't explain why they haven't been able to identify the commercial towing company yet. So it says they won't give him the tow truck's license plate number. Does that mean they have it and they won't share it? Or they're like, we're not discussing it? That's a gray area for the police.
2: Mm-hmm.

0: Line 5. Hi, Elliot in the morning.
1: What's up, Elliot?
0: Hey, who's this?
1: This is Terry.
0: Yes, Terry. What can I do for you?
1: I'm a tow truck driver in Richmond, and there's definitely rules that you have to follow, whether you're taking a private property car or whether you're taking a repo car. Here in Richmond, Virginia, I guess Virginia as a state, you have to, if you repo or you take somebody's car, you have to let that locality know that you have taken a car, and you have to give them a license plate and a VIN, and that lets them know that you have, you know, taken that vehicle. That way, when you call to find out if your vehicle was towed, that's how they knew that your vehicle was towed, because that company had reported it to the police.
0: So, and that's by law. So whoever towed the truck, they never reported it.
1: Then that would be classified really as a stolen vehicle.
0: And so where, like, but what would they, why would they take it, do absolutely nothing with it, and then bring it back 11 days later?
1: Now, that makes no sense, but like that other guy said, it might have been a mistake, and they realized their mistake and didn't want to be charged with a stolen vehicle and didn't want their driver to be charged with any type of theft. Here in Virginia, you have to have a driver's authorization document that's issued by the state, and you have to be fingerprinted and ID'd and do a background check in order to get all that done. So there's, if you're doing stuff illegal, they will take your tow license, and you'll never be able to get another one again. If you're doing anything shady on the side, even not in a tow truck, if you're doing anything shady, they have the right to refuse that license.
0: I will say this, man. You guys are quick. Like, out front, like, you can't park in front of Mervis next door.
2: Oh, yeah.
0: Dude, in the middle of the night, I see tow trucks that pull in there. They pull in there. That car is gone.
2: I know.
0: I don't even have time. I barely have time to light a cigarette, and the thing's gone. I'm like, holy crap. You guys are fast.
1: I call us legal thieves sometimes.
2: Legal sometimes.
3: No, that's the nickname he uses sometimes, Diane.
0: All right, very good. Thank you, sir. So are we not going to get an answer as to what happened? Are we Filipini at this point?
3: I was going
0: to
3: say the car owner can't get all the details.
0: And why does it sound like?
3: By the car owner, I don't mean the insurance company.
0: No, and I don't mean for it to be this way, but why? Can I ask this? Why does it sound like the police are being fishy? Or are they following protocol? Because you would think the police would go, hey, here's what we know.
2: Here's the tag.
0: Here's what we could do. Let us help you. But it doesn't seem like they're being helpful. And I'm the last one to say like something, not at all. It seems like everybody's trying to cover, like there's some grand scheme going on. Right. But am I just reading it that way? Because that's how my stupid head works.
3: No, I think the suspicion lies in that one line that said they won't say why they can't identify the truck.
2: Yeah.
0: Tell me.
3: But is it part? Are they uncovering something much larger than one incident?
0: So they're working some major, what's the word I'm looking for?
3: Operation.
0: Some major operation. And listen, sorry, we're going to piss you off, Filipini, but loose lips, bro.
3: Could be that.
0: I like that. That's how my, that now you've tickled me.
3: Solved it.
0: Now, I don't understand how stealing the van and not taking anything and bringing it back, unless it's all for the insurance company. Is the insurance company running a great big scam?
3: No.
0: They get the car. They get the car cheaper than it's worth, and then they auction it off. No. Who else is? What's the scam?
3: Ow. For once, I don't think the insurance company is the problem.
0: somebody's. You know what? Somebody's. The system.
3: I'm sorry. What are they doing to the system?
0: They're jerking it.
2: Oh. That's what that meant.
0: There's something going on.
3: We'll see. Hopefully there's an update.
0: I want to hear from Filipini. Well, what's he going to tell me? He doesn't know anything.
3: That's comforting.
2: Yeah.
0: All right. We'll keep an eye. Ooh, I'm like, we're on
3: your side.
0: I was going to go bigger. We're like, but now I can't remember their names.
3: Oh, Jeff Rosson.
2: Oh, God. No. Rosson Reports.
0: Oh, I'm sitting down here in front of Charlie Sheen's house.
2: That's right.
0: No, who were the...
3: He's syndicated, Elliot.
0: The who is? Jeff Rosson?
2: He does like that consumer-y stuff now, doesn't he?
0: Yeah, syndicated on what?
3: Websites everywhere.
0: Oh, really?
2: Oh, yeah. You don't see his pop-up ads?
0: No.
2: Oh.
3: You want to go bigger than Charlie Sheen's best friend?
0: Who were the ones that blew up Watergate? Woodstein? Woodward.
2: And Bernstein.
0: We're freaking Woodward and Bernstein right now. All right, where am I?
3: I love that you were thinking of Watergate, and I was thinking of Tiger Blood.
4: Awesome.
0: All right, give me a...
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7: Congestion slow southbound 95 from Brook Road through the Belvedere exit. All clear to 95 at 64. No problems. Chippenham Parkway, 288 to the Downtown Expressway. All the side roads, collisions on 9 Mile Road at Dabbs House Road and 460 at 85 in Dinwiddie. With traffic, I'm Kevin Casey.
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0: 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I'll have your tickets for you to see Train, Bare Naked Ladies, Matt Nathanson. And then don't forget, once we get to Dirt, tickets to see Death Cab for Cutie. You win your tickets, you get beer. Oh, hey, can I ask you this? I said I knew where I was going. I've eaten at 99% of restaurants, right?
1: Yeah.
0: Are there any restaurants, I'm not aware of them, are there any restaurants in the area? Well, hell, anywhere. Are there any restaurants anywhere, anymore, anywhere, where, like, if you're a regular there, you have a tab?
1: At a restaurant?
0: Yes.
2: I don't know of any.
0: And I will say
1: if
0: this.
1: If anybody would know, it would be you.
0: It goes on.
1: Yeah.
0: So I was reading, yeah, there's a guy. So the story stems out of there's a guy who opened a restaurant. Not around here, but he had opened a restaurant. And he started like figuring out, like, what perks can I have for regulars who come in all the time? And he was like, you know what? I'm going to go old school, because I guess his mom had told him a story about how when she was younger, and I guess, like, was this a thing, like, back in the day?
2: Oh, for sure.
0: Where, like, it was like, oh, you know, I can't even think of a restaurant.
1: If it's, like, small, like, little, like, neighborhood places where you would go probably, like, 2-3 times a week?
0: Well, or yeah. Even if you went once a week.
1: Mm-hmm.
0: But it would be like, what's, like, Jiffy's, I don't know, just some neighborhood restaurant, right?
2: Yes.
0: Where it would be like, oh, hey, Mr. Wilson.
2: Yeah.
0: And like you go in every Friday, mm-hmm. right? The family goes in every Friday and they're like, oh, hey, Mr. Wilson. Yeah, let me get, you know, whatever. You sit down, you do your whole thing and you're like, hey, put it on my tab. And then and he said his mom had one of those. So at the end of the month, you square up.
1: They would let you go that long?
0: That apparently used to be a thing.
1: Wow.
0: I don't want to say it was common.
2: Like that was the standard period of time?
0: Yeah, that you would clear up monthly.
1: Doesn't seem very cost effective for the restaurant.
0: Why?
1: Because, I mean, they got bills to pay that don't come every month. I would assume those are like weekly food bills that they have to pay, right?
0: Okay.
1: For deliveries.
0: That may be.
1: Yeah.
0: Like, I don't know exactly how it works, but they said that, like, back in the day when his mom had it, he would go to, like, if his mom wasn't there and it was, like, him, and I don't know if he had a sister or brother, he just mentions kind of by sibling, mm-hmm. that they would go in and they would go like, oh, it's the Stupar kids, and they would get something to eat, and they'd be like, oh, can you put on my mom's
1: put it on
0: tab?
1: The tab?
0: Yeah, and they would put it on the tab. So, like, even if Diane didn't go.
2: Yeah, that's nice.
0: Marley and I could go.
1: Huh.
2: Super convenient.
0: And then and so the guy says at the end of the month, they square up. Gratuity they include gratuity on the tab,
1: uh-huh.
0: at 20%. So that way because he says one of the things that people love the most. Well, people love two things the most. Number one, it's easy and it's convenient. You go in, you order, you don't have to worry about anything. Number one. Number two.

0: you're done eating, Diane, right? We're, you know what? I have a tab. We're done eating. Everybody done? We good? Yeah. Mm-hmm. Hold on. We'll get the check.
1: Oh, yeah.
0: Instead, you know what I do? Leave. I wipe my mouth. I get up. See you guys. And I'm out. He said it's super convenient. People love it. Love it. So when he said that he was starting to do this, he remembered back to his mom having done it. And so he started looking around and he was able to say he's not the only one doing it. There are places that do it. Now, you may not know that they do it. Like, I can tell you right now, there's one restaurant I'm thinking of. If they have tabs for regulars and I'm not on it, I will never step foot in there again. And I hope you're listening, Saltline. If they've got tabs for regulars and I'm not on there, I've probably paid their mortgage in Sundays.
1: I didn't even think, though, of the part that you just mentioned.
0: Oh, the leaving?
1: Yes.
0: Just get up and leave.
1: Oh, my goodness. That's amazing.
0: Just get up and leave.
1: That's the most drawn-out part of dining out.
0: Yeah, it can be. They said, and it also eliminates another issue. That, like, let's say we all go to dinner, right? And we're not expensing it.
2: Right.
0: We all go to dinner. Is one person getting it and everybody's going to Venmo? Are we putting out, is everybody putting out their credit cards or whatever? All that gets eliminated. So it's quick and it gets rid of the, what are we doing? All right, Venmo me. It's just, it's all done. Boom, bang, boom.
1: Listen, I love an open tab at a bar. If this could translate into the restaurant space, it's got to be good. Last week, I went to Long Island Farm Brewery in Manorville. You had to close out after every single drink.
2: Why?
1: That was their policy.
0: Oh. That's a stupid policy.
1: It was terrible.
2: Annoying.
1: In terms of efficiency.
0: That's a stupid policy.
2: There's a reason
1: there's clearly.
2: Yeah.
1: For them?
0: I'll tell you why, because people in, where was it?
1: Manorville, New York.
0: People in Manorville are thieves.
2: Yeah.
1: But you hear about, like, swipe fees for the companies.
0: Yeah.
1: I couldn't believe.
0: Why do you want to keep swiping? Swipe once.
1: Hell, yeah. Half of the places in Long Island give you a massive discount if you pay cash. So the idea that I was swiping my card.
0: Every time.
1: Every time I got a beer.
0: And didn't you say you drank 20 beers that day?
1: That day we drank a lot.
0: a lot of fees.
1: But it wasn't just, here's the thing. Like, my kids would then want to go get an iced tea or a soda.
0: Yeah, you wait till I'm ready.
1: No, they took the card up there.
0: Yeah, and every time you got to do it. That's
2: and then you
0: dumb.
2: Pay 3% every time, too?
0: That's dumb.
1: What you're thinking? It made no sense to me.
2: Yeah.
1: I'm sure, just like we're wondering if there are places that have open tabs or have tabs at restaurants, I'm sure there are some bars or breweries that'll say, this is why we do that. But I couldn't believe it.
0: That's ridiculous.
1: Such a pain in the ass.
0: The other thing that I like, now I'm also trying to imagine, like, is there, like, if they don't exist now, like, did people have parents who had open tabs? Like, did Frank and Pearl ever have an open tab where, like, you could go in, or you knew that your parents went in and had an open tab?
2: Nah, my dad was a stickler about paying bills. He hated the idea.
0: But you are paying a bill.
2: I know, but he also hated the idea of anything on credit. But I could imagine there were probably some lean years where maybe he had to.
0: It doesn't even have to be
2: rely
0: lean
2: on
0: years.
2: The kindness of people.
0: No, but I was going to say it doesn't even have to be lean or not. You're still paying.
2: Yeah.
0: So lean years, it's not like, oh, this is good. Now, if you told me, like, hey, I get paid at the end of the month. Like, salespeople here get paid once a month. Mm-hmm. I don't know how you manage that.
2: Yeah.
0: But, like, if you knew that you were getting paid at the end of the month, or, like, on the, like, this is what a great setup. You eat for free all month and then just pay at the end of the month.
1: From Instagram, my dad kept a tab at a local place in my hometown for years, paid it off once a week. He used to go every weekend and sometimes once or twice during the week for a beer. They changed ownership, though, and one day he came in and they told him they weren't allowing tabs anymore and he needed to settle up.
0: Well, good. How's my butthole look? Because that's all you're going to see out of me walking out of here.
2: That's all you get today.
1: He settled up and never returned.
0: There you go.
1: That's a way to chase out the regulars.
0: And that's the other thing I'm wondering, though. Like, is this a perk for regulars and I just don't know about it? And again, I'm not a regular at every restaurant, but I can give you a good list.
2: Yeah.
1: Who's the person from the
0: Salt
1: news?
0: Salt Line?
1: No, from the news. Now, Paul Holder's from the Salt Line.
0: Right.
1: No, from the news that competes.

0: eats with you every month.
1: Martha Raddatz.
0: Eats there more?
2: Oh, yeah, right? Martha Raddatz. Oh, if she's on a tab, God damn you.
0: And I'm not counting. A couple of people have said country clubs do this. It's different.
1: Yeah.
2: Oh, that's completely different. That
1: you're a member.
2: That's a membership. Mm-hmm. So, yes, you put it on the Underhills.
1: Very good.
0: No, we want to go to Jiffy's.
2: And I also don't think it's only like little small podunk, like, hey, it's the corner restaurant. I think it could be anywhere.
1: Like chain restaurants are doing that?
2: No.
1: I don't think they would agree to that.
2: No. I don't think Applebee's, I'm Applebee's Falls Church. Mm-hmm. I have the right. No. But I think it's easy to go like, oh, it's just like an itty bitty little hole in the wall.
0: Ira writes, don't sweat it, Saltline. He'll be back. Sincerely, Outback.
1: Right?
2: No, but I'll tell you what, the other one right now, if I find out there's a tab at Peking Gourmet, oh, I'd be hot. I'd be hot.
0: Ooh, do they have one? You think you go in there the most out of their loyal base? No way.
2: The most? No. Regularly? Yes.
0: I bet there are people that eat there multiple times a week.
2: Yeah, I didn't say I eat there the most, but I eat there a lot.
0: But you think you should be extended?
2: I should have a tab.
0: What's the frequency to have a tab?
2: I don't know.
0: They need to see you. You can't disappear forever.
2: Oh, I don't know. They see me enough that when I walk in, they hug me.
0: I didn't mean for specifically that restaurant. But if you...
2: Oh, what? How often do you have to go to be a regular?
0: Does it say for the one that you read about?
2: No, it doesn't. It doesn't. By the way, and the guy in the guy who opened the restaurant, not only is the 20% built in, there's a five if you have a tab,
1: yeah.
2: There's also a 5% off.
1: Oh.
0: I'm sorry.
1: Interesting.
0: I was gonna ask if some of these places do charge some interest.
1: Yes.
2: No, 5% off.
0: Why?
2: Because if so
1: that makes no sense.
2: I'll wait. Are you done?
1: Mm-hmm.
2: I'll tell you why. So now, Diane, I have a tab at Saltline and I have a tab at Peking.
1: Yeah.
2: So they want my business, right? If it's 5% off at Saltline, I might be more apt to go there than no percent off at Peking. So, and now, even if I don't have two tabs, I have a tab at Saltline, but I don't have a tab at Jiffy's. I might be more willing to go to Saltline because I get 5% off. So that encourages me to go in there.
0: It's like
2: would you rather have me twice or once?
0: The Target red card.
2: You'd rather have me twice, baby.
0: Yeah, it's
2: I will say this.
0: The table with the creepy guy who keeps saying baby.
2: I don't get hugged at Saltline. Although my boy Billy was always kind to me. He bought me a shirt once. Not from Saltline. He was out.
1: You stained the one you were wearing? What?
2: No, he was out and he saw a shirt and he was like, Elliot would like this. And he brought it to work knowing he would see me within a week. And gave me a shirt. Nice guy.
1: That's nice.
2: Great guy. Oh, I'm sorry. Are you a regular at restaurants where people just buy you shirts?
1: No.
2: No, exactly.
0: Well, Danny. I have a bunch of shirts from Danny at Cucini's, to be honest.
2: I have old beer cans from Danny. I was just down the road, though, and the wind blew him out of his garage. Hi, Elliot, in the morning.
3: Hey, Elliot, is this me?
2: Yeah, hi, who's this?
3: Hey, it's Peter from Fairfax. I seem to only call into the show with restaurants. I had the mom who exclaimed about the Asians in the Chinese restaurant.
2: Oh, yeah.
3: Well, a little bit better. I'm sure you know this steakhouse very well in New York and Brooklyn, Peter Luger's. My parents had a house account there for years.
2: Are you serious?
0: Wow.
3: Yeah, and it was mainly back in the day because they didn't want to pay the credit card fees, so you only could pay cash. And as you know, back in the day, Williamsburg wasn't the best in neighborhoods. In fact, a parking attendant had a gun when you would go.
2: Right.
3: So if folks didn't want to bring a large amount of cash, you could get a house account. And at the end of the month, they would literally send, and you would get a little card that you present when you had to pay the check. And at the end of the month, they would mail you a bill, and you'd write a check and mail it back in.
2: Hey, can I ask you this? So, like, back in the day, yeah. And you're right, Williamsburg now, it's like very like, oh, how
3: it's ridiculous.
2: Fancy.
3: Yeah, very seashy. cheap.
2: And yes, but Peter Luger has been there forever, and it is a great steakhouse.
3: Forever.
2: But back in, was it expensive back in the day like it is now? Not as much as it is now, but was it always considered, and I'm asking for a very specific reason, was it always considered a high-end steakhouse?
3: Yes.
2: Okay.
3: Yes.
2: My fact, mom's a liar.
3: If I lived in Brooklyn, they would look in the windows.
2: Oh.
1: Wait, what did your mom say?
2: My mom's
1: say?
2: A liar. Because I'll tell you why. I'll tell you why. Thank you, sir. Thank you. Because my mom's from Brooklyn, right? So one year, I can't remember when it was, but she was saying, oh, for Thanksgiving, we used to go to Peter Luger every year. Bull-ass. There's no way. There is no way. We had a car without air conditioning. And you're going to tell me we went to Peter Luger for Thanksgiving. No way.
0: From X, Scary Bear writes, growing up, we had a local barbecue place that would do a tab for us. My parents traveled a lot, so it was a way we could get food and drinks without them being around.
2: That's smart. Huh. That's really smart. That's the case of like
0: you said,
2: hey, you know, it's Friday night. Mom and Dad are going out. Why don't you guys run down to Jiffy's and just eat there, and they'll just put on the tab. That's really smart.
0: I love that sense of community.
2: I do, too. I really do.
1: You don't hear of it much anymore, though.
0: Different time.
1: Yeah.
0: Now you can just DoorDash.
1: Right.
0: As a kid.
2: Hey, will you write down DoorDash for a second? By the way, talk about a regular. where am I going? No, but it can still be that way. It can still be that sense of community. It can.
0: Yes, it can. But can it?
2: Yes. Like I'll use the example
0: Anything's
2: you
0: possible.
2: Gave. Are there people that other like use Cugini's right out in Poolsville?
0: Yeah.
2: Right, great restaurant. Are there? I'm sure there are a lot of regulars there.
0: There are people that go every single day.
1: Every day?
0: Every single day.
2: Totally believe it.
0: Yep.
2: I'll use the restaurant you and Scott used to go to all the time.
1: Ramparts. Yeah.
2: There are people that go there all the time.
1: Oh, for sure.
2: You mean to tell me that Cugini's or Ramparts couldn't have a tab system? Like that is, no, I'm being completely serious. That sense of community and regulars, that can still exist today.
0: But that notion of being a regular comes with its own perks. So you do get that neighborhood feel with it.
2: Yeah, but I would like to walk in after I get my hug at Peking and go sit down.
0: Just with
2: of having a tab. I'd love to be able to go, yeah, you know what? Hey, get me another round of dumplings. Put on the tab.
0: With everything's cost these days with inflation, with the margins. Diane, I think, hit it on the head. It's too much to wait 30 days to get paid.
2: I have proof right here. People are doing it. I think you could still do it.
0: It would make me nervous as a restaurateur.
1: Yeah, maybe if that's not your sole income, it's a little bit more doable.
0: Especially if I'm opening a new place. These aren't regulars yet.
1: Yeah.
2: Okay. Well, I'm just telling you. Where am I going, Kristen? Line two? By the way, you know who? Can I side note for 1 second?
1: Yeah.
2: Who's the new food guy from the Washington Post? What is his name?
0: Elazar Sontag.
2: Is that right?
0: Yeah. Mm-hmm.
2: Does he write a column? I don't know what you call it. His piece. I don't know. Whatever. I don't want to insult the man. I want to go to dinner with him.
0: You said that before.
2: Yeah. He wrote this whole thing yesterday. Because he's new, right? He's new to town. So he's like, he's trying to find the right split between going out with people so he can make friends and going out. He loves to go out to eat by himself.
0: Well, he is a food critic.
2: Yeah. No, this guy is me. I love going out to eat by myself.
0: You have said that.
2: Yes. And he even talks about, he won't even get his phone out.
1: So he's raw dogging the meal.
2: But he's like, I also have to go out with people because he's trying to make friends. I want to go out to eat with him.
0: So when you dine solo, you'll be looking at your phone?
2: A little bit. Not a lot. Like, I don't just sit there and eat with the phone out. I like talking to the bartender.
0: Yeah, that's what you
2: said. I like talking to people at the bar. I'll do all of that. But I'm also a human being. Like, I'm going to check and see, what's going on.
0: Oh, I thought that you put it away.
2: No, I will. I'm not on it. There are people who go out to eat by themselves, and they may as well...
0: Read a book.
1: Yeah.
2: Oh, God.
0: They may as well be reading a book on their phone.
2: Because they're on their phone. Or they'll bring, this is even worse, they'll bring like an iPad and set up a goddamn screen in front of their face.
1: So it's like they're at home watching TV.
2: But talking to a bartender, talking to people next to you, and he said that's what he likes doing. He said one time a napkin fell off his lap, he didn't even realize it till the waiter put it right back on. I would do that for him.
1: Oh, because he was so engrossed in conversation?
0: New studio rule.
2: I do want to meet him.
0: Not the part about replacing it, just napkins on the lap.
2: But I also want to meet him because I hated his predecessor so much. No, I did. I hated him.
1: Since he's been gone, has anybody heard from like what Seatsum is doing, or is he just like retired?
2: And... I put him right in my couldn't care less file.
1: Okay.
0: Good one.
2: So, what's my new guy's name?
0: Sontag.
2: Sontag. I want to eat with Sontag. You know what? Sontag, come to dinner with me. I'll put on my tab. Line 4. Has Sontag been to Peking? I'll take him there. Bet he hasn't. Hi, Elliot in the morning.
0: I guarantee he has.
2: I bet he hasn't.
0: That restaurant's world famous.
2: Yeah. And I get hugged there. I'm a reg. I'm sorry. Who's this?
4: Is this me?
2: Yeah, hi.
4: Hi, Elliot. I was calling because I used to be a bartender at a restaurant on Capitol Hill. And so, of course, we'd have lobbyists and politicians and, you know, actually media people, too, because we were right in the building with lots of studios.
2: Thank you.
4: And we would have credit cards on file for, like, you know, several people where they wouldn't have a tab presented to them, and we would just add the gratuity on, run the credit card.
2: By the way, you know what? Should have thought of that. Like, if you are, and listen, that makes a ton of sense in Capitol Hill.
4: Yeah.
2: Because, like, unfortunately, the only two people on the Hill I can think of right now are Lindsey and McConnell. Oh. But the, Schumer. they may send staffers or something and go, hey, you know what? You guys have been working. Just go out, put it on my tab. That makes sense.
4: Yeah.
2: And I bet there's also like K Street, like we're like law firms and stuff like that.
4: Right.
2: There we go. Right. Yeah, now we're thinking.
0: That takes care of the in and out and the ease, but that's not a traditional tab.
2: I agree.
0: Yeah.
2: I agree. But it is on the tab. Yeah. I'm gonna walk in there.
0: Your credit card on file.
2: The restaurant would have to have that.
0: No. You're paying it. The Peter Luger story, you're paying it 30 days.
1: Yeah.
2: Oh, that's true. Yeah, never mind. Oh, yeah, that's just like keeping an open tab. All right, never mind. Put on Schumer's tab.
4: Yeah. Uh-huh.
2: Very good. Yeah. He's ripping ass.
4: Awesome.
2: All right, very good. Thank you.
0: New challenge. Go down to Capitol Hill.
2: And just start dropping names? Unfortunately, I got three. I need another name. Put on Spanberger. But why would she be there? She's in Richmond. Line 3. Hi, Elliot, in the morning.
5: Hey, it's Travis down in Jacksonville.
2: I can't wait to call my mom. Yeah, what's going on, dude?
5: So in high school, I grew up in Midlothian, and my friend had a tab at the food counter at the Midlothian Apothecary.
2: Oh.
5: And we would go after school and put all our food on his tab, whether he was with us or not.
2: Right.
5: And then, like, every 30 days when his mom came in to pick up prescriptions, she would have to pay it.
2: Yeah, see, I like that. By the way, the Italian store, there's another perfect one. No, I'm serious. That would be a great one. Toby's Ice Cream. There's a lot, not that Toby. I mean, looks like he's made out of ice cream.
0: I think it's called a stray.
2: Yeah, that's a good one. Yes, sir.
0: It's just funny how so many of the examples are to the benefit or for the benefit of children.
2: Yeah.
0: That's just not how I ever picture it or how it's maybe portrayed in film or TV.
2: But is that what it was back in the day? Is that how it started? Having a tab was for kids.
0: Maybe, but I just can't get over the idea of finishing and leaving.
2: I'm with you on that. I'm with you on that. That would be great. You just get up and walk out.
1: Yep.
2: Slam your napkin down.
1: See you next time.
0: I say that, but I'm afraid to go into those markets at the arenas that have like the Capital One Arena stuff where you would just walk in and walk out with your stuff, or at airports.
1: Oh, yeah.
0: I'm scared of those.
2: Yeah. Wait, why are you scared?
1: Because it makes you feel like they're stealing.
2: Oh, they're going to think I'm shoplifting. Yeah. Yes. No, they know I'm a regular here. I got a tab.
0: So I don't even know if I'd be able to dine at any of these places. You know what? Cancel our plans for Thanksgiving. I can't go with your mom. Tell her that on the phone. I'm so sorry.
2: 866-2-ELIOT, 866-235-5468. 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I have tickets for you. You will go see Train, Bare Naked Ladies, Matt Nathanson. That show is, isn't that show tonight?
0: Yes. Yep.
2: Yeah, that show's tonight at Merriweather. 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
8: Congestion slow southbound 95 between the King's Dominion and the Ashland-Hanover exit. 295 at 64 incident-free. No problems. Chippendam Parkway 288 to the Downtown Expressway. On the side roads, collisions on Broad Street and Hamilton Street. Cox Road at Knuckles Road. 9 Mile Road at Dabbs House Road. 460 at 85 in Dinwiddie. With traffic, I'm Kevin Casey.
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0: 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Hi, Elliot, in the morning.
1: Hello.
0: Hi, who's this?
1: Is it me? Elena.
0: Hi, Elena. Where are you calling me from?
1: Columbia, Maryland.
0: Excellent. What's going on behind you? What are you guys doing?
1: I just got to work, and this girl's like shrieking behind me. She's so excited that I got through.
0: Oh, excellent.
1: I'm just saying,
0: sounds like there's a little grab ass going on there. All right, well, listen, I am going to give you a pair of tickets. You will go see Train, Bare Naked Ladies, and Matt Nathanson. Also, today's Free Beer Friday, so I will give you a case of beer from Lone Oak Farm Brewing Company. Hey, can I ask you, and what's the other lady's name?
1: Susie.
0: Hey, are either of you pierced?
1: Yes.
0: Where?
1: My tragus and where else? Are yours? Nose.
0: Nose and tragus.
1: Yes.
0: Are your ears done at all?
2: Tragus.
1: Yes, all of them.
0: Yeah.
2: That's
0: right? No, yeah, I was thinking lobes. I'm sorry. I was thinking like just your lobes. You know what I mean.
1: Well, that too.
0: Oh, okay. Did you, how many of them did you?
2: Okay, I don't know what that is.
0: You know what the problem is?
1: Yeah. Sorry, I like listen to you guys every morning, so it's so weird being.
0: No, I appreciate that.
2: What's
0: No, my problem is when Tyler left, I didn't know which of the three it was. What is the, with all of your piercings, did you get them all done somewhere, or did you do any yourself?
1: Well, the ones in my ear, I did them by myself when I was 15. And then my tragus, I got them done in Germantown.
0: I gotcha.
1: Tattoo shop.
0: Hey, when you did them yourself, your ears, when you did them yourself when you were 15, what did you use?
1: Oh, my God. Don't judge me. The same earring.
0: I'm not judging you. Wait, so you just popped an earring and pushed it through?
1: I just used the same earring, and I just pushed it in my ear, and it just pierced and went on with my day.
0: Man, you are one tough bitch.
2: Yeah.
1: I know, right?
0: Are we in a piercing moment? Like, just is piercing overall as popular as it's always been?
2: I would say so.
1: Always.
0: That a girl? I love you guys. All right, hold tight one second.
1: We work at a dental office. We work with everything here, so.
0: Oh, good deal.
1: Pays us.
0: Good deal. Hold tight one second. You guys have a great weekend, all right?
1: You as well.
0: Hey, you got it. Hold on one second for me, please. No, but are we in a, I don't want to call it a heavy piercing. Is piercing as popular as it's always been?
2: I think so.
3: I think even
0: is
3: more
0: it
3: so.
0: Really? More so.
2: Does it have down periods?
0: I don't know. Like, I do think I separate them a little bit, right? So I separate the piercing world a little bit. This may be unfair, but there is the traditional piercing, which to me, and again, I may be wrong.
3: Just regular ear, you mean? Or
0: yes, but it's the, you know, Mary and Jim had a daughter, and as she grows up, they get her ears pierced. Like, that's very traditional. And then, like, as they grow up, they get some piercings. And then there's the, like, we're getting pierced. And so it's like, I have four in my ears, my nose is done, I got whatever this thing is called up here, I get that done. Like, we're my titties are done, don't dump that, AB. My belly button, you know, everything. Mm-hmm. Like, is it still as it always was?
2: I feel so, for sure. And I think that we talked about it months ago during the Olympics with Lisa Liu.
3: Yeah.
2: That piercing.
3: She was the one with the gum,
0: oh, yeah,
3: right?
0: Yeah.
2: On the top of the gums.
0: Which she did herself.
2: Yeah. Mm.
0: If people are doing piercings themselves,

0: Is it better to just use a needle with that, like alcohol and fire, or piercing kits?
1: What is it?
2: You get a piercing kit on Amazon, or
1: yeah, what is that?
0: So that answers my question. So I was reading where people are going in to like try to get their piercings fixed because they've destroyed their ears or whatever, wherever they're doing it, by using at-home piercing kits. You can go online and buy a piercing gun for like $10.
1: So it is an actual gun.
0: Yes. Well, yes and no. Like, it's not the gun that you would get if you went to Claire's or Piercing Pagoda or whatever.
2: Oh yeah, it's like $10 on Amazon.
0: Yes. You could go online. Oh, I'm not even kidding.
2: Yeah.
0: And buy a piercing gun. But they said
2: a whole kit with like different studs and hoops and
0: They said that these at-home piercing kits or home piercing kits are leading to, their words, not mine, deformities.
2: Well, I mean, think about if you're just doing your lobes.
0: Your earlobes, right?
2: You want them to be even.
0: To me, being uneven and not centered is not deformed.
2: No.
0: To me, being deformed is, it's shoddy, and you used a gun, but it like jacked up your earlobe.
1: Yeah, I'm with you. I feel like it has to be something pretty substantial to use that word. Because you can go to a place and they can mismeasure.
0: Right, but you wouldn't be deformed.
1: Now, are they all some version of a gun or some just, is it a kit with a needle?
2: A lot of them have like needles too.
1: Oh, God. Yikes.
0: Wait, so there are needles without the gun?
2: Yeah, there are some guns, and then there are some, like, here's catheter piercing needles for cartilage.
0: Oof.
1: And they're all cheap?
2: Yeah, it's everything's like $10.
0: So that's what I mean. Listen, where are you best doing it? By somebody who knows what they're doing. And that doesn't mean, well, I'm not going to pierce my own ears. Tyler's going to do it for me. Like going to a place that does. What was the place that you guys went?
1: Craig Pokes You. And what was the place that Lana Del Rey made fun of you for going to?
0: Oh, it was at the mall. God damn it. It was the piercing place at the mall in L.A. And you're like, you're basic. Well, you know what, Lana? You're basic.
2: Is it like the Piercing Pagoda or something?
0: Or the Piercing Hut or whatever it is. But it was in that mall in L.A. Anyway.
1: Are they trying to get these off of the online stores?
0: Well, I think they're just, well, it's not illegal to sell a piercing gun.
1: Oh, that's true.
0: So, are they trying to make it illegal? Maybe.
1: Are they just getting the word out?
0: Or getting the word out, don't use them.
1: Right.
0: So then you end up going to like a real person to do it. This real person said, oh, her ear was shattered.
2: Oof. Is that like specifically for like those cartilage?
0: No, this was her earlobe. It was shattered because it was so messed up because of the scarring.
2: Oh.
1: So it's not like they're trying to pierce and re-pierce. It's just one shot and it does that amount of damage.
0: But it's all the scar tissue.
1: Are the instructions?
0: People are performing themselves at home using piercing kits and piercing guns that are purchased online. We're seeing so many people with really bad scarring or deformities. A wound care expert, some people are having to go to the emergency room to have embedded piercings removed. I don't even know what that is.
2: So is that, I mean, embedded? Because you remember, like, you're supposed to, like, twist it and keep it clean, especially for, like, the first couple of months or whatever.
0: Oh, I remember, sure.
2: But maybe for people who aren't doing that, the skin kind of fuses around it?
0: Oh, see, I don't even think it's the taking care of it. I think that whatever the thing is that's piercing your ear is breaking off and getting stuck in wherever you're doing it.
2: Yeah.
0: But like for these piercing kits, these at-home piercing kits, is it just for your ears or is it for like?
2: They're listing nose on here too.
0: Ooh. What about your nipples?
1: List or not, people are probably using them for whatever they want to pierce.
2: Uh-huh.
0: Show me something meant for good. Although these are not good.
1: And that was the thing about the Craig Pokes You that we went to with our daughter. they were also very specific about what you could use as your first piece of jewelry. With these kits, if Diane's saying there's a lot of options, there's probably stuff that should not be, if we just take the earlobe, in your earlobe when it's your first ever piercing.
2: You shouldn't be a little hoop. You should have just a stud.
0: Yeah, no, listen. Sorry, Lana, but I was given very strict instruction that I couldn't take out the initial, what do they call that? The initial earring?
2: Stud, yeah.
0: Stud?
2: Mm-hmm.
0: Saying I had an earring feels weird again. The but take out the initial stud for X amount of time. And I stuck with it. I didn't take it out. But I, you know, there are people that go in and they're like, leave this stud in for, I don't know how long it is. And they probably take it out the second they get home.
1: Yeah, so I would question these kits. And
0: oh, at home? Yeah, no, at home, you're just,
1: care.
0: You're just doing whatever you want. Is.
2: And even the description, it's like, you know, here, it's different, all the different types of ear piercings location-wise that you can do. And then it's like, oh, well, here, do your belly button, do your nose, do your tongue.
0: So you can do belly button.
2: There's pictures that go along with it.
0: Could you imagine home piercing your tongue?
2: No.
1: Not at all.
2: This little girl looks completely happy.
0: Well, what are they going to do? Show her at the ER getting it embedded?
2: Bleeding.
0: Line two. Here, buy our product. Hi, Elliot, in the morning.
3: Hello?
0: Yeah, hi. Who's this?
3: Hey, it's Josh. Elliot, man. What's going on?
0: Hey, what's going on, dude?
3: Hey, man. First of all, I just want to say thank you, guys. I love y'all. You guys got me through a tough time in my life, so I love you guys.
0: Hey, I appreciate
3: every morning.
0: It. That means a lot. Thank you, sir.
3: Yeah, I pierced my own tongue.
0: What did you use?
3: Well, first of all, I was really young. I was stupid. I used, first to get through, I used just like a regular needle. And then once I got through my tongue, I tried just to take the tongue ring and push it through my tongue. Oh. It made the

0: She did the right thing.
1: Yeah.
0: She definitely did the right thing. Hey, I appreciate it. Thank you, sir.
2: How about another mother user?
0: The
1: mother.
0: They said the other problem is, so like, let's say, for example, like we are all somewhat responsible people, right? So let's say we were going to get our kids piercing guns, right? We would go on and we would go, oh, you know what? I'm an adult. I'm buying this for my kid. They said the other problem with all of these piercing kits and guns, there's no age verification.
1: Oh,
0: so
1: yeah.
0: you could be 12 years old, right. Fire away on Amazon. That's there tomorrow. I'm pierced in time for the weekend.
2: Alexa, just order through the unit.
0: Yeah, no, exactly.
2: Don't do that. Ask your parents for a kit.
0: Oh, thanks, mother. Where am I going? Line two?
2: Beverly Center. That's where you're going.
0: That's where it was. The Beverly Center. Yes. God, that place was awesome. Hi, Elliot in the morning.
2: For basic bitches.
3: Right.
0: Hello.
3: Hello.
0: Yes. Hi. Who's this?
3: Hi. Oh, no names, bro.
0: Oh, okay. But what can I do for you?
3: I did some home piercings once upon a time. Back in, you know, good old high school days. Just did it straight up parent trap style, you know, pulled out the old needle and apple and whatever. And it didn't go very well. Definitely ended up infected, lots of scar tissue. So kids, don't do this at home.
0: There you go. Very good. Thank you, mother.
2: Wow. I didn't know that would be a PSA.
1: Yeah.
0: I didn't either. That's not what I was expecting. Someone said here, piercing guns use blunt jewelry to create the piercing hole, whereas a needle is hollow. Oh, I'm sorry. Needle is a hollow, smooth cannula?
1: Cannula.
0: Like, are you just guessing or do you know?
1: I think it's cannula.
2: Is that the oxygen that we talked about?
0: No, that was tongue and ass.
1: What?
0: Didn't we learn that?
2: No, we did not.
0: Yeah.
1: A-B. Cannula is the little plastic thing that hooks into your nose.
0: Oh, this for breathing.
1: Yeah.
0: Yeah, yeah, yeah.
2: You're thinking of the forest in Alaska.
0: Yeah.
2: How is that connected?
0: Oh, I don't know. Hollow smooth cannula needle, which creates a really smooth, clean piercing canal.
2: Is it integrative?
0: You know what word you get, though, if you take the C off canal?
2: Oh, my God. Are you serious?
0: I am serious. Look at it.
1: I feel like back in the day.
0: Right.
2: Back in the day, it was Angus that made him laugh. Yes, Diane. Jeez.
1: The little stud earring that
0: right.
1: You got at Claire's or wherever you did
0: at the Beverly
1: mall,
0: Center.
1: It was pointy. It wasn't just like what a normal post on a pierced earring looks like. It was pointy.
0: Right. But that shot through your
1: yes.
0: ear.
1: Yeah.
0: Okay.
2: And then they bend it. They definitely bend it for it.
0: But yeah. when they said piercing guns use blunt jewelry, are they talking about the ones online? Or if you go to, like, at what's Craig Pokes You?
1: Yeah.
0: Did they use
1: it? They did a needle, right? If I remember right.
2: Yeah, it wasn't a gun.
1: Yeah.
0: Oh, so you know what?
1: They don't like guns.
0: So were they saying guns, whether you buy it at home or you go to a place that has them, don't use a gun, use a needle?
2: I thought true professionals use needles.
0: Oh, at the Beverly Center, it was a gun. And I'll tell you what, if it was only a needle, this boy wasn't getting pierced.
1: Right.
2: You would have thought they were below sort of standards?
0: No, I don't know that I could do a needle. Like I'm sure pros know what they're doing. I'm not questioning that. I don't know that I could have sat there and been like, okay, I'm just going to push this through your ear. The gun makes it feel like, crack, it's done. Everything's in there.
2: Isn't that the blunt force
0: and that's
2: trauma?
0: And that's why I have all this scar tissue.
1: Right.
2: Yeah. God, see, that's where Josh should have been here.
0: Oh, that's right, because he had the pierced tongue. Women love it.
2: No, because I made a reference to L.A. Knight.
0: Oh.
2: God. But did you say, like, when they had the gun, were you questioning them on how well that gun was cleaned?
0: No, I sat down and they were like, which ear? Left is right is wrong. I don't remember. And I was like, pierce it.
2: Were you with friends?
0: No, I was by myself.
2: And so

0: you went there solely for that purpose.
1: Yeah.
0: You weren't like, just shopping and got your ears pierced.
1: No, I knew I was getting my ear pierced.
0: Sorry, yeah. Ear pierced. Right. I said ears.
1: No, ear. No, but like Big Watusi had it done. Gnarly Charlie had it done. Brother Bill did not.
2: No?
1: No. Oh, that reminds me. I got to show you guys a Scott Shannon clip later today.
0: I saw a clip of Broadway Bill the other day that I wanted to show you.
1: Was he rhyming?
0: Yes, he was.
1: Of course he was. Where am I going, Kristen? Line 3. Hi, Elliot. Good morning.
3: Hello?
1: Hello.
3: Hello. Hi. Hi, I'm Katie.
1: Oh, hi, Katie. Yes, what can I do for you?
3: So I've actually pierced my ears a whole bunch of times. I started with a gun, but it didn't work because I wanted to get a certain part of my ear. But so I started using the catheter needles, and that's a lot easier.
1: A lot easier in terms of what?
3: Just for placement.
2: Because they're thinner?
3: Yeah, because, so like if you want to do your, for example, I wanted to do my tragus, and with the gun, I couldn't do that.
1: Just the gun's just too bulky to get to that area.
3: Exactly, exactly. But the catheter needles, you know, there's, most of the time I use the 18 gauge, and it's so small and it's so simple. It's really quick. It at first I was like, oh, I don't know. I just want to use a gun. Like you said, it's much quicker.
1: Right.
3: But it's quick, fast, and it's easy. And then the other thing, the hardest thing for me is just getting the earrings in. So when you put the catheter needle in, there's plastic sleeve around it. So once you pierce, you pull out the needle, the plastic piece stays there, and then you use that piece to put the earring in.
1: Oh, I understand. Mm-hmm. I understand. So it's almost like an itty-bitty gauge.
3: Yes, exactly.
1: Right.
3: Exactly.
1: That makes sense. Wait, hold on. What are you showing me there?
2: How red.
0: I think that's the deformity that you're talking about.
1: Oh, on this chick's ear? Ew! Ew! By the way, that is an unattractive ear.
0: That's an extreme close-up, and it's deformed.
1: Yeah, but look at all like the dots and everything inside. Ugh.
0: Oh, you just don't see those through your wax.
2: Yeah, look at your pants.
1: And why isn't that ear like a goldish yellow?
2: It's fiery red. That's angry.
1: Hey, are you only pierced on your ears or like belly button titties and all that?
3: No, I used to have my tongue pierced, and I actually let it close, and a year or two later, I wanted it again, and I just put the earring back through it. It was kind of intense. Oh. Sorry.
1: I don't know how people can do that. I remember, like, even just for my ear, I remember, like, when I was like, okay, I'm done wearing an earring, and then, like, a couple months later, I was like, yeah, you know what? Yeah. I'm dressed up. An earring would look good.
2: Yeah.
1: And then you start to push it, it's like, whoa, no chance.
3: Yeah.
1: All right, very good, very good. Thank you.
0: So be careful. And maybe go to a professional. They do it all.
1: Should I get my ear pierced again?
0: Yes. Yes. And why are you hesitating?
2: Yes, absolutely.
0: 1,000 times, yes.
2: Only if we could pick out the earring.
1: No, see, because you would be mean.
0: Dangly.
2: Like an old school roach clip.
1: I'll tell you, man.
2: Feather on it.
1: When stoner girls used to have like roach clip earrings, or maybe I'm just thinking of Denise Arroyo, but man, that was hot. And she was a full on stoner. And like, and she wore the tightest blue jeans with like the coolest t-shirts and stuff. But I mean, tight jeans. Like I'm sure now she's paying the price. She's probably had so many infections. But the, man, awesome. All right, give me a quick break. Let's come back. Let's do some news. Right after that, I have cash for you. And you get yourself a case of beer for Free Beer Friday. Quick break. We'll do that next.
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6: Congestion slows southbound 95 between the Kings Dominion and the Ashland Hanover exit. 295 at 64, incident free, no problems. Chippendam Parkway, 288 to the Downtown Expressway. On the side roads, collisions on Broad Street and Hamilton Street. Cox Road at Knuckles Road, 9 Mile Road at

0: 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With traffic, I'm Kevin Casey.
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0: All right, couple programming notes as we get into news. Next week, when we get back in here on Monday, we'll kick off a brand new week of Hundreds a Day. So that's done. Don't forget, first one in as soon as we start the show. All this week, we were doing 311 and Dirty Heads. We'll do first one in next week as well. We will do it for Stephen Wilson Jr. So again, first one in as soon as the show starts. We'll give you tickets. You will go see Stephen Wilson Jr. By the way, I think there are some tickets available for that show. But we'll start off with that. Early in the show next week, right around 6:20, 6:25, I have tickets for you to see OAR. I have tickets for both the DC show and the Richmond show. So we'll get a winner for each. So I have your OAR tickets. We'll jam in tickets to see Muse along with Block Party and Temper Trap. And then during Dirt next week, four packs of passes to join us for Elliot in the Morning's Night of Magic. That happens 1 week from tonight. We'll be at Fallen Oak Distilling. We'll be there for a night of magic. So next week, you will win those during Dirt. All right, Diane, let's get into some news, please.
1: President Trump's teleprompter operator on unpaid leave this morning after reports that he used some inside knowledge in order to make bets about the president's speeches on Kalshi, according to the report from the White House press office saying
0: you know where he's dumb?
1: What?
0: What? Like, I mean, you have unbelievable.
1: You won like $100,000.
0: I know. And well, two things. How do you only win $100,000?
1: Yeah, you think you should have been more?
0: You have insight. He's been his teleprompter guy since 2016.
1: Yeah.
0: You've had access to every word that was maybe or coming. He'll go off script. I get that.
1: Was that his strategy? It's like, I can't be winning $1 million because that's going to red flag me.
0: And that's where he's stupid number two. Why are you betting? Get a friend.
1: Have somebody else do it for you.
0: I would kill for that access. To be able to bet on that?
1: Yeah.
0: Don't do it yourself. You're stupid. He was stupid twice. Only $100,000 in 10 years? Come on.
1: Yeah.
0: I'd be a billionaire.
1: Data centers and those who oppose them are going to be front and center in different demonstrations that are going on all across the country. Humans First is the organizer of the different...
0: Humans first, buddy last. Humans first, buddy last.
1: There's different demonstrations that are going to be going on all around the country. I know there's one in...
0: Is Buddy going to handcuff himself to a building?
1: There's one in Frederick. There's one in Prince Frederick, Maryland. There's one in Fredericksburg this weekend as well. If you want to find out where the closest one to you is, go to humansfirst.com and search for the weekend protests that are happening this weekend. Fairfax County School Board voted last night to approve some new boundaries for the new Skyview High School. That, despite many objections from parents and kids who are worried about not only safety concerns because people would have to be crossing a very busy Route 28, but also separating kids from many of their friends that they've gone to school with for years. So they said this new plan will have more than 1,000 kids who are currently going to Westfield, as well as South Lakes, and

0: kids from Chantilly that will now be reassigned to Skyview High School. So the first 9th and 10th graders will be going to school there this fall, and then they'll start to phase in the older right. grades over the next couple of years. That sucks.
1: Yeah, it sucks, but I mean, you have to do it.
0: Also, a D.C. woman has been arrested by police after she was trying to use the identity of a recently deceased person to fraudulently buy a Mercedes SUV at a local car dealership in Waldorf. Apparently, the call came in from a representative of the decedent's estate who told police that they had been tipped off that this person's identity had been stolen, and that's why this woman was trying to buy an SUV.
2: See, using someone else doesn't always work.
0: Mm-hmm. 48-year-old Louisa Coles was seen walking near the dealership when cops rolled up, so they were able to take her into custody pretty quickly. Also, police in Gaithersburg asking for the public's help to find somebody who was caught on camera robbing the local Four Eyes optical location on Lost Knife Road. There's some pretty clear surveillance shots of that person. A guy comes into the store, grabs a bunch of merchandise and starts to leave. But then when the employees tried to stop him, he flashes a knife. So they were like, whoa, whoa, whoa.
1: Take what you need.
0: Go ahead, take all the glasses you want. So they were able to circulate some new photos of this guy as they're on the lookout for him. So many times we hear about negative stories when it comes to tow truck companies, but that is not the case of a man named Wilson Rivera, who works for Midnight Towing and was on the job the other night in Brunswick County, Virginia, after a high-speed chase resulted in an accident. So the bad guy was taken away by police,
1: right.
0: But when this man rolled up, he found a woman and her two kids sitting in this damaged vehicle who were part of that police chaser in the midst
1: of. So they were passengers in the car.
0: Exactly. So Wilson, obviously seeing how distraught the mom and her two kids were, knew that he had to get them someplace safely. Let's get them out of the vehicle. He drove them around to a couple of motels and actually found them a safe place to stay.
1: Oh, you know what? That's cool.
0: Yeah.
1: Good on him.
0: Yeah. A woman in Severn was able to stop a scammer in their tracks the other day. This is one of those calls where somebody says they're from the sheriff's office and you've got these outstanding fines. You didn't show up for jury duty, one of those things.
1: I'm going to need to fine you for
0: However,
1: that.
0: However, Nadine O'Drain said she was able to figure out that this was a bad scam call because of all of the mispronunciations that the person on the other end of the line was making.
1: With the name?
0: Severn, Maryland, right?
1: Yeah.
0: It's not Servin.
2: Oh, so geographical.
0: Yes.
1: Oh, so he was messing up stuff that you would know if you worked for them.
0: Yeah,
1: okay,
0: like,
1: but that's an honest mistake.
0: I live in Maryland. I know it's Annapolis. It's not Annapolis.
1: Oh, whoops.
0: Apparently,
1: it is if I'm calling.
0: The Anne Arundel County Sheriff's Office says it's gotten so many calls several times a day about this particular scam, obviously.
1: So Anne Arundel County's getting hit by the fake jury scam.
0: Exactly. If you get one, hang up. Major League Baseball has effectively outlawed the growing practice of using league-provided dugout iPads because apparently the teams have been installing different apps that sort of expand what the intended use was.
1: By the way, this is on Major League Baseball.
0: Yeah.
1: This is on them. So they agreed to put the iPads into dugouts,
0: mm-hmm.
1: right? And they for very limited things. Like you could use it for like tracking pitches and replays and stuff and stuff like that. That's fine. But then they said, hey, listen, you're not supposed to download anything else onto the iPad, you know, unless it's, and then they started making all these, well, unless it's used for this or uh-huh. you can use it for that. So managers have started using it. Now, I do have a problem with managers using it for this, where they were like, hey, you know what? They're using a ton of AI. So they'll ask AI, like real quickly, hey, it's, and I mean, this is how in-depth analytics get, right? Hey, it's 84 degrees outside. So-and-so is batting against so-and-so. There's a runner in scoring position. Historically, how has he done in this temperature against this guy on this type of a pitch? Like, it's ridiculous. The over-analytics sometimes that gets done.
0: Mm-hmm.
1: But Major League Baseball allowed for them to download the different apps
2: right.
1: to put on the iPad. So it's really on Major League Baseball. So now they're going in and saying, well, you can't use that anymore.
0: Yeah.
1: If I were the GM, I don't want my manager calling a game, because a lot of times they're also using AI info for calling calling a game. Like, are we going to throw this guy pitches that are high or low, or when it's an 84 degree night and it's an 0-2 count, how does he do against a four seam fastball? Like, they're using it so much for that.
2: I know if that you're bothers GM, you me. Don't want that, but
3: if everybody else is using it, I guess I kind of need the ability to do it.
2: And we've talked about its mm-hmm. use in scouting.
1: Oh, yes.
2: And you said at the time that you see things the computer can't.
1: Right.
2: But the computer also sees a lot more things that you can't.
1: Right. Well, you know what else the computer can see? I can see what's going on as the game is going, but I can't see his 45 previous games, you know, going back two seasons.
2: Mm-hmm.
0: Also, Disney debuting their first apparel collection to match up each NFL team with one of their iconic characters. So far, only 8 of the team pairings have been unveiled. For example, the Commanders have Ham on their merchandise, the pig from Toy Story.
2: It looks good.
0: I like it.
2: They're all good.
0: Yeah.
2: It's a great line. And people, like, there's been, like, Mickey Mouse stuff for teams before. But like you said, they're linking a character specifically to each organization.
1: Each team. Yeah, no, it's good.
0: Darth Vader for the Raiders.
1: Yeah, no, and that makes sense.
0: Yeah, so those will go online later on in the summer for sale.
1: And by the way, I know that they released the uniform schedule yesterday. Mm-hmm. Isn't the first time you see the all black, what is it, the Hellraiser uniforms? Not till week 11. I think the Monday night game against Cincinnati is the first time they'll break out the all blacks.
0: The NHL coming out with their season schedule yesterday. We know the Caps start on the road Friday, October 2nd in Carolina against the Hurricanes. But some other games for your planning purposes. Connor McDavid and the Oilers will be here on Monday, December 28th. Gavin McKenna and the Maple Leafs on Monday, January 4th. Also, Macklin Celebrini and the Sharks will be here on Friday, February 19th.
1: That'll be good.
0: And the Caps' final home game of the season, Sunday, April 4th, against Sydney and the Pittsburgh Penguins.
1: Right. Connor McMichael, who was part of the Jordan Kyrou trade to bring Kyrou to D.C., McMichael went to St. Louis. And I told you when that happened, McMichael was going to ask for a lot of money. I can't believe St. Louis gave it to him. 5 years, isn't it 5 years, or is it 6 years and 40?
0: Mm-hmm.
1: How many years did he get? But he got
0: 640.5.
1: Yeah, so he got almost $7 million a year. God, I can't believe it. I will tell, by the way, if Chris Patrick or Brian McClellan are listening, thank you. No, seriously. Number one, Kyrou, better player than McMichael. And he's not worth that kind of money. Not yet. Let him develop into something, maybe. But he's not worth that kind of money yet. And he will run his mouth
2: there
1: like crazy.
2: I didn't know if you were going to say it.
1: Oh, I will. He will run his mouth like crazy on the ice. But you know what he won't do? Drop his gloves and back it up. And that's why around the league, his nickname is McBitch.
0: Okay. World Cup is wrapping up this weekend.
2: There might be more. If you just let him go, there may be more.
1: Oh, there is. Oh.
2: For that, you're going to put away the... Okay.
0: Big World Cup matchup.
1: Do you know how many
0: Sunday.
1: Times he was challenged this past year for running his yap out on the ice? And like, not just like, oh, I'm better than you, although he thinks he is better than almost everybody, but like running his yap out on the ice, and guys would go like, all right, McMichael, let's go. And then he skates away. McBitch.
2: Wow.
0: France and England tomorrow tomorrow in the third place game as the World Cup is wrapping up Sunday afternoon, Spain and Argentina. So we'll know who the champion is when we come in on Monday.
1: Hey, by the way, real quick, I'm not going back to McMichael. The
2: who?
1: McBitch. Is the, I hope they don't do a tribute video. Actually, you know what? I hope they do. And you know what it should be? All the clips, instead of it being goals, it should be him barking and then the other team challenging him and him skating away like this.
2: Put it away.
1: Anyway, is Daniel Brown a big deal in golf? Is he doing well at the British Open? I don't know his name.
0: The Open Championship.
2: How are they doing today? I haven't seen anything.
1: They start like at 1 in the morning our time or something like that. I don't keep up with the British Open.
2: Because of the time?
1: Yeah, it's very difficult to keep up with.
2: He is 3 under for the tournament. He's through 7 so far today.
1: Okay. Well, you know what? He smokes about 10 cigarettes a round. He smokes like crazy. And I guess, like, he, when they asked him about it, because it's real dry there right now. And so they were like, hey, has the tournament said anything to you about maybe being careful with smoking because of how dry it is?
0: Oh.
1: And he was like, oh, well, first of all, I know he's foreign. Sorry, Mom. I don't know if his mom knows he smokes or not.
0: Is he carrying around like a half-empty beer can with him?
1: No, but he said he's being so careful to make sure they're fully out before he deposits them. I don't know where he's depositing them.
0: Before I leave them in mulch.
1: But he apologized to his mom. Sorry, Mom, where he was like, I don't know if she didn't know he smokes. He's afraid, because he is doing well, that they're going to tell him for the rest of the weekend, no smoking. And they were like, what happens if they tell you you can't smoke? And he goes, you want to see somebody...
0: screw up his mojo, right?
1: Oh, he said, you want to see somebody's score collapse?
0: Yeah.
1: Watch what happens if they tell me I can't smoke. I feel him.
0: I mean, can't the caddy help him out there?
1: No, but if they're afraid, Diane's going to set the whole goddamn course on fire.
0: That's a look at news and sports.
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3: Congestion slow southbound 95 between the King's Dominion and the Ashland-Hanover exit. 295 at 64 incident free, no problems. Chippendam Parkway, 288 to the Downtown Expressway. On the side roads, collisions on Broad Street at Hamilton Street. Cox Road at Knuckles Road. 9 Mile Road at Dabbs House Road. 460 at 85 in Dinwiddie. With traffic, I'm Kevin Casey.
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0: 866-2-ELLIOT, 866-235-5468. Hi, Elliot, in the morning.
1: Hello?
0: Hi, who's this?
1: This is Bryn from Rockville.
0: Very good. I'm sorry, what did you say your first name was?
1: Bryn.
0: Oh, I like that name. Bryn.
1: Thank you.
0: Yeah, that's very nice. I like that. Anyway, Bryn, I am going to give you $100 cash. You will take that money. Awesome. You will do whatever you want with it. Also, it's Free Beer Friday. That means I have a case of beer for you from Lone Oak Farm Brewing Company. So I would like to give you that as well.
1: Lovely. Thank you.
0: Absolutely. You're pretty smart, right?
1: I'd like to think so.
0: Yeah, I like to think so, too. Bryn, you sound it anyway. Bryn, when you are having an argument and somebody is starting to raise their voice because they're mad at you, which two-word phrases are you never supposed to tell somebody who's mad and they're yelling at you?
1: Calm down.
0: No, perfect. That's your number one right there. That's your number one. Isn't it funny how everybody knows that?
2: Mm-hmm.
0: No, it really is.
2: I think we've had to go over that with you.
0: Yes, absolutely. I'm bad at that. That one I'm bad at. What's the other one?
1: Oh, I don't know.
0: No, Kristen just wrote.
3: What'd she say?
0: You done? No, no, come on. Calm down. You're absolutely right, Bryn. That's number one. What's number two? What's number two? And I mean, obviously, like somebody's mad, somebody's yelling, where like you don't think it's going to get physical. That's a whole other thing. But somebody's just arguing and is upset and mad at you, and they're yelling. What's the other one? Calm down. Everybody knows that. I guess the other one. Come on, Bryn. I was counting on you. You were so smart.
1: I know. Maybe like you're fine.
0: No, that's okay. No,
2: see, that's a good guess.
0: No. There's nothing wrong with it.
3: Because I can't think of one that's two words.
0: Yes, you can.
1: Yeah.
0: Hold tight, Bryn. Hold on one second. Why? What did you have that wasn't two words?
3: Keep it down.

0: I don't like that
1: maker,
0: either.
1: Scene maker. That's two words. That's hyphenated, I guess.
0: Ooh, keep it down? No, I'm not even yelling yet.
2: Making a scene.
0: Well, we're at home. Who am I?
1: I'm picturing this being at the office.
2: I thought it was like at a restaurant or something.
0: Thank you.
1: We all have different scenarios.
0: No. And that's great. Because it could be anywhere. Mm-hmm. People fight at work. People argue at work.
1: How about like, come on?
0: No, like that is, I mean, you probably shouldn't say that.
1: Come on now. Oh, that's three.
0: I'm sorry.
1: We're to just sort to of immediately extinguish it?
0: Yes. Even though people will say, like, even somebody's yelling at you and they're mad, and some people go, oh, I'm sorry.
1: Or is it, are you not reading it right? Is it more like, I'm sorry?
0: Yeah. No, I don't think so. Like, because it even says, a knee-jerk apology can backfire in a different way. It signals the other person's intimidation is working. It might stop the yelling in the moment, but it teaches them that rage gets results.
2: Huh.
0: I like that phrase.
1: But this is not for you. This is for the people you're yelling at.
0: So somebody's yelling at me, right? No, somebody's yelling at me. Come on.
1: This is fun. Is it opposite day?
2: Yeah.
0: No, somebody's
2: yelling at someone.
0: Yes. Somebody, what?
1: Come on. When's the last time you got yelled at?
0: At work?
1: Yes.
0: Oh, I don't know.
1: Decades?
0: Home? Somewhat recently. Okay. I'm yelling at Diane. Mm-hmm. I'm yelling at Diane. And I'm going, right? I'm angry. I'm spitballing the whole thing. And Diane goes, I'm sorry. All Diane has taught me, like, I may stop. And I go, but first of all, you go, no, you're not. Mm-hmm. Like, you're just saying that, right. Number one. It's not sincere. Number two is you've now just told me if I rage, I get the results I want. So I could just yell at you.
2: Yeah.
0: Like, I know someone who's horrible about that.
2: Yelling?
0: Yeah. Well, yelling, but because everybody will just say to him, oh, hey, I'm sorry. He does it all the time. Mm. Even if nobody else, even if he's the one that jacked up, he'll yell at somebody so that they think it's them and he knows that they'll apologize.
1: Oh my God, they're taking blame for something they didn't even do?
0: Yes.
2: Because they just want to defuse it.
0: Because they know that will defuse it.
2: Yeah.
1: But is yelling the first sort of tier of this person's?
0: He gets there pretty quick, yeah.
1: So then do they know beyond yelling it's just going to get worse?
0: Yeah.
1: Oh.
0: Well, he's not going to be physical.
1: Oh, okay.
0: Yeah.
1: Do we all know this person?
0: Yeah.
1: I don't know who you're alluding to. Oh, you're going to write it down?
2: Yeah.
1: Really?
0: Oh, horrible.
1: Oh, I didn't know that.
0: Horrible.
2: Oh.
0: Oh, yeah, bad.
1: Diane, you want to go with my daughter to the eye doctor? What the hell was that? Did you see how squinty she got?
2: Yeah, but because look at the way he wrote it, though. It almost looked...
0: Oh, my God.
2: The first letter...
0: Five letters, E-L, and you got three more to go.
2: Well, I wasn't going to say what the letters were. For example, the way it's written, I thought the first letter was a B, which it is not.
1: No.
0: But anyway.
1: What name would that be?
0: Beavis?
1: He wrote down butthead.
2: Yeah.
0: Anyway, that's why you should never just try to diffuse it by saying, I'm sorry, that even though it may click in a moment, it doesn't come across as being authentic, mm-hmm. an authentic apology.
2: And it's make it worse.
0: And you just make it worse.
1: So I hate to go back to this person, but so they have a reputation for raging out and it getting results?
0: Yeah.
1: I had no idea.
0: Oh, yeah.
1: I don't think you've ever shared that with us.
0: I was never.
1: No,
0: I was
1: no, but
0: never
1: told stories seems out of where character. That was the case.
0: No, it doesn't. I'd have to get into such specific scenarios.
2: Well, you know this person.
0: I feel like, no, but I would have to get into like.
1: And don't do that. I'll talk about one that was very public and involved you in his book. You were the one painted as the maniac.
0: Yeah, very much so.
1: How toxic was that environment?
0: I was loved by them though.
1: But I'm just saying, in terms of like.

0: like the overall feel. You guys are both angry? I thought you were the insane one who would hit. Remember we did the whole thing with the hockey stick?
1: Yeah.
0: Not in here.
1: Right.
0: You did that here too, actually. Wouldn't you go in the hallway and take slap shots?
1: Yeah.
0: Yeah, and you're saying he's the crazy one?
1: Yes.
0: Oh, my God.
1: Anyway, where was I? Oh, so that's
0: I'm
1: what
0: sorry.
1: You're...
0: You can't no, say I'm sorry.
1: Thank you.
0: Yes.
1: Don't say I'm sorry.
0: I said it. Yeah.
1: So that begs what question?
0: What should you say?
1: Thank you. No, don't say thank you. Don't say thank you, but thank you for getting the question right.
0: So now everybody in this office, listen up.
1: Another common response.
0: I'm so bothered by that. It's the same week when you referred to someone in this office as diarrhea. Not having diarrhea. You called someone diarrhea.
1: I did?
0: Yes.
1: Who did I call diarrhea? Wait, do you remember?
2: Yes.
1: Wait, but what does that have to do with right now?
2: It was kind of out of left field.
0: Because he's looking at me each time I say, or to turn it up in the pit or in sales, and as if I'm talking out of my ass.
1: Wait, who did I call diarrhea?
0: Diane knows. And Kristen knows too.
1: Wait, how long ago?
2: Yesterday.
0: It might have been the day before. Yeah.
2: Okay.
1: Wait, I called the person diarrhea,
2: yes.
1: Or I said they had diarrhea.
2: No, you were
0: giving us the list of people who have had diarrhea in the office,
1: right?
0: And then said, and this person just is diarrhea.
1: Is. That's a good one. That's a good roast.
0: So stop giving me that glance. Like, come on, I would never.
1: Experts say the goal isn't to make the other person stop feeling angry. It's to make a real conversation possible again. So a lot of times somebody will go like, calm down so that they're not angry. Or I'm sorry so that they're not angry. They're going to be angry.
0: Mm-hmm.
1: So, but how do you get it back to being a conversation? That's the goal. That requires doing two things at once. This according to experts. Protecting your own boundaries, because no one deserves to be berated. I disagree with that a little bit.
2: Some people do.
1: No, I do. Sometimes people need to be yelled at. While also making the other person genuinely heard. Because a lot of times people will get madder if they feel like they're being dismissed.
0: Right.
2: Yeah.
1: Another common response to being yelled at is to interrupt, defend, and point out everything the other person got wrong.
2: I feel like you see that a lot. It's like people just be like, I'm just going to talk over you because then nobody's hearing what the other person's saying.
0: Now, where are you looking when she made that comment?
1: I can't tell she's talking about me.
2: No, I wasn't. But you've seen that a million times.
1: Oh, yeah, of course.
2: Where people are just screaming at each other and it's...
1: But a lot of
2: nobody's
1: times...
2: Nobody's hearing anything.
1: Right. And a lot of times it's like, oh, well, here's what you do.
2: Right.
1: Yeah.
2: And it's like, you know, you got some valid points, but I can't hear them because I'm talking.
1: When people are angry, they may not be thinking at their most clear. So they say acting that way or doing those things is pouring gasoline on the fire. They can't hear you. Because they're angry,
0: mm-hmm.
1: And people get angry. But they do have some good options that you should do. Line one. Hi, Elliot in the morning.
3: Hey, this is me?
1: Yeah, hi, who's this?
3: It's Kevin in Ashland.
1: Yes, sir, what can I do for you?
3: You say it all the time. Excuse me?
1: But that doesn't upset people.
2: There's usually not a question mark on it, though.
1: No,
2: excuse me.
1: That's anal. I probably got dumped, AB. All right, very good, very good. Thank you, sir. Thank you.
0: All right, what's the first thing that you, as the berated...
1: Wait, can I first go to line four?
2: Are people attacking you now?
1: No, nor should they. Hi, Elliot in the morning.
4: Hey, Elliot, it's Mark in Long Island. How are you?
1: Hey, I'm doing great.
4: How are you?
1: What can I do for you, sir?
4: It doesn't have to be two words, right?
1: Why, what are you going with?
4: Take a breath.
1: Okay, that, sir, you may as well pour gas on the fire again. If somebody's yelling and you're like, take a breath.
4: Take a deep breath. Take a deep breath.
1: And now you're talking in a baby tone. Take a deep breath. Take a deep breath.
4: It calms the situation down.
2: No, it doesn't.
1: Yes, by infuriating the person. Thank you, Mark. All right. Let's get to some real answers that are helpful.
0: And this is what the person
1: this is what the
0: being
1: expert,
0: yelled at.
1: Yeah. So instead of going, says, hey, calm down. Hey, take a breath. I'm sorry. Here's what you should say.
0: All right.
1: Number one, help me understand what happened from your perspective.
0: It's a mouthful. But can you see Caruso saying that? I actually can. So that's a good one then.
1: Help me understand what happened from your perspective. This signals that you're willing to listen and often lowers the other person's defenses and that they can begin explaining instead of yelling.
0: How do you feel about that one?
1: I don't like that one. I don't like that one because I feel like my answer would be like, oh my God, you should know.
0: It almost sounds like you're putting down the yeller. Like you're
1: well, no, I think that's
0: a, down
1: then
0: to
1: that's
0: them.
1: A tone issue.
0: Okay, so I'm misinterpreting it.
1: Yeah, help me, Diane. Please help me understand your perspective.
0: Yeah, it's suggesting because you're making no sense right now. So help me understand.
1: Yeah, because I don't understand what you're all fired up about.
2: There it is. There's the subtext.
0: Remember, Diane, he's the one yelling.
2: Yeah,
0: he keeps
2: that's true.
0: Changing parts.
1: Yeah, like, Diane doesn't know.
0: Jekyll and Hyde over here.
1: You might also say things like, I can see how important this is to you, or I can see why maybe this is upsetting. You're recognizing the person's emotion without suggesting the outburst is acceptable.
0: I feel like that's obvious that it's important. Now, people do yell about things, I guess, that are not as significant.
1: Let me bring out another example.
0: It was the same one, Diane. Yep, he tricked you. Okay, so that's when it is. They're losing their minds over something that really, in the grand scheme of things...
1: Doesn't matter.
0: Yeah, okay.
1: Doesn't matter.
0: All right.
1: Number two. You're right that. Not you're right that.
0: Oh, okay.
1: So, for example, right? But let me give you a common one. That starts a lot of fights with couples. Somebody's always late. Right? Jackie and I dealt with this for a long time where she was always late. And it would start bad fights between
2: us. She worked on that and it's not the case?
1: Yeah. Hmm? Yeah, we've both worked on it.
2: You've worked on not overreacting.
1: And she's worked on trying to be better about time.
2: Good.
1: Absolutely.
2: Mm-hmm.
0: So use in a sentence, please, Dr. Bailey.
1: So I would be yelling at Jackie, right? I'm letting her have it. She would say, "You're right that I should have known I was running late."
0: That completely admits that defeat to what you're doing.
1: She was
0: rage
1: wrong.
0: Gets results.
1: But she was wrong.
0: The exercise we're doing.
1: But that's what you're supposed to say to stop the person from yelling.
0: Oh, okay. So you don't have to say anything about the outburst.
1: No, just listen. You're right. I should have let you know I was going to be running late.
2: Yeah, and then they might shout for like another second or two, but then it kind of takes the wind out of the sails.
1: I know, but you do it all the time. You're right. Yeah. I should have let you know that I was running late.
2: Yep.
1: I'll say it. I'll say it 10 times while you're still screaming.
0: Okay, so that one doesn't work. Like, tardiness can be a massive problem.
1: Yes.
0: But if it is something, I'll tap your sheet again.
1: Uh-huh.
0: That's not a massive problem. You don't want to, the person's not right. You can't use that example.
1: I agree. Okay. Maybe that's when you use a different one.
0: Okay.
1: Somebody forgets that they were supposed to give you something at work, right? And your manager is really screaming at you. And that's when you go, you're right. That slipped through the cracks.
0: Hmm. Yeah, so
1: what are you going to do? Keep specific. Yelling at me? Keep yelling, Aaron. Yeah. And I'll tell you, yeah, you're right. That slipped through the cracks.
2: I don't think people are as forgiving about something like that.
1: Well, not asking. You know you're wrong.
2: Right.
1: You done goofed.
2: Yeah.
1: So you can say, I'm sorry. And then rage equals results, Diane. You know that.
0: There is something about, now I'm trying to run through a couple versions of you write that in my head. And if the person storms in there, with the beat in their chest, and really wants to lay into you, and you concede that point that they're right immediately, it does
1: Okay, so now you're just going to yell. Now you're just raging.
0: Now that person...
1: You're out of control.
0: ...who is screaming looks like an idiot.
2: Yeah.
0: You may have messed up and done something idiotic.
1: Yeah, but slipped through the cracks.
0: But the one who planned on this whole show of emotion is stuck just...
1: You're beating a dead horse.
0: ...being moronic.
1: Yeah.
0: Maybe that one's not bad.
2: Yep.
1: How about this one? I'm willing to talk, but not if we're yelling at each other.
2: That doesn't always work. Oof.
1: Yeah. That. By the way, you just poured gas on the monster.
2: Yeah.
1: Good, then let's just yell. I love these, though. I love them. Hi, Elliot, in the morning.
5: Hi, good morning, Elliot.
1: Yes.
5: I don't get yelled at often, but the few times I've diffused the situation by saying, stop yelling and improve your argument.
1: Oh. I'm sorry.
0: That better?
1: How did that help?
5: It makes them stop and think if they're just using me as a punching bag or they've got a valid point.
1: And what if they go, I don't have to improve the argument. I know what I'm doing.
5: Nobody has yet. I'll have to work on a comeback for that.
1: Really? So that works?
5: I just tell people to improve their argument. If someone's being unreasonable, it sort of falls on the same lines as, let me understand where you're coming from. Like, explain yourself.
1: Yeah, but that way,
5: your argument.
1: But the experts say that at least in that one, you're telling them, I'm hearing you.
5: Yeah, I guess it depends on the context. If it's your work or if it's a family member or something like that.
1: I feel like, and listen, maybe you're right. But in my head, I feel like that would trigger me. I feel like it would.
5: Well, if I'm not really trying to cause peace, if someone's yelling at me, I need them to get off my back.
1: Oh, okay. So now we're going to go. All right. I gotcha. All right. Very good. Hey, have a good weekend. Thank you, ma'am. I don't like this one. I want to hear you, and I can't do that while we're at this level. I don't like that one. That's a hard one.
0: There is some admission that you're curious what the yeller has to say.
1: Yeah, no, that's true. I also don't like, hey, you know what? Let's stop and come back to this when we've cooled off.
0: Yeah, that's not going to work.
1: No, like at that point, that's just a long version of calm down.
2: Right.
1: Where am I going, Kristen? Line 7. Hi, Elliot in the morning.
6: Hello?
1: Yeah, hi. Who's this?
6: Yeah, how's it going, man? This is Marcus.
1: Yes, sir. What can I do for you?
6: Well, my only opinion on it is, as I was saying, like, with somebody, like, think about it. When you walk into your office or your business, it's first thing in the morning. Somebody's just really got it on their back. Like, you wanted to give, like, a two-word sentence. Now, sometimes it will turn into, like, F off or S off.
1: Right.
6: Or, you know... Sometimes it's, there may be a hand raised that does not get thrown, but go away.
0: Oh, my God, sir.
6: Like that look in your eye that I'm not.
1: Yeah, where do you work that it's so bad it's like
2: cool,
1: that?
2: It's cool to raise a hand to somebody.
6: Restaurants.
1: I get it. No, yeah. I get it. Absolutely.
6: Somebody came in, they had a hard night yelling at the wife or drinking God knows what, or their team lost.
1: And
6: I don't care what you have to say, but you take it over there, friend.
1: Friend?
2: Yeah.
1: I like that. Very good. Thank you, sir. Yes, Tom.
0: Even though we all sort of came around to the you're right then.
1: You're right that.
0: Comeback or response.

0: Hey, man, I think one way you could try to – you got to use the Cheech and Chong method, man. You got to go, hey, mellow out, man.
1: Sweet Cheech and Chong recall. All right, very good. Thank you, sir. Thank you. But these are all good. These are all helpful.
2: Half the list you said you didn't like.
1: Again, you have to find your spot.
2: But you're also coming from the perspective as the extremist.
1: Yeah, a little bit.
3: The yeller, yeah.
1: How about this one? So you're getting berated, right? Somebody's going off and you go, I have an idea that might help. Do you want to hear it? What? What's wrong with that? You're offering. So I have an idea. Do you want to hear it?
3: Maybe it's just your tone.
1: No? Oh, well.
2: I think Diane may be the best judge of these because she is in the office a lot when you're not happy. Kristen will be in her studio. I'll be in here. Diane does bear witness to a lot of the people who tuned in for this segment.
3: Right.
2: So if someone said to Elliot, do you want to hear it?
3: Yeah. I don't even think you're taking your headphones off.
1: No, because I'm into it already. I'm getting after it. I'm getting after it.
2: Is that part of his response? I feel like, because I've seen him ignore people like that.
3: Yeah.
2: He'll yell with the headphones on and then act like he can't hear them?
3: No. A lot of it's pretending like he doesn't know you're there.
2: Although there's a massive reflective frame.
3: Yeah, it's all windows.
2: Oh, and
3: he's looking at a monitor that's reflecting
2: the
3: back.
2: The Soul Asylum poster.
1: Yeah, the glass on the Soul Asylum
2: thing.
1: It's like
2: 10 feet tall by 5 feet wide.
1: And you can see what's going on behind you. Why would I admit that?
2: You can see people at the printer in the pit.
3: Yeah.
2: That's a good, 20 feet, 25 feet from the door?
1: If not more. More than that.
2: So do you want to hear it?
1: The
2: Can't hear it, headphones.
1: Where am I going? Line 8? Hi, Elliot, in the morning.
4: Hello, is this me?
1: Yeah, hi, who's this?
4: Hi, this is James. I'm driving through Friendsville right now.
1: Oh, sweet.
4: I get in arguments with my partner about like different things, and I've apologized before. It's like I'm sorry in like the moment, and it's like out of fear. But I found that if you instead say, "I understand you're upset, and I'm sorry that I upset you." You're not apologizing for, like, the thing you did, but you're apologizing that you caused that reaction.
1: Yeah, I understand. I understand that. That's that gray area place. I get that. And if it works, God bless. I just know on here the experts say you shouldn't say that. For whatever that's worth. Whatever that's worth. But I understand the point that you're trying to make.
4: Yeah, it does work, but just saying, like, I'm sorry is usually, like, a fear response.
1: Right. Well, they do say that. It's fear and it teaches rage gets results.
4: Yeah, it's really bad. But if you start a sentence with, like, I understand while they're upset, usually...
1: Have you gone with, help me understand what happened from your perspective.
4: If I tried that, it doesn't work as well in my case.
1: Because I almost feel like if I were the person yelling, I'd be like, I've been telling you that, idiot. Like, I've been telling you what the problem is.
4: Yeah, that's kind of what I've gotten. It's like, you should know. You should know why I'm upset. I've been yelling at you for the past, like, 5 minutes. Why?
1: All right, dude. Appreciate it. Thank you, sir. Yes, Tyler.
2: From Instagram, 0 to 100 with help me understand from my husband.
1: That one could trigger for sure.
2: But that's why they gave you a list.
1: That one could trigger. All right, let's do this. Give me a quick break. What did I ask you to write down earlier?
3: DoorDash.
1: DoorDash, exactly. Oh, it's almost the weekend. I'll do that this weekend. All right, quick break. We'll come back. I know exactly where I'm going. Give me a quick break. It's Elliot in the morning.
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0: good story, too.
1: Hey, once we get to Dirt, we're not there yet. I will have tickets for you to see Death Cab for Cutie. It's also Free Beer Friday, so you get Death Cab for Cutie and a case of beer. DoorDash.
2: Right.
1: So I'm going to tell you something that has become very, very popular, and you're going to tell me that it sounds stupid and it sounds dumb and it makes no sense.
2: Okay.
1: Because that was my response. But they said it's actually working big. And so DoorDash is part of it, kind of. What is that? What is that called when you get a, not a high from something, but like
3: a rush?
1: Yeah, what is that called? What is that called? What, like, clinically, what is that called?
2: Like dopamine?
1: Dopamine, that's it. Thank you. Thank you. We share a brain. Yes, a dopamine rush.
3: Not a compliment.
1: No, but like that, but like, people know what dopamine is.
2: Yeah, that's an endorphin.
1: Yeah,
2: right?
1: Like, dopamine is a legit thing, mm-hmm. right? That's scientifically proven. So there are a growing number, and they're seeing this mostly overseas, but they are starting to see it pop up around the globe, of dopamine websites.
2: What, you can buy it in like a pill form? Or
1: no, they're fake websites that act as real websites.
3: I'm so confused.
2: Yeah.
1: A growing category of dopamine websites simulates the pleasures of things like online shopping or ordering a meal from a food delivery app without you spending money.
2: So it's pretend?
1: Yes. Among the most popular is, they named the name of it, which I can't pronounce. This one is one from overseas. It translates to "only the food is not coming." It lets users, so what they're saying is that people get a dopamine rush. So you get some people where it's like they're bored or they are just, the rush comes from ordering food. Like, think about it. If I told you that something was coming, you'd be like, oh my God, my mouth's watering. Like, uh-huh. That sounds so good. Like when we were talking about Peking Gourmet earlier, like in my mouth, I was like, I'd kill for a duck right now. And your mouth starts watering. Or same thing, they point out a couple of other things. Like, I don't have this, but plenty of people do, where it's shopping.
2: Yeah.
1: Where people will end up buying something that they don't need, but you're online, you're browsing, you picture yourself in it. Where would I wear that? Like, that's not a thing for me.
2: I get that.
1: But no, exactly, yeah. Right? Exactly. And there are plenty of people who do. That's like where you hear like shopping addiction or shopping therapy or whatever it is. Like, and I understand what those mean. I don't get that sense from any of them, but there are plenty of people do.
2: Mm-hmm.
1: So what they're saying is they've created these dopamine websites. So let's just use the shopping one,
2: yeah.
1: Right? You would go online to this, it's a fake website,
2: mm-hmm.
1: but it's a real website. It's a fake store.
2: You're not really ordering anything.
1: You are,
2: but
1: you're,
2: it's
1: just
2: not
1: going to get it.
2: Okay. Or be charged for it.
1: Yeah.
2: Okay.
1: Yeah, no. It's just the rush of going through it.
2: Yeah.
1: So you would go online and you would search for it. Like, let's just pretend it's a blouse, right? So you would search for the blouse. You would search for what color it is. Like the things that like now you're picturing yourself
2: yeah,
1: in it. Like all the things that give you the rush.
2: There's a real sense of satisfaction where you're like, I'm going to go and search for this on Amazon, and damn it, that's the exact thing I had in my head.
1: Perfect. Perfect.
2: Yep.
1: And now you've picked out the size,
2: mm-hmm.
1: and you've picked out I don't know if there's a something else that you can add to it. You've picked out, do I need this tomorrow?
2: Yeah.
1: Do I need this
2: Prime,
1: in 2 days? Exactly. And you put it in your cart and then you check out. You do all of these things.
3: You're entering all your billing information?
1: Well, can we put that on pause for a second? Because okay. most people, it's saved.

0: in their computer. Most people, most like for Amazon, yes. Now, if it is like just a store that you wouldn't normally, it's not like Amazon or something, but it's a, it's another store, then yes, you would. You would do that. But not your credit card info, because that's also saved in your computer most of the time. But if it's a store that isn't a regular like Amazon where it already knows that, then yeah, you're filling in all your info, your home address, your billing address, the whole thing. And then you hit pay.
1: Yep.
0: And in real life, that's where the dopamine rush ends, because you know you're not getting it until tomorrow anyway.
1: Right.
0: Or 2 days, or, you know, depending on that. That's if it's Amazon. If it's something else, it could be a week before you get it. But that dopamine rush ends when you hit pay. So they're saying to go ahead and do all of that and get that rush without spending any of the money.
1: And it really, really works.
0: They say it does work for people. Let me get you back to DoorDash, how this starts, right? So that's no difference. That's shopping, but for food.
1: Yeah.
0: You go through, you start picking what you want, toppings, leave this on, leave that off. Get me an appetizer of calamari. Give me some wings in there. Like, you go through the whole thing and then you hit order.
2: Mm-hmm.
0: That's the rush. So it doesn't, yes, does the food come and you eat it? Sure. Does that blouse come and you wear it? Sure. But that dopamine rush is in that moment. So to keep people from getting, whether it's like shopping addiction or spending way too much money, whether they're bored or just, listen, I know it's expensive to use DoorDash as opposed to making something or God forbid, go pick it up because I'm lazy. So they're saying number one, it's for if somebody has an addiction, but number two, you're just wasting so much money. So go ahead and do it without wasting the money.
2: Now,
0: and they do say in here, I realize this sounds stupid to go through all of that to order something that you are never going to get.
2: But does it only sound stupid to those of us who don't get that dopamine rush?
0: No. Because it sounds stupid to me. I read this and go, this is the dumbest goddamn thing in the world.
2: And
0: I'm guilty.
2: I don't put food and clothing in the same, or food and anything else in the same bucket.
0: But they do in here. They do.
2: Because I feel like that anticipation, waiting. You've talked about meeting your driver in the driveway.
0: Yeah.
2: That's all. I feel like you're constantly just going there. It doesn't die down for you when you hit order for food.
0: But I get that. I get the shopping aspect of it, of going through and like, ooh, that looks good. That sounds good. Ooh, I don't want black beans. I want pinto beans. I see you, LTO. or Chipotle. But I get that part of it.
2: I think my problem would be when it comes to online shopping, I love reading reviews. If they don't.
0: I don't know if these sites, that's a good question. I don't know if these sites have that. Let me see. The premise may seem silly or even dystopian, but can pretending to shop or buy food actually satisfy the urge to splurge? And more importantly, could these websites help people control their money? According to behavioral scientists, the answer is yes. They said here, it's why the lead up to a vacation can feel almost as enjoyable as the trip itself, or why skimming a restaurant menu can make your mouth water before you take the first bite.
2: See, that lead up to vacation part is what I was trying to suggest about you and food. Because the lead up to vacation, that includes after you've submitted your money.
0: Right.
2: It is the weeks or months ahead of time. Whether it's the minutes or half hour or whatever for your food, that can be just as good as getting some cold, wet food through DoorDash.
0: I guess so.
2: If anything, it's never as good as the restaurant.
0: See, like the vacation thing made me think of, like, I've never been on a cruise, right? As much as I beg you guys, let's do a cruise. But like, Milkman loves a cruise.
2: Mm-hmm.
0: You know what Milkman loves the cruise, but one of his

0: favorite things is, and I don't know if all the cruise lines do it. Which one does he do? Norwegian? They send you like every day what you should be doing. I think it's like 9 days or 8 days before the cruise.
1: Oh, like here's what you need to start like organizing and getting ready?
0: Start packing this, start packing that, make sure this is together, make sure that is together, because it gets you all boned up for the cruise.
2: I think he prefers the word bricked.
0: No, but you know what I mean? But that to me, like, I didn't think of it at first, but to me, that's the same thing of like every day I'm getting ready, I'm getting ready.
2: Ahead of the Long Island trip, I was sent a graphic that was essentially a checklist of things we were going to do.
0: See, I don't feel like I get like that with vacation.
2: And it was awesome.
0: Was it really?
2: It was awesome to receive and to get excited about and then to actually use as a guide during our week on the island.
0: There you go. There you go. That's the cruise line. I don't feel like I'm like that in the lead up to a vacation.
2: By the way, somehow they do, even though these are not real things, I just read they have custom reviews on the websites.
0: Oh, well, there you go. Now,
1: they
0: perfect.
1: They paid somebody to make them up.
0: No, they just make AI it up. Generally. AI it. Yeah, who cares? You're not getting anything. This is the most magnificent. I bet there's no negative reviews.
2: Most of the reviews on Amazon are fake anyway, so who cares, right?
0: And again, the behavioral scientists say this premise may seem silly or dystopian, but could it help people be more fiscally responsible?
1: Maybe.
0: And they, listen, it's working. Overseas, it's working. Or they wouldn't have all of these companies.
2: I want Diane to try this.
1: See, and on one hand, I think it could, it might work. Because some of those times where you're just there and you're like, I need to get this. And then like, you really don't.
0: That's probably 90% of things.
2: Hmm. Yeah, see? There's the artwork.
0: That was a family that sent that to you?
2: That was the family we were with.
0: That's nice. I've never done that for anybody.
2: Well, I wouldn't expect you to, but I'm sure Jackie's made some sort of a bucket list, checklist thing.
0: Like when all of us, like when we did a bunch of families that went to Folly Beach? No?
1: No.
0: I mean, we figured out like, who's bringing a cooler of what? But that was it. I was like, I'll grab Zins.
2: But then were you...
0: There was no like made up sheet like that. That's very nice.
2: Morning, were you guys like, so what should we do?
0: No, I think every morning was like, okay, let's eat. Let's pack some roadies and let's go to the beach.
2: Oh, so you went to the beach every day?
0: Yeah, or the pool.
2: The beach was the one thing on the list we didn't get to. That's... We did go fishing.
0: That's nice, though. Yeah. That's nice that they did that. Where am I going, Kristen? Line one? Hi, Elliot, in the morning.
3: Hey, Elliot, this is Nick from Raleigh. How you doing?
0: Hey, good. How are things in Raleigh today?
3: Oh, you know, hot, but other than that, not usual, you know.
0: Gotcha. Yes, what can I do for you, sir?
3: Yeah, so this makes sense to me. I mean, for me, I think at least I'm a car guy, so maybe this probably works for you, but have you ever gone on a car website and like built a car and you know you're not going to buy it, but you just go through the whole process of picking out everything on the car that you want?
0: Probably, I'm being honest, probably once a month.
1: You do that?
0: 100%.
3: Right.
0: Yeah,
3: right. Exactly.
0: I do it all the
3: right.
0: time.
3: So like I do it all the time. I do it all the time. I've wasted so much time going on a car website like a Porsche or a Mercedes or something like that. I know I don't have the money for that car. I'm never going to be able to buy that kind of car. But I love going through the process of building the car and picking everything out and envisioning myself having that one day. So this makes total sense to me.
0: By the way, I'm a sucker. You know what? I read the whole thing and was like, this sounds stupid. I do this.
1: Right.
0: I do this. No, you're right. You know what? God, I'm so glad you called. I was reading an article the other day about an Aston Martin, like overseas, the Brits are doing something with the Aston Martin. I went on Aston Martin's website and built myself a custom Aston Martin. I do this all the time.
1: What was the sticker price?
0: I could not even tell you. That wasn't, it was irrelevant. I can tell you it was a lot. It wasn't $101,000, but I do that all the time. That is a great point. Hmm. That is a great point. Do you know how many times, what is the Ineos? I've built that car online 50 times, easily. And you're right. I've done it. I've done it with Porsches. I've done it with Mercedes. I've done it with Maybachs. Yeah, I have probably built 10,000 cars online, and number of purchased zero. That's a great one. Yep. By the way, you know what? This is no different than now. Thank you, sir. You pulled my plug out. Now I'm working. You know what this is? Zillow porn.
1: Oh yeah, like you have no intention of buying a house.
0: No.
1: Or at this point in your life, but
0: when
1: then
0: you go
1: all
0: on
1: you go
0: Zillow,
1: through...
0: you don't look at. Now it is a little bit different. It is a little bit different. I'll give you that. But you don't look at dilapidated, rundown houses.
1: No, you look at ones you can't afford.
0: Yeah, of course. But you get that rush.
2: I think that Zillow's more like the car.
0: Yes, it is.
2: Because this is, you're not going to go, oh, damn it, I bought a house.
0: Right. No. And that's where I'm saying it is a little bit different. But there is that rush of fake shopping. I do understand that. But I don't think I think where the difference is, these fake sites, whether it's for food or for like clothing, is really to help people who have a problem, who are doing that or are spending too much money doing that. I have never been accused of spending too much money on all these Aston Martins that I'm building, but it's the same rush of building it.
1: Uh-huh.
0: It's not curing a problem, but that's where he said where he could see that being the case, where if you do have that of I'm spending too much money on food delivery or I'm spending too much money on buying shirts or shorts or shoes, where it is a real problem, it's different, but it could help. At least you could see from the car example where you do get that rush without buying something.
2: There's similarities for sure. And with people, especially if we've reached the level of like a shopping addiction, there are people who get stuff in the mail and then it never is opened or it's just put in a closet.
0: Right.
2: So the idea that they put something in a cart, have the fake payment information and hit buy now, they're used to sometimes doing that and never wearing the clothes.
0: Yeah, that ends the rush.
2: So, and same with food, it could be like, all right, and then you walk back into your kitchen and you just actually make something yourself instead of spending the money on delivery. So there is a very practical, as you're arguing, reason where these sites day to day may help.
0: Yes.
2: Versus like when you're talking about a car, a home.
0: Yeah, right. I'm not buying a McLaren. Probably build one of those today. You guys don't do that? You don't go online and build cars?
2: I don't build them online or in person.
0: Oh, yes. That's a high. That's a high.
1: I've done it before, but I think it was only when I was in the market for one.
0: No, you know? No. You don't know the joy of get me to the upgraded interior. Hmm. Oh, that feels good. And then I save them.
2: Feels good. You're not on the lot.
0: I know, and I'll never get the car. But boy, when you hit the premium interior, oh, and you know what? Oh, the 360 view, I spin that thing like it's a basketball. And you want to get bricked? Get the half leather, half wood steering wheel.
1: Oh, damn.
0: Yeah, I got more than half wood there.
1: What's that cost?
0: Yeah. I don't know. Doesn't matter. I'm not getting it.
2: Will that fit under my umbrella? It's for my phone.
0: Am I going to line two? Hi, Elliot. In the morning.
4: Hey, I just have two things about it.
0: Yes, sir.
4: One, I feel like it reinforces bad behavior without actually addressing the main issue.
0: You know what? That's a fair argument. That is a fair argument.
4: And then the second thing is that you said that you have to put in all your information like normal, right?
0: Yes, sir.
4: Seems like a very good way to get your data taken in another way that we already have, like 5,000 ways to get taken.
0: You know what? They do say that none of the, on these dummy sites, I don't know what to call them, dopamine sites, that the information is not, what does it say? I'm trying to see if it says something about that, because that's got to be in there. Just be sure not to share it. Oh, here you go. Be sure not to share any actual personal information because it isn't yet clear what security measures these dopamine sites are using to protect your data. Great point. So instead of saying that, you know, whatever your real address is, just write in, you know, 6969 Butthole Road. Yeah, I mean, who cares?
4: Yeah, that makes sense.
0: All right, very good. Thank you.
2: I thought his first,
0: what's your zip code?
2: His first comment
0: was good.
2: It is good.
0: Yes, I agree.
2: And he's right. I don't think there's any denying that this is not...
0: It doesn't solve the problem.
2: Especially if you're at that level of addiction.
0: Correct. Correct.
2: It could just help you financially.
0: Yes.
2: Like not go into bankruptcy.
0: But, I mean, listen, the best way not to get bit by a shark is don't go in the water. Where am I going, Kristen?
2: He told us yesterday he always remembers those famous sayings.
1: Right.
2: And that one he kind of pulled off.
0: Hi, Elliot, in the morning.
5: Hey, what's up, E-Dog? Hey, I just, like, unexpectedly bought a Pontiac GTO a couple days ago.
0: Wait, hold on 1 second. Hold on. Stop. You built a GTO?
5: No, bought. I was looking for a commuter car. I was looking for a commuter car, and this really great deal kind of fell in my lap, and I ended up buying it. A few days ago.
0: I'm sorry, you just bought a GTO as your commuter car?
5: Yeah. Yes, I did.
0: How did you... Were you just dicking around online and you accidentally hit purchase?
5: No, I was talking to a buddy of mine, and I had driven his GTO for a couple of days back and forth to work. I've got about a roughly 40-mile one-way commute, so about 80 miles a day.
0: Beautiful.
5: 80 times 5.
0: Love it.
5: I can't map right now. Whatever. Anyway, it was awesome to drive back and forth to work. I mean, obviously, 495 traffic sucks, right? But I don't know, we want to suck it up. And I was looking for like Civics, Accords, Camrys, stuff like that that actually like makes sense to daily drive. And I was just kind of thinking back how awesome that GTO was to drive. And I was talking to him about it. He's since got rid of his. But he's like, dude, if you're serious, I got the deal for you, man. I got a buddy of mine that's got one that's really nice and clean, and he's ready to sell it. Let me see if I can put the two of you together. And fast forward, I own it.
0: Dude, that's awesome.
2: Let's see. Should I get the Honda Civic?
0: No, get the
2: muscle car.
0: Hey, can I ask?
5: Go ahead.
0: How much?
5: The MVA thinks that I paid $7,000 for it. It actually wasn't my fault. I was sitting across from the lady, and if you add a one to that, I mean, that's what I paid for it. On the front of the seven, not the back. And she goes, all right, purchase price, $17,000. Or, I'm sorry, $7,000. And I was like, yeah.
0: Beautiful.
5: Yeah, exactly.
0: Beautiful.
5: I'm gonna give me a piece of paper to sign real quick, please.
0: Dude, that's awesome. Congrats. Good for you. God, that's amazing. That's amazing.
2: Don't let that happen to you on one of these websites, Elliot.
0: Oh, Although I am afraid when I hit save, because I do save them.
2: Of course. You saved your fake cars?
0: Yeah. Why? Don't you ever want to go back and look at them? Yeah. No, or like if I, like...
2: How are you ever, from this conversation forward, going to make fun of people who do model cars?
0: There's a big difference. Hold on, let me get my glue and my file out. No.
2: Yeah, that's a thing. That's an activity with your hands.
0: Yeah, so is this. Premium leather. All right, quick break. We'll come back. Let's do some dirt, give you tickets to see Death Cab for Cutie next.
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0: 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Thank you guys very much. Diane, let's get into some dirt, please.
1: One passing from Hollywood to pass along, Oscar-winning actress Brenda Fricker, who is known for her role as the Pigeon Lady in Home Alone 2, has passed at the age of 81. She also won an Academy Award for Best Supporting Actress back in 1990 for her role in My Left Foot. Apparently, a representative for her said that she had been sick for quite some time.
2: Thank you. So for the couple of people who said, why am I playing Christmas music earlier today? It was the appearance of Pigeon Lady John Williams from Home Alone 2. A tragic loss for those of us that are big fans of Home Alone 1 and 2. Mm-hmm.
0: Yeah, that's too bad. Yeah. How old was she?
1: 81.
0: 81.
1: Yes.
0: All right, you know what? Good run.
1: Obviously, they are expecting a huge weekend at the box office this weekend, about $100 million domestically, at least, for The Odyssey, starring Matt Damon, Tom Holland, Anne Hathaway, Robert Pattinson, John Bernthal, Zendaya, just to name...
0: Sean Avery.
1: Oh, that's right.
2: You hate Sean Avery.
0: I do. I can't stand him.
1: But somebody did point out he does have
0: stuck in my head.
1: A small role in this movie. By the way, The Odyssey earning the highest critical scores for Christopher Nolan's career movie. So it's at 96% right now. Previous reviews, Oppenheimer only made it to 93, and The Dark Knight made it to 94.
0: When you look at his list of movies,
1: oh yeah,
0: God, he's done some great work. He really is the modern day Spielberg for us.
1: Yeah. Also, if you are looking for an alternative to The Odyssey, available today on Peacock, it's the streaming premiere of Obsession, which did so well in the movies. And then looking ahead to Sunday, it's the World Cup final between Spain and Argentina, that airing at 3 p.m.
0: I'm busy watching Will Ferrell's new show. That'll be my weekend.
1: Did you talk to anybody who'd started it? Or
0: no, God, no.
1: I didn't know.
0: What is the name of the thing?
1: The Hawk.
0: The Hawk. The Hawk Tua. The
2: Diane. Seriously?
1: Anyway, back to the World Cup. Post Malone is going to be among the headliners taking part in the closing ceremonies on Sunday. They said the Nicole Scherzinger is going to be there. Also, Robbie Williams is going to be performing. Jennifer Hudson will do the national anthem. Tom Cruise is going to be there in some participatory fashion as well. So it's going to start about 1:30, about 90 minutes before kickoff. And then the halftime show, BTS, Justin Bieber, Madonna, and Shakira, just to name a few. Man. Craig Melvin addressing the security breach that happened yesterday at the Today Show studios at 30 Rock.
0: Right. So that was going on. We were talking about that yesterday. So somebody had broken in, breached security.
1: It happened during the...
0: And they were looking for Al Roker.
1: 9 o'clock hour. Right. And I guess this person was able to get back to where, like, the talent dressing rooms were. He was looking for Al Roker, but he essentially ran into Craig Melvin in the hallway.
0: Right. And then just started going off on Melvin.
1: Yeah. Andrew Truelove is the person who was able to breach security, arrested, now facing a bunch of hate crime charges, including burglary, menacing, trespassing, and other forms of harassment. So Craig Melvin put a statement out on it yesterday afternoon, but then obviously also had to address it this morning when he was on the air, saying it was he was thankful that the person was apprehended quickly and that he and his colleagues are cooperating with the police, and they're happy that everyone is safe. By the way, the security guard who was on the clock has since been fired.
0: Sure, he's gone.
1: Yeah. But, I mean, a lot of people are saying,

0: Like, I mean, come on. Joe off the street's able to get in.
1: Who was the one that was talking about how Roker's a real a-hole?
2: Billy Bush?
1: Billy Bush, that's right.
0: Right.
1: That's right.
0: Dolly Parton's former West Hollywood...
2: I'm sorry. How is that connected whatsoever?
1: No, because they were looking originally for Roker.
0: He was looking for Al Roker.
1: Maybe the person who broke in is Billy Bush.
0: Right, that's his true love is his alias. Dolly Parton's former West Hollywood home now available for rent for $12,000 a month. It's relatively small, two bedrooms, two bathrooms, built back in the 20s. She bought it back in 2007. The home did not change hands to a new owner until 2023, but you still have some history with Dolly Parton there. Britney Spears still has those comments disabled after many people started to go into a tizzy when she posted a cryptic message alongside a baby onesie that some say appears to hint at a major personal announcement. So people are wondering, because it says, you can see the little onesie that says Phoenix has arrived, and then there's a holy book that's part of it and a lot of baby-related items. So some people are saying, okay, is this announcing her adopting a child? Is she having a child?
1: Who knows?
0: Or is this maybe a distant family member who is also welcoming a baby, and she's just excited to be maybe a new auntie? By the way, Disney Plus has ordered up a pilot for a reboot of the same show that made Britney as well as Justin and Ryan Gosling famous. So they're going to bring back the Mickey Mouse Club. No. Flavor Flav has a busy weekend in Las Vegas this weekend. This is his She Weekend. The festivities started yesterday.
1: Oh, that's right.
0: To honor all of the Olympians. So the festivities started yesterday with a Public Enemy concert last night. There was also a parade yesterday. Then, so there's a big private dinner that he's taking all the athletes to tonight. Then they're going to go see the Backstreet Boys at the Sphere. And then they've got a big meet and greet after that. And then tomorrow night, they're going to do the Ed Sheeran show at Allegiant, and then they're going to do a meet and greet with him after that as well.
1: That's cool.
0: Yeah. I have not seen, I know some people were asking whether or not there's going to be any sort of disruption due to the weather and the smoky conditions when it comes to concerts that are happening.
1: Right.
0: Nothing
1: well,
0: new.
1: Well, some got canceled last night.
0: Yeah.
1: Yeah, because shows were being canceled. I mean, just not just focused around here, but just in general in the cities that are getting hammered by the smoke.
0: Yeah. So I'm... At this point, train, Bare Naked Ladies, Matt Nathanson,
1: everybody's
0: on. Wear your nicest mask for our friend Matt Nathanson.
1: Please.
0: Mm-hmm. WWE announcing some new fall dates across the United States, which means we need to mark these down because these are dates that Josh is going to need off. Because I think he's going to all of them.
2: Diane, he's off this morning.
0: I know.
1: Because of WWE.
0: Exactly.
2: Did you mark down today?
0: You've got SmackDown at the Charleston Coliseum. That's in Charleston, West Virginia, coming up on October 30th. And then November 2nd, you'll have Raw at the Barclays Center in Brooklyn. Those are the ones that are closest to us. Also, Ghost announcing a new concert film they're calling Too Big to Rig that was filmed when they did those two big sold-out shows in Mexico City. It'll be released in cinemas and IMAXs worldwide at the end of August. They said tickets will be going on sale next week on the 23rd. Also going on sale next week on the 23rd, Jack White, The Killers, Sublime are playing the inaugural Ocean Way Festival, which is taking place at the end of September in Santa Monica. These are the same people that do Coachella and Stagecoach, but this time they're having this big festival
1: in Santa Monica.
0: Show.
1: That's mm-hmm. pretty cool.
0: Yeah, tickets go on sale to the general public next Thursday, the 23rd. Also, we mentioned earlier that Chloe Fineman, after seven seasons at SNL, is hanging it up, making the announcement before they give the cast announcements later on in the next couple of weeks about who's going to be back for their next season. She does say it just kind of feels...
1: Like, in there 7 years.
0: Like the right
1: time. It's a
0: time.
1: Good run.
0: And in auction news, Luke Skywalker's lightsaber sold for $3.75 million, which set a new record for a screen-used Star Wars prop. This is the one that Mark Hamill used in The Empire Strikes Back during the big face-off with Darth Vader. So it even comes with a fake hand.
1: Oh, that's cool.
0: Yes, $3.75 million.
1: All right, very good. Thank you, Diane. 866-2-ELLIOT. 866-235-5468. 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

0: 866-2-ELLIOT, 866-235-5468. Hi, Elliot, in the morning. Like a snowflake starting
1: an avalanche. Hello?
0: Hey, who's this?
1: Hey, it's Mike. How you doing?
0: Hey, Mike, I'm doing great. Where are you calling me from, brother?
1: I'm from Reisterstown.
0: Perfect. Hey, Tuesday of next week, Death Cab for Cutie. They will be at Merriweather Post Pavilion. I would like to give you a pair of tickets to go to the show.
1: Man, that's awesome. Thank you so much.
0: Also, don't forget, it's Free Beer Friday. I will also give you a case of beer from Lone Oak Farm Brewing Company. So you get your tickets for Death Cab. You got your case of beer. Dude, I hope you have a great weekend.
1: That's awesome. Hey, you too. Thank you so much.
0: Hey, you got it, brother. Hold tight 1 second for me, please. Thanks again to Public Interest. Thank you guys very much for coming in. DC's newest modern American brasserie, right inside the Tempo by Hilton on K Street. Make sure you check out their bar as well, featuring a curated cocktail program with classics that have a DC twist, including the Maison Margarita, the K Street Negroni, and the Lady of the House. 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Thank you guys very much. Monday. All right, Monday when we get back in here. A lot of stuff. First one in as soon as we start the show. As soon as the show launch goes, you start calling me. I have tickets for you. You will see Stephen Wilson Jr. in concert. Also, right around 6:20, 6:25-ish all next week, I have tickets to see OAR. I have tickets for the DC show and the Richmond show. So we'll get a winner for each and get you set up with OAR tickets. Also, I have tickets for you to see Muse. That show's at Merriweather Post Pavilion along with Block Party and the Temper Trap. We'll jam those in somewhere along the way. And then next week during Dirt, 4 packs of passes to join us for Elliot in the Morning's Night of Magic. That happens 1 week from tonight. We will be at Fallen Oak Distilling out in Olney, Maryland. So all next week during Dirt, your 4 packs of passes. If you missed anything from this morning, you need information on anything, Facebook, X, Instagram, at EITM Online. Everybody have yourself a good, safe weekend. We'll see everybody back here on Monday. And see you soon.
2: The day is closed, another day. It's gone from us, it's gone away. It'll be back tomorrow, though. We'll celebrate, ho, ho.

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alternative. 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I'll have your chance to win the XL will call window at 12:30 this afternoon. A couple code words left to go this week. Here's Bad Omens.

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1: 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Violent Femmes, that's at Kahnawa and Mount Joy, again, at Allianz in September. 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

I love my computer. You just look down, it's got the picture of the thermostat, like the mercury bulb, and it just says, very hot weather. Thanks, computer. I want

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3: It's actually Illusion.
1: 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Got it. Gotta win your way in, though.
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0: and on the Odyssey app. Of course, I guess we're on the iHeart app and the TuneIn app as well. We're on all the apps, and it doesn't matter where you listen. We just want you to listen. 10 p.m. to midnight, sometimes a little bit later. I think you'll have maybe some new Cage for you to hear, maybe some new Queens of the Stone Age.
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2: 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From Electric Ladyland, it's Butthole Surfers. And it all started when Marky got with Sharon. 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

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So long as you say so. It's Alt 1021's Pick of the Week. 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
1: I love my job. I love doing this. I love being able to share music and talk about it with you. And this is like our music meeting, you know, the pick of the week. Music is basically my religion. But why did I want to say that? Oh, I didn't know the revivalists were working on new stuff. And it's like every day you get, oh, that's Weezer's out and Cage the Elephant, Queens of the Stone Age. It just happens and I love it. This one's called Heart Stop. It's brand new from the revivalists. It's our pick of the week on Alts 102.1.

The Revivalists pouring a lot of love into their new one, Heart Stop, from the forthcoming album, Get It Honest. That'll hit the street on July 24th. So we got this one. We'll get some other fresh jams from the New Orleans boys. And if you like that song, I think it might have a chance to get on the Alt 1021 playlist. That's the deal with the pick of the week. Sound off, just tag it, RVAPCK, at Alt 1021 RV.

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8: This afternoon,

Have a great weekend. Thank you. I think Clifford or whomever is going to fill in a Monday, Tuesday. I will smell you on Wednesday. Have a great weekend. Stay cool. And I'll catch you next week. Love you, Kat. I'm out of here.

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Alt 102.1, Richmond's alternative. Good afternoon, Richmond. Hello, it's Liz. Very hazy, very gross out there today. We're code purple air quality, which means very hazardous for your health. So try to limit your time outside. It's very smoky, campfire-y out there today. Anyway, coming up around 5:30, I'm going to have your final code word of the week to win our will call window. So stick around for that. In the meantime, here's back.

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1: Afternoon traffic already picking up on the interstates. Northbound 95 heading across the James River Bridge. Both directions of 95 through Hanover County and an incident 95 southbound near the Kings Dominion Doswell exit 98. I'm Samantha Stone with traffic.
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0: presents Joe. That's at Allianz Amphitheater, Friday the 31st. Alt-1021 also presents The Violent Femmes, Conowa Plaza, September 23rd.
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102.1 Richmond's Alternative. It's Liz. And obviously, the air quality, wildfire smoke stuff in Richmond is a big talking point in Richmond right now. And someone on Facebook said that we should be curing meat in this weather with all this smoke. Imagine wildfire cured ham. Anyway, here's Ed Schiller.

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1: An earlier accident still on the right shoulder, 95 southbound just after Arthur Ashe Boulevard. We are seeing some delays around the Bryan Park interchange. An accident slowing traffic outbound Hull Street at Fox Club Parkway. I'm Samantha Stone with traffic.
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Alt-102.1, Richmond's alternative. It's Liz. And don't forget, Sunday night, it's Underexposed with Clifford right here on Alt-102.1. That is 10 p.m. to

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1: Abracadabra. 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
1: 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Got it. Gotta win your way in, though.
3: 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But that's getting ahead of ourselves.
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0: 1021 traffic from the myinsurancedoctor.com traffic center, the official insurance of Alt 1021.
5: Delays on 95 southbound at King's Dominion, Doswell, and the Ashland exit. Got a wreck on the shoulder, 95 southbound near Arthur Ashe Boulevard. An accident, Broad Street at Dabney Road, and a wreck outbound.

0: 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I'm Samantha Stone with traffic.
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101, Richmond's Alternative. It's Liz. And I want to give a listener shout out really quick. Ashley McFadden. She sent us a handwritten note, like on cute monogram stationery and everything. That's the letter in my hand. She sent us a letter, though, to let us know that Alt 1021 is her favorite radio station, that we have helped shape her music taste over the years, and she was wondering if she could get a t-shirt before she goes back to college in August. Now, Ashley, if you're listening right now, unfortunately, we are all out of t-shirts at the moment. I am working on getting more ordered, and the second I know that we've got that confirmed and that we have a date, I will let you know. And yeah, duh, I will set one aside for you. I'm also going to email you later because you gave me your email address. But yeah, Ashley, thank you for being a listener and thank you for being a real one.

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1: Still seeing delays around the Bryan Park interchange from that earlier accident on the right shoulder near Arthur Ashe Boulevard. Slow 64 westbound on the Chaco Valley Bridge. An accident blocking a lane outbound West Broad Street at Dabney Road. I'm Samantha Stone with traffic.
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2-1, Richmond's alternative. It's Liz. And coming up in about 30 minutes, I am going to have your code word to win our XL will call window. This is your chance to win tickets to all four of the following shows. Joe at Allianz Amphitheater on July 31st. The Black Keys at Allianz Amphitheater on August 1st. The Violent Femmes at Kanawha Plaza on September 23rd. And then we're going back to Allianz Amphitheater on September 29th for Mount Joy. So again, your code word to win is coming up in about 30 minutes.

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1: Interstate traffic still a little heavy. 64 westbound from the Chaco Valley Bridge, an accident on that ramp to 95 southbound. Accidents outbound Huguenot at Buford Road, inbound Huguenot at Cranbeck, and southbound Cranbeck at Robius. With traffic, I'm Samantha Stone.
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Richmond's alternative, Alt 102.1. It's Liz. And coming up in about 11 minutes, I am going to have your chance to win our XL Will Call Window. That code word, again, is coming up in about 11.

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1: All right. Hey, hi, hello. It's Liz. And right now, I have your final code word of the week to possibly win our XL Will Call window. This includes tickets to all four of the following shows: Joe at Allianz Amphitheater on July 31st, the Black Keys at Allianz Amphitheater on August 1st, the Violent Femmes at Kanawha Plaza on September 23rd, and Mount Joy at Allianz Amphitheater on September 29th. 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
1: Route 60, Williamsburg Road, closed both directions just east of Elko Road. An accident 64 eastbound just before the Bottoms Bridge exit. Accidents outbound Huguenot at Buford and inbound Huguenot at Cranbeck. With traffic, I'm Samantha Stone.
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1021 Richmond's Alternative. It's Liz. And don't forget, Sunday night, 10 p.m. to midnight, it's Underexposed with Clifford right here on Alt-1021. It's a great way to discover new music and even rediscover some stuff you've forgotten about. 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

The Revivalists' Heart Stop on Alt-102.1, and that is our pick of the week this week. 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

All right, Richmond, it's Liz, and my time for the day is up. 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This air quality is no joke. Try to limit your time outside. It's just absolutely disgusting. 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But have a great weekend. I'll see you back here on Monday. I leave you with Linkin Park, Alt 102.1.

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